0: That's a good job. You guys are doing a great job. Please, which match will go on after this match? This is Bra Kwesi from Ewutu Breku. Listen to my students in St. Stephen Anglican Basic School, Akrampa. You guys are doing a great job. Ehu, kofo na kra.
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0: Kofo na kra. 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Betano, believe in make Israel. Vena water, changing people's lives. Azapent, number one. Vini Alpha Born the Alpha Ben Kwafa Swabetmeye. 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Oh, are you true? Nanka Nema Pasa Vinicius Bo Hattrick into a Fabon or Sandemano. But Vinny Boy, no. Born into me uncle. Vinicius, I bet you should have hat-trick runner. Vinny, that's what I be. Nipa by a noom. And on my bop is all. Vinny Buafu. Vinicius Junior. Sama and Sierra Tosuno Nina. So, Enche Center Referee. Cesar Arturo Ramos. Of Free Mexico. Oh, but I bet with the BPA. But we are Atum 107.3 Assam Pana 4.7 Referee Cesar Arturo Ramos Wabona Bain to be Biabana Ewa Hard Rock Stadium Miami Gardens USA Anke Regrat Nanya Brebruta Minya and I think I'm happy for them.
2: I'm going to win a goal, no? I'm going to win a game by 3 goals margin. It's my first match, no?
0: I'm going to say that. But Robin is work across.
2: I'm going to say that in the year.
0: Yeah.
2: No, second match, no? And also, no, I'm going to win a year, but then, no. Bibia ko ye ma o.
0: Okay.
2: Ye mi flow ye. Om goalkeeper Baker ye solid.
0: Yeah.
2: Right backs ne left back ye na excellent.
0: Yeah.
2: Om defensive, om central defense. Mm-hmm. Gilbo and Makiho.
0: Yeah.
2: Partnership no perfect.
0: Yeah.
2: Om central midfield. I think they have one of the best central midfielders in this tournament.
0: Yeah.
2: On attacks, and so ye sharp. Marcos Cunha, mm-hmm. Vinicius Junior, Ryan. Quality,
0: yeah.
2: Excellent.
0: Yeah.
2: Tactically, they were disciplined.
0: Yeah.
2: Omo ye Brazil, but omo ma omo timu nyomu de bebre. Omo anka somo ye sort of talent.
0: Yeah.
2: Omo se na individual players na if they go in get tough, omo timi a responde. Gabriel Martinelli, ano na Lucas Paqueta, no, they did their best.
0: Yeah.
2: Before say omo lucky firepower, kakra omo ni typical number 9.
0: Yeah.
2: Despite that, they played well as a team and they are forced to work on within this tournament.
0: But then I work out for Morocco, so I you know, this year, no,
2: not
0: Morocco.
2: Surprised.
0: Yeah.
2: I'm not surprised.
0: Yeah, Morocco.
2: Morocco have 18-year-old boy called Ayew Boazi, mm-hmm. a destroyer, mm-hmm. a ball carrier, exceptional central midfielder at his age, and Omukita Asharaf Hakimi,
0: Sabari,
2: yeah. Brahim Diaz, they have quality. Mm-hmm. Any team you be meeting Morocco be an on your perf on your one prepared.
0: Team be obesia aye Morocco be an on your prepared. Na enough from yani ebeko na aye the next commentary no aba menim so won chie bia messages ndi bibrina na waha na menkin ka bi na afi so yenko enko resina e chana no payan samra emsa no pana akra na yewrumi
2: mechia dansoman Dansoman 11. Yaro 11.
0: Yaro.
2: Oh, more Dansoman Sahara.
0: Okay.
2: Strong team. Afei no more ba.
0: Okay.
2: And omo kofo dio mo ni muno. Omo so omo bo mo home modern.
0: Okay.
2: And me eji omo se omo nko so football na yet easy.
0: Mm-hmm.
2: But gradually no. Uti mi nya ba ku no pie fi mu ko a. Ebe ye.
0: Okay.
2: Before so omo no me new team. What dance? Omo ne soccer bridge. Soccer bridge and so qualified.
0: Mr. Bacho, third place rankings, you know, Bosnia, Sweden, Croatia, Algeria, Paraguay, Scotland, Cape Verde, Belgium, Czech, Congo, Ecuador, Senegal. To so far, we mean third place rankings, you know.
2: Scotland, three goals, no, concede, and then,
0: I'm one.
2: And one share years are three goals, you know, and in the bit me a hano.
0: Yeah.
2: So I say, three goals, never to me at the stable Scotland.
0: See, we must see, no. Scotland, Kobe Stone, unless Kobna Stone, or Kuman Kra, Eddie, a commentary no ebeba on radio and a TV so pe the demonimono. TV ano, okay, internal. Ken Reginald, on the head of sports, Professor Ike Wallace, Wallace, Ejinamo Ewo TV, Kobe, Eddie commentary, 1 a.m. commentary, 1 a.m. commentary on radio. And also on TV, in Adum TV, you know, Professor Ike Wallace, Radio Adum FM, SMP FM, Kobe Stone, and Edibe Bremo. And yes, I'm Ketua Kra. Dabi. Yeah, dear Beda Kra. Edwin Tede Waho. DJ Promise, Edwin Tede Waha. And Tian dear Beda Kra. We no kuma, or the way to me, I kwa kwada. By Edia, yeah, dear Beda. Oh, see, no sleep, oh, yes. Yeah, listeners no cry about no sleep, oh, no sleep. In fact, we can't sleep. We want more. See, we want more. Fantastic commentary. Sami, Eddie Odi Free, Kaswa Abanano. Sami, see, I dear, more trending, and so, yeah, dear Abba. Yeah, don't want some. Or say, I'm not asleep listening to your great commentary. Keep it up. Clean work. I say, Juman Hotepa, we from Yaminia. Kwabena Daniel Kwabena OMG Foundation minya ya me atuma OMG Soccer Fest no baso dendending Kwapim South 2026 fourth edition venue Hosnia Ahwirase Kwapim new Ahwirase Town Park bypass road in front of Ahwirase GHS when Jumidi Kaseba so date no July 3rd to a year 5th July until July 3rd July 4th and July 5th internet is 3 days Friday to Sunday 2026 time near 7:30 every day and we be at 8 me Elkoso and we a year OMG Soccer Fest Kwapim South 2026 fourth edition Baso Oye Ahwirase Town Park and yeah for the agro cra the OMG Penufui Nano Yinchem Papa Ewa Sanama AC Echo. Now main kind message seek a cra na afi yenshe na yempeji muna next commentator Kobe Stone and take over. Or say a friend tea bread do a diaba hey tea bread papa say Ghana Ebekuren me papa Sheriff again say Brazil Morocco are dominating their games, yes, in fact, they are dominating. I say hi, Asampa FM, no size. This is Gaza from Tema Community 6. I say you guys are doing wonderful job out there. Na kwa biya surayonwa, se moye number one, na Benjamin Asari, so aji number one, no, edi sinisira, so yes, Benjamin Asari, the number one, no, waji Andrew Sivsa, Benjamin Asari, ye, no, ubi aji atu musa, oye number one, ampa. 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Benjamin Asari. My name is Kobna Afum. inside Domi and Domi and Odiba Praku Estate. I think we are over hyping the coach too much. We should be careful. 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I say hi my people, good evening. Your morning, and I say you see Adi Yawa Homanachi. I'm Nathaniel from Ekropon Equapium. I say in fact we greet pa Munda. Yami Bishramu pa wabra munde dear. 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Amen. Amen. I see Ulu na onosu Adiba se Ghana Kwabiasono your next game. You be win the 5-2. Ulu dia or diaba Croatia. Ghana Beshe Croatia 5-2. Good. See, good job. Now, in fact, I mean, come home. Oh, Munuman, pa, moye. Ghana have stopped defending and start attack. I see Ghana should stop defending and start attacking. If not, we will be in trouble. I am Josiah from Katamanso, Josiah Dine Diaba. Good day. I'm Adumahine at Washington. Ghana will win until Washington 4. Yin chamu ye papa. We used to say burning the candle with you. So or shake candle no din ti in the yenumu na neshabu mo shake candle no na mo shibia na mo din paibon so ataye chipa na bibia su to miako yi edi amayo. Sanya shishen isetia. Batano believing make it roll, Vena Water, changing people's lives, Azar Paint, number one since 1925, Bigo Energy. 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We lucky Kakitwa Nadikasie and a year New Town Zongo Rice. New Town Zongo Rice. Champion Angola. Angola, we are too much. We are solid. Papa. The women you moko a moso ya sing and my documentary at the bremo commentary. Who do I can also or moana a boy and di eba. Unsu be tuna beke ho abe boye. Ha, our fans have grown aye the more until for Sikabeshim na ye na yamwa na into me and ye juma ding and fans we ma Ghana. South Africa, South Korea could be strong eba and which no check ya against Mexico. Kwarasa ebebo Ivory Coast and they na sa game seba so intino sa group na na ko bi beye South Africa no South Korea no check any Mexico bebo ho group A no na fe eye Kwarasa Ivory Coast group E no omo 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
3: 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Enye, for the agro crowd. Team members ni na, Ken Kaninja, hey, Ken. Ken Kaninja, brutal guy. Ken. Kaninja, he say, oh, there's no problem with us, Ken Kaninja. Oh, yeah, brutal, papa. Ken, actually, I wish you what? Enough of cry. I recommend say, I think, enough of Eruko. Everybody, she's a cramo. Hey, brutal.

0: ntino South Africa mo adwuma ye nwumre
1: yeah South Africa wo adwuma ye so da obi anim say you know tse na wo ka the blue samurai of Japan and the South Koreans and China for ni ade no onso mo na mo skill set no eye om acceleration make o butu on om pe make speed football no om pe yenso no eno ye I mean another type of game Africans no yen sheda enye very comfortable unti a banisa, you know, at the pressure kakra between the South Africans and so but as experienced as Hugo Bruce is as a manager, no, me feel sir also to me finding antidote now or to me editemu the South Koreans, you know, from playing.

0: community place, but omo tumi etemu omo ama nyoma eye kama edemu omo nti prof me share how the South Africans ebetumi atemu, you know, the attacking machinery of the South Koreans and so ho te se na me kai goalkeeper Rowan Williams ebeda pon Modiba,
1: very experienced goalkeeper,
0: very experienced goalkeeper. I mean, 2024 he was voted the best goalkeeper on the continent of Africa. So I mean, oye one goalkeeper onim go nichi, but then again he will need the services of the back four. What you say?
1: That's right.
0: Te se na nwa ye boy ye dey we ye boy Benjamin Asare Abasu, you will also have to take opportunity and then thank the players now almost shade no omo me players. So adwuma no bebre na no eba wo ha Modiba amba Mbokazi Abenta Ndido Okon and Afeno Mudao wo mo ewa adwuma ye. Then again Sitoli and Abenta Ndido Mbatha wo mo ebo two, I mean holding midfielders, and as a two pivotal midfielders. Then the three attackers no Apolis and then Afoken and Abenta Ndido and Masiko and Afeno Makopa we and the mentor must be the attack. So South Africa for no and making sure say on make me attend the South. The South Koreans in India prof say what study the Asian countries in wa omuno the omunima dey find defensive football
1: very good.
0: And the South Korea there when they born up as a shanwa on the dey say we go so we numbers na year more than on the dey no.
1: That's right.
0: Anytime they match South Africa and as a South Korea be any African team be ano, they are scoring in twos, threes, fours and co into omo n share one say match one the upon game no into omo dey be ano. Omo ya attacking minded. Inte ban sa no mebie omo tono.
1: They keep pressing.
0: Aha, pressing football. They always want to force you to commit a lot of errors so that omo make me a chance on that. Normally born na fair from their tonight. They are very clinical prof.
1: Yeah.
0: South Koreans, omo are very very clinical. They are very swift and clinical. Inte in this case na there, na South Africa for bayan say, in this particular game omo here win na there. Also omo say clinical up front. The South Koreans will come at them. They have to make sure the chances never bar. While there are South Koreans now attacking, the space is no major. And well, you know, the midfield and the defense, you know, South Africa for me to me a chance on that. Normally a lot of experience and composure.

0: Rebecca, I'm in the car now with my family. We are going for lunch. I'll see you in the office on Monday. Yes.
1: Sometimes you don't have a way out.
0: This Emeka is a very funny guy.
1: With Sportybet, you do. Because with our maximum cash out availability, there's always a way out. Sportybet, winning. It's now that easy.
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0: minutes, guys.
1: The hustle is real, but Ghanaians are pushing it. I have been so inspired by what people are doing. If you now, you will do for yourself. Nobody will do for you. So you fucking MTN.
0: Now there's more Kivo inside. 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
7: My name is Kwaba Biyo from the 2026 FIFA World Cup coverage on Adum TV. Yes, in Kunya Sini, a quack or Pimsa channel, probably to your side, to be a Ubiano, air now, what can you na now, you do Etian Sambro, King Kanija, enemy, you know, Kwesi, Walano, Wallace, a good year catch, and yes, in Kunya, you do Etian Sambro, Sister Sarah Hanma, or Boman, and Metia, wonderful camera guys, nothing so technical guys, or more, and nothing so Bernard Paddy Buchi, and so am I a night support. Amaniama etia to 2 year and game no South Africa one any South Korea. In fact, last time

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1: Prof, me feel say omo facial expression no e can be efa how disappointed omo feel some start a tournament no omo ti anye yi e no mo share host country Mexico and this is the same country omo ne omo e boy 16 years ago abe omo nsu nyo opportunity host here no omo ne omo boy but omo do mo ntumi an show mo omo 1-1 and a Mexico for ne de omo tumi e share South Africans no some match dey come say e di red card but then again omo second game no omo ye able to come back then salvage a point against Czech Republic of which amomo enai ba ko jina so se ene game so omo tumi bom homa di no mo di nkunimu a maybe the possible 8 countries no make me finish it third or maybe yedo or make me qualify already in this particular group no ye nim se oman bi ti se Mexico a qualify na no won 6 point wa qualify then South Korea no South Africa ne ebe boy and the prof ono we need the first game against Czech Republic into what 3 points in the hundred da ono ni second game and na Mexico share no intend no ono 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Cup na se ye be bo match na ye be start se ye bo matches no na akoye bo achi bidin e de ama South Africans so me jitu mo se eye abakwasam ne nyome bebre and a South Africans no amon mu di me na asisa 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South Africa e qualify from the group stage e ba be ye ashansu de ni abakosam say the history of the country no omo ko walk up and perform better than this particular one
0: okay until now who can South Africa say say omo anka say disappointment omo I disappointed on how omo start the game no is here fine na me hwe say South Africa omo first eye walk up since 2010 I feel omo dey money etin asach me no dey aso she bi to omo so na for the occasion we na say say and na is it here
1: but where there so she be at omo so because we here South Africa for ye nim senior you know for the past years you know omo etumi atete players omo ye famous on the continent of Africa won can enjoy I mean famous defender bit is McFish McFish South Africa home and of free obeka I mean obi to say Sean Bartlett ejini di ye pa siabonga nonvete mu ejini di ye pa eno kra no edidi di mu maybe 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South Africa obo walk up a prof so South Africa ba World Cup pa obenwini match no eya na ehu odin edma South Africa for ne ti se ne na making say you know France 98 am to make omo made an appearance no three matches on boy no omo bo draw me no eno mu lose one eno mu dey free mo group stage then Japan Korea 2002 omo win just one game omo bo draw one eno mu say lose one then the 2010 year omo last World Cup omo boy apart from this one and also no mu yakonyo omo host no having everything at their disposal including the voices and the masses of the South Africans omo tell omo chini na no four matches omo bo and that's a three matches omo group stage do prof back up no mutumi win here and omo draw back and omo lose back nti South Africa for anka say your man ah omo nim so omo nyina yi nti pressure dey pressure wo omo so and they say the World Cup say ye bi mu a FIFA for omo nyansan mu omo dey ko 48 ni ade dey so your country now ba na say wo mpeni 40 fe no mo hwe na Cape Verde ni Spain boy ya Cape Verde ni Spain e boy yi boy ya Democratic Republic of Congo any Portugal boy yi na yama wo any Mexico na say won tumi mo won Czech Republic na won tumi nya win na won South Korea be shea na won be free wo tournament na won nya win dia I think say the indigenous South Africans you know it will be fair for them to be disappointed in the team what you say Okay. Okay. I'm disappointed. I'm going to say I'm disappointed.
0: Okay. And the OS is a city that South Africa and South Korea. And the battle between the South and everything else about. So, you know, we had to there are no many previous meetings. We about Korea for we need our last friendly. And 1-0 in 2017. Minim said, and nobody matter. And I do, yeah. We must have Korea for H. Portugal for in 2022 World Cup, no. And I almost show South Africa will be Air France in 2010. And I almost so 18 H. Romiti Minim, underdog story, no. A play out, also a game we wanna.
1: Oh, a big play out, our game we mo. Especially when you know, Omeyane di at the South Korea. Omu a fair idea of the African countries are. Omu ni Asia. When him say omu so far, omu she 16 different African countries, and that 16 different African countries about 50 something games. And omu name African countries ne to me abo. Omu a little over 20 something wins in so. Hornmonti. Prof, if not anything at all, the number of games on my ball and the number of African countries on my share that is 16, will give them fair idea of how the African football looks like. Then again, the last 4 years at the World Cup, how many Ghana, near with the same group, together with Portugal and Uruguay, and you Hunsenia, South Koreans, perform here. In fact, that particular World Cup, Prof, when him say Ghana and Uruguay, if I'm a Portugal and South Korea, it will be qualified for my name. So, I'm your mind on about World Cup no I own. For say I'm so I'm to me and I'm so to me here. In the South Africa for any day, pressure warm so say as underdogs for no also to me ye baby na and then I'm the team winning. This is the last game. A you do or die, a you make or break. Either you stay in the competition by winning or you go for draw and then you bow out of the competition. If you say yen start game in a day. The destiny of the South African team, no, is in their own hands.
0: Okay. And the still at Dom TV, so near Gusu, Agena, you hear him say, Kambia, say, Dim, come out, you beat and say, Pim Nejao. Chanus Mam say, promise so, say, yeah, the live commentary, baby, of South Africa versus South Korea, and one more airborne, not in Canada, not in US, but in Mexico. The rest of the Mabisia, because I had neutral ground, also, a bit to play Ruby, else I give one. But Obama, I was soon torn. 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found with Jim. Then you mean this house on a fee sebia, near my bit yes I quit your month. Womo and sponsors are umo edima cotton if you are ma yedesa a live coverage at me jaw on a solid account platform like this. Yen na yen tunku yen puponso and kuma a pimu abuchin and be jaw. The work up PD is yen so na yeah himself can be as also between yan sena esse and sene fata. I would you media and also a bit of SIP, you know, yeah, na yeah, send so. But now, I can say what this particular game, I'm a so Canada, I'm a so US, but I'm the come you for these two countries. In Canada, I say, maybe I stadium so, and I say, won't come crack, heat crack, and so every play rule, I was a neutral grounds for these two teams.
1: Well, many sure say,
0: and countries who are normal pitcher camp or Canada,
1: South Africa for the minimum, sir. Say if country be benefiting for baby a game near Basson India. It should be the South Africans. Mm-hmm. Because South Africa for Mumba tournament, they're on my base. What you say? Omba and a one on my copies. And meaning, sir, South Korea for so, San Omonso, a statue or Modi. And in South Africans, not in a whole album games in a day, El Ho, and then a one on my bomb first game. So, who caught tournament in a year draw? No one's our first game, only host country. I'm sure, say one of the Quaco Pitchy camp. Send a bill over to me, I climb myself with the weather name, no man who do a war, no, it's me host country now. So, for all these times that South Africa could be see a war, or me and any Mexico, no, I just want to believe, say, on to me, Abua, and Macha said, no, and no, maybe be to me, I come favor against the South Koreans.
0: Okay, now, Obama, there's a reference, D, any AF, I could do tell you. On the original case, Argentina and this year. I'm so only was share MC South Korea phone and one of the teams was show muda. Oh, a competition ma or him say and on the subit had done what the crowns from Kosokra. Competition, you know, you should then who a year referees and commobri until say MC Namanda blasters there as a penalty offside and Okunaba, it may say PM Sena. Yes, and so I can see no.
1: Well, officiating a year bad.
0: Too bad.
1: You made it as even though you know referee in there a human institution and for that matter no union 100% definitely there will be
0: Carlos Correa as a vanity me I'm going to break.
2: You need to take care of this one.
3: Explain yourself.
2: I saw the World Cup offers and I got curious.
3: Real sports?
2: And a bit of casino too.
3: Do you know about the rings? Press the button. Can you feel it?
4: Events raining every single day.
3: Do you know who you are?
5: I am football.com.
3: Louder. Next.
6: Hey guys, welcome to my YouTube channel. Day. Actually, the final touch. There we have it.
7: Hey. Crap.

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1: Hustle is real, but Ghanaians are pushing it. I have been so inspired by what people are doing. If you now, you will do for yourself. Nobody will do for you. So you fucking MTN.
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It's about the will to win. It's not just about the jollof. It's about what's inside. This advert is FDA approved. It's not just about the game. It's what you put into it.

0: me tell you what I'm seeing there now. What is it?
1: It's the same.
0: Politics is always same.
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3: So, resource be a kufiya kofaba. 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Where are you?
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3: Yeah? How did it go?
4: Social studies, excellent. 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
3: Every subject, excellent. What's up, man?
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1: 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And my papa won't you gumuno. 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
4: 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So we need more of your doom or chair. And for whom she movie.
5: Woman, so a room of humor with every bit of seriousness, Nubia, Eddie Eba. Tennis a match with you. I think I'm very at Tinga.
6: Yeah, you know, never match a mobile ding. The fact is, South Korea for any young qualifier, Mexico qualify every group. No, a draw in this game at the South Korea economy, a win in this game at the South Africa, a bit to me, the baby a woman. And the South Africa is going for a win. While South Korea should probably settle for a draw. In Taiwan, sir, a very hard time as a tag of war. Then who are they? No, and a bit to me, dim could him. To me, if you say, what's your facial expression? I'm a dimina. I will tell down him why. It tells you the business at stake. And prof, there was some and I know pay. Me assure, sir, South Africa for a mayor of Mwati, a baby my name.
5: Okay. Tina say, we did as a two teams in a air by a pitch in the swan, sir. And Tina say, she be almost spread it or more. A flag on Senna, a culture, and as a tradition of the competition, I know by no mass credit. I say, yeah, both be a national team, let's say, Chibiano. I can't see Ebesha, you know, Ukuma, let's say, the attendance only saying,
6: oh, well, so far this World Cup, your attendance in here, bad. A group state, but then again, Prof, who experience were going to multitude to come to be, but only media dancers say, they started tournament in England. Cash won't go for Mukakra. I said, you free how you play anymore because who wouldn't say knockout games? I am not a bono. I was sort of chain, you know, group stages. You know, you play anymore. A bono mu aye di no. Sabre no sure is a man from so perquans have a fee because Ghana started. For now only there. Make us so far so good. Our competition, I say. Yeah, attendance, but, I am massive.
5: I have my own videos been so I say, I'm on for a cut ticket. I'm so good now. Oh, every fan, every fan park.
6: I mean, who come in a ticket to home, send quiet the mama. Never to me, I answer, do any better. Our fan parks are hold door. Before I say, one crown, excitement in a quiet more than I say. No question is to
5: your body. What kind of children? What do you ever do, America? What do you ever do? Interesting. You know, we're And these countries also your countries are almost almost too quiet. Especially South Korea for no. Almost our almost team that year pass. South Africa for no. I know because we need back to take the democracy. But Korea for no die. Almost FPS almost our almost team that year because almost almost tiny exceptional. Yeah. Almost they ban ha. If they are not in some budget year, but they come and then almost show themselves approved. But almost ball almost vicious. So we are to say no. They are coming of age with regards to air soccer.
6: And tournament, we anchor some for the expectation, you know, air high because the last tournament, you know, I'm going to record the round of 16, air quarterfinals, you know, I'm free. Apart from, you know, I'm on highest height when it comes to World Cup, air time, I'm co hosting with, I'm anchor some more for the Japan. That is Japan Korea 2002. I'm going to record air could be semi finals. I'm going to also fourth air hot. Munti, Prof, South Korea for me, or Maya, or mining now with GDS. A few work up also to me AAB paper B a woman.
5: Oh, okay. And see Obama I see last a South Africa World Cup home game back home boy only assisted 2567 Ewo Omujumedia Omuj TNT South Africa for no national anthem.

Memo ache sonko mra kasa fide so ha. 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South Africa and South Korea ena omo ede epim so. Two teams no enya epimo mehuse Facundo Otero wano ene centerman encho no sobe bo apeno na jumedie no enso etime akwankan.

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Gina Ninaso. And then one on a Gina Mashama. Sajumeti away so etime akon kindi ama fenuno. Kanashen if you say Koso awa Canada memo. Estadio Monterrey awa Mexico. And awa Mexico memo. On a sa game way to draw away a massive group A encounter kesiye pa. Achese qualification no ayadia. Ihia edima afenuno. Wow, do the Abedi Agrono, Agrona Gaza, and Abedu. Inti South Africa, and now share coaches na Hugo Bruce, and then one a Chinemo. And then Nelson, one make three changes, a war, and she say anymore. Stefalio, Sitolo, and Newapem, Evidence, Mapoka, and so a Chinemo. Sansuana Prantier Mofoken Woma Bemo Epa Abesia Kanibi Diama South Africa and Oko South Korea almost had three changes. Sakayemi and Sana Waye di free. The last game one also a poor yano. Tendei Lita Suk Echinemo Enafe On Yanju and Suchinemo Wahi Chan and so Apechinemo. Nesseli Jasun Efrimo, Kim Wan Efrimo, and I feel some women and so and that went to me and Shasia. Hugo Bruce, a South Africa coach. Gina Nanso Kamapa, Gino Yere Seria, and that Ebeko Ediama, woman in our Wosa, and she says Sonkwa, and they a Paswana. Tanashina Ayama, and the producer. And now pay wash out poor amateur media in Aboa Kwemo. And new Remo Wadum 106.3 FM. I'll promise Dubate. 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

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E corner kick. E kodiyama South Africa. Call Ediama South Africa. And Osha Seria, Umo Ashisho Mohono, and Neanine. We are Konaki Kedikai, Edema South Africa, South Korea Bopako, and South Africa Sudia, Obeponi.

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A branch bakwani won hine. Area ma South Africa pupukuno. Jesse number 10 and a sharp branch yeno. Usina kan ewa South Africa memo. Orlando Pirates. Honu usina kan ema. 13 matches and wapo amo maino. Where de toso edunai. 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Onyan shebu wani wiasi. One share go for my South Africa, Dafisi Ewono. 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

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you born out to throw in. And Osha South Korea mana. Oma funo poche poche. And I'm a day. Check you. Senso. Paint you. Oma draw. Oma franca. Not to throw to a phone so. A phone to say pafo pafo. Hugo Bruce. What's na? Antina. 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Was this Africa nyina yi mumua media mempomo memanemo ififino ayete akase cross no betimi akode ama South Korea wo the left side wo chama dia mane captain Kim Injao wo pia dia ba dia ma Lian onu swa chama ntempa so

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retire from coaching after 2026 FIFA World Cup. Obe ye South Africa one more longest seven coach. We ye coach Bakua or finish fourth with Belgium as a player. Ewo 1986 World Cup. Opo matches miensa, three appearance. Osta team yenu, ewo group stage. And bakonso, ope muse, substitution. 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Coach, Hugo Bruce. Ono 1-7 aname kachirono. Yet to us, Osima, Edumi and Sani Apo, South Africa, Nyakunyano, with Sanimo, 10-10-10. Ma, short to Nako, Tirene, Esson, Nanso, Bobo, Nimono, Shetripa, Sibema, so to say yes. I'm fine, Hedibua, Eduma Bepa, the VTV, the Setri, I hear. Etirene, Son, Etribua, one for mobile crowd, we bush for Bedu Hoyao. We see OBT Service and Company. It's the repair scene, so no one found Moboa. Nanka Nembakura Beba Bedino Hoyao. Sapepe Peda South Africa branch here. And they want also a Ginamo de Mahom. It's the Sondodo. And to us, Bono, South Africa Guso, and Municipal Municante. Bona Bechiri, was Sanem Chen Chen Chen Yama. 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Timothy, I'm on a fry anywhere. An animal said, Newtown Zungu Rice. You ever did the Asiada? Dr. Fopo, Woman Po, you ever did the Asiada? Angola. Oh no, but what did you have? How much? Did joke? Did we are Angola, the Superman. Newtown Zungu Rice.

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Aprantie Lee Ji Young. Didn't want you born at two corner. What did you want at you born at two corner? Lee Ji Young. Usina Kanima. Wanjun FC. That was South Korea, my animal. And we are in the game at Tosso and nine. The fourth. Appearance of Warrior Diama South Korea Air Corner Kick Air Corner Diama South Africa It didn't need him Waho Ya Pidja Nesu Depi South Korea Oma Pimone Pri Duo Chada Kadimo Nesu Stel Desu Kita Om Apolis Apo Sotino Nesu Goalkeeper Kitem Okitem Sen Chichi Goalkeeper King Sun Jiang Short no, none want in and so. And no, Bekaya, Benjamin Asari, Bobby, a buffet, the Wachi, and Wabutuso, Sapa Pepena Branch and Abutuso, Boko Sima, Edu, and Cronia, Post South African Shabby, Sansu, and South Korea, Womanso, Antime, and Shabby.

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0: chance for South Korea Neso. 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
1: Necessary, pa.
0: South Korea. 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Yeah, I'm called good time, kakra.
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0: Say they.
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0: Okay.
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0: Okay. I'm going to go to the hospital.

Ghana for since 1972. President do the two. Union Chu, Cindy Tosumi, and America, and Macau. With a chance, I want your commentary, you know. Now, Renfi. Rush Energy Drink. Be bold, be you. Sports water. Just dominate. Don't just play, dominate. Vim Energy Drink. With Dave, Vim Day inside. 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

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I said, the baby, I can't. It was she said, you beat me, I'm on medical attention, kakra. And so game in the year, year to us all.

total filling station and a ball and share him and a jupia of a new town corneswa and a joana joe oh no on 20 any day time and a jupia angola and then crop for poetuma and he omo encourage him a yedi diana joe fine and a jupia ebedidi Sima Etiono Ainsiani Apoa Kinsi Emano Ahaya Dum 106.3 FM Asempa 94.7 Midi Eddie Kobe Stone Okuman Krapa Kwa Maka Kona Kika Kwa Diyama South Korea Yapijana Tin Tin 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Obama DFA Ayotai. So far, Oshé FIFA World Cup to media Koswana. Liner Andre Messi Cusitini. Washa 5 goals. Edia Argentina. 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Asha 4 goals. Ama Brazil. 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Asha 4 goals. Edia Ma France Minor. And Erling Haaland. Onosu Asha 4 goals. Edia Ma Norway. 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South Korea, Guso Ebusan Semino Nesu Inyano Maye. 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

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Oh, but oh, my damn papa, papa, papa, papa, papa, papa, papa. Bono, a buyer, Opu buyer, rebound, the Sam buyer. And was I 18 hours so was in debut. And the pie here draw. And nine in there. Sima Ediasani about 30 minutes. Ubi anti me shabby so far. Ewa can't see anymore. Sansona, Czechia, and in Mexico. And also Ubi anti me shabby. South Africa, where you born a fresh law. Brantier, Pike, Sunghu, Korea for an idiot. I'm a crown, idiot, chair, so much raw brofum. 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

Sima dia samba kone ya po wakensi mono Betano Fena Water Azar Paint Bigo Energy UMB Bank Pepsodent Rush Energy Drink Sports Water Vim Energy Alive Soup Sigma Appliances Fortune Spread Lawson Heber Focus Technology Tabia Takum Run Lotteries Kiss Condoms and Strawberry Gel Kwanse State Electroland Ghana Limited Star Cement Limited and Afe Woo Lucky Omone Kitemo MID Live Commentary in April. And they

FM, South Korea. Any GNA no moje. South Africa Fonso, Echita for say, come on, come on, come on. Munyan in tem, munyan in tem, munyan in tem. Nyefiloya, nyefiloya, nyefiloya. So far, attempts at goals. South Africa bought 6. Korea bought 4. Attempt on target. South Africa bought 3. South Korea Moba Kokra. Yeah, to also 34 minutes. South African Shabi. South Korean Sun Timin Shabi. Kim In Jao. Pia Diama. Kwada Risua. Lee Ji. Pia Brantia Bakwashi Form. Neso, yeah, to also South Africa Brantia. Mafokane. With German Tempasu de Amapolis. Apolis across the border. Neso, there be. Or pass the Kama. Neso, Omalusu possession. Molusu Abrantia Namwai said Gramafua power. Ma refugee for the Ama South Korea. Sense Sitole. Kupia ma said Yawani said Gramafua power. Yawani, why have video of a Sunni Museum Maza? Uya Gumanimasi. Yaboy, Yabo, Yinano camera, Sisiso, Yacha. Now, why me say, I'm going to hear the advert. Tino, what's so the more? Yet, to us, South Korea, I'm Yusu, 10-10-1, Mania Kono, Shapono, Sedia, Anansi, and you're in 10 time, or 2 court, 10-10-1, no a dear Chile, Kosona Diemo, no a two, Adia Benfini, no a dear Chile, Shen 10-10-1, beautiful, Potokasem Sani Becano, Nesudebi, Apolis. You put no come on the point up in Finfini, South Africa, a trouble in Tempaso, Mudao, Majabo de Aban Finfini, Diama Yaya Sitole, and also a piano in Tempaso, Pono Atiro, a plantier Ocon, or piano in Tempaso de Ama, Mokanzi, and also a chassis, come on, Bono Abedi goalkeeper Williams. I watch it all, and then Atadiano Ayo Blue. South Africa goalkeeper Williams. Atadiano Ayo Blue. The national born as a chassis tum. Nanka, Oyanya Kunyani, and so goalkeeper Edema, South Korea. Kim Sunjio, Jinjina born so. Yope Air Draw. Your pet air draw. But I saw it in a bonus, so Ubi Amaya or Moe. Where your goalkeeper Bakua Nymphino, Ewa Nimiyepa, over 35 years. Yawono, 30th September 1990. It was Dim Fisher Ediasan Enum, 35 years. Next experience no Edmano. Goalkeepers, yes, you are no, no, no, no, no experience. Cross no, Ako. Ma. And now in there, Edema Group A. And you want to say, Coach is in Yinano, Ubiat Nasiantina. Be any a bit. 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
0: 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That was who did you are. 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Sule, I'm a boy, Juma Bruta. Technicians near Juma. We are Juma Pa. Here to a Kinsey, so. Sima, Ediana, me and Unia Paul, a Kinsey Mono. Be anti me and for Paul to at him. Oya Suroya, Paul Pani, a Bono. South Africa. I want back what Sarim ten. 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

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I'm penny prepare holiday, prepare to other way there. Saturday way there. And that's Sunday will be a cover.

0: offside yet here South Africa. Madame Fopa, Tire Kitani, Tire da form. Aprantia Makopa. Wahonefe, South Korea ni, any South Africa ni, and Akabuma, Omochie, Apono. On said that sports in it here.
1: Yeah.
0: And Yagudi Bakua, and in Kabum, and Eba. And in Kabum, so unique. Yen to us all, a boom sent to my South Korea. One more, any apere, Sanso, and a South Africa, and so any apere. Czech in Shabi, Mexico in Shabi, South Africa in Shabi, South Korea soon Shabi. We are last group matches. And you know, your friend will be said simultaneously. And no, I am the crow, now we up, now we so up. And on a yade Ashisha Suano, South Korea. Omribo Nati Praka, Wajemo, Tempaso, Benkuma Femo, our South Africa opponent, Tabe Musano. And so beautiful. A branch here, Mudao, Watafo Majapone Kama, Wachatumo, Center Circle, Itira Kuriem, Wachapone Midama, Apolis, Apolis, Epian in Tempaso, so South Africa, Nesudepi, we are poor one. So I'm gonna switch in upon us. So when you're Kunyano, we're ready to try the Kanemo, South Africa, crossing the bitch me a corner. Neso, Maseko. When you're corner kick. A branch here, Maseko. South Africa need this year 22 years in our DA. Two share South Africa team now. And you're very young. And omu mututu wanano, weye dedi kaya, omu siya kaya, ewa waka abjumedi ase. E peja na ten ten ten, itire na kuriye miya pime pie. Mabono ye, goal kick. 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Sanso ena check any Mexico and also Obia Entimi and Shibi. So for off a microphone and person bompire ma security for ATA and a online drivers are one more ATA. If free and air corner a sign any musio any the opponent for Beshi Shibiano in Chemo yesterday more bompire ma security for the mammy.
2: The bompire ever used to distort the more
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0: 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UMB Bank, UMB proudly serving Ghana with a speed since 1972. Omukure Anso and our sponsor, the senior national soccer team, the Blasters of Ghana. Omu kreya so ena sponsor Ghana Football Association. Ene se oma pone kakran so edi aba multimedia se. World Cup yi yenso yenjina yenanso kama. President do the two. Kiusiano pa na kiusi enyumre. President do the two. Rush energy drink. Be bold. Be you. And I face pause. Water. Don't just play. Dominate. Vim energy drink. Vim day inside. Alive soap. Feel fresh. Sigma appliances. Creates possibilities. And I face fortune spread. Nese weno. 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And nese kubasa unya brodubi. Onwa emo ne angwabia. Na o the fortune spread, you know. Ede I wanna come up. 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No, Ucha, we are, Nafe, when Dimpo, Uluto no Ammompa, with wo lucky no, Uo, draw bia, Ubetime Enya, 1,000 Ghana Cities, and also, ebeti me akɔ ɛde amao agent fo no de ɔmo ho agyim eti ɔno ɔdia ne sɛ 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
3: 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Bag bia. 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
1: 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Omo ni omo be ko boot for boot. 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
0: Okay. 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
1: Yeah.
0: Dubate.
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0: Promise Dubate.
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comment in here. Come no me in the assigning as the engagement. In Genea, who have phone see the Jesus Awada Roma. 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
1: Okay.
0: Inti omo e wo me telegram channel na so, omo e wo me whatsapp channel na so, omo e wo telegram group na so, ubiani. 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
1: Wow.
0: Yes, 2,900.
1: Wow.
0: Account burden, yeah. And no discount too much. And you need to know that now you're trying to crank crank.
2: And only rollover and different than you.
0: Rollover, and no. Yeah, now you just can be the chassis. Mm. At account burden, no. 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They open out the chassis.
1: Okay.
0: And a bonsu a wuyi. And them now they know eko kone kakren kra. 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Aha. Ti wuye tournament na na fiye nyina ye biye ye de reswafe.
2: So jabe.
0: Aha. Ti nyame ya duma July 19th. And ye be biye so na afi ya account no. Ya account no. He say me na me 12,000 hobe bi.
2: Wow.
0: Aha, kakren kra.
2: Chat ticket. Colorado.
0: America.
2: Denver, Colorado.
0: Utu America, Sako Denver. 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E tino, me WhatsApp na mane na odi tuja pe, ne mkofo. 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E tude, test me, ewa telegram. 0500 533 313 or telegram channel and also a telegram account. Send me message our telegram 0500 533 313 or se kobi me person add me to a telegram channel and a WhatsApp channel no. WhatsApp no my dear me moda is a majabo oh boy I know go for the how. We drew Germany na ya restricted me. 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Germany in Kwane ya restricted me. Basically I tell me 136 days and so yeah.
1: Ah.
0: Hi. Say Ghana kobo friend match na ndru 136 days. Timi ni WhatsApp she say. The WhatsApp number na your foreign number. And they say me you see. And also remember boy had that. No man say am betwe ma so. Menye. Two ni telegram dia. And the Walu Walla Simajana M. Crown and the Apple, our KCMO PNT Mission Bonibi Nase, Ejinani say ya, dear Nase, South Africa, said Omujan Crawford Quine, Ephraim Groom, and Mamuba Ganano, South Africa, Yakunano, we a chance, Cassia Parma, South Africa, and Sulebi, Fiaguka Power Chifraba. Ogi para tudo watching frama. Patudo hode dansa bone ba. So short na koma kosi an kosi, koda an koda. South Africa. 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Shannon to say, Mexico, I am one of the countries, one more a host to Jumedi, a US of A, Canada, and a fee Mexico. Mexico visa na menye bi but Canada ne set up US ni nyina no abempeche Peche kura.
2: Where's the limit?
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0: officer?
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0: 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Ah, we do US, Mako Canada, Mabagana. It is Toronto for a month, Mabba Toronto and Jibia. Now, Chesa, Mahusu may come up. Meba made multimedia and Yana Eba. It's in here, I did that from Gra. 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

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Madame Fubia Sina, we are war. Oche Atu Hosin, sir. Refra Sena Bay. Giddise, Yadia, Etia, Grantier, Makova. Usina Kai, Edema, South Africa, minor. Upon in 10 pass, watch it all.

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Yeah, no cross no corner to goalkeeper. 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

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It's Mexico supporters in our park in the Sono. 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Hugo Bruce. Go no body a unfa unse wanyina na uswa u. A wadi mi a saibe ura ni mua. Wade wosone sano. South Africa. Isi wanya bebi a jina. Ame jumana e tine di ama South Korea. Isi anse e vieni se ya. Mexico. I qualified it so far over 9 points. South Africa better sumienu with 4 points. Nothing Czechia. Why you are see our South Korea to sumien san. You know, yen to aswe. Emre be prewayanim. Sima Edusia and Nine Apono. South Korea, Mobibia, and so my young in term. DSC before no delay. Mama, you needed that. I feel on the other. Mama table, never you know. I feel on the other. Yan to us, where Sima Diosia and Nine Airport. South Korea coach, now sorry. And now when you are tired of Benum here, who the home for Yashawano, who the Obana and any Diasa, Ibirahu Yepa Ibirahu Nayanko Akunya Ekwadiama Mijao Efrimo Ama Brantier Jusim and so Abem. 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

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Oh yeah, na juju ba ugwe juma no pa. Ara. Tino never saw ho. A simple FM. Yeah, to us in here said no matter cross South Korea. Still a page upon it there tomorrow. Wa head here PM. South Korea, where there are two plans pa. Ma, the goal scorer, Maseko, the PNH form, Refice, Mungope, Insubinum. Said they can say hydration break. And on Emre and Edruno. She drew hydration break is anwa. Namen so maton adia kakra. Tino mamin fanda sienin fama wo lucky. 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Eye

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And Afi Betano. I'm gonna pull my live commentary now, bro. Yes, I'm at work in CNSO from Hydration Break.

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So far the game back aka Croatia ne Ghana. And I feel Colombia and Portugal. No, none in there. Na Ayiska. And another 9 hours. And also Aka, Tunisia and the Netherlands. South Korea and Ghana. And Colombia and Portugal. Croatia and Ghana. Croatia and Ghana. Fumbrebo. Yet was so similar to your song, me and Uni Apono, South Africa, Sebako, South Korean Tim and Tibi. Wintimi and Tekano. Nemon Pono, Ekita, South Korea. See, I can say, and yes, Mexico and so Ashe. Czechia and I said Czech Republic. Oma show me come you know woman to me and Timu Bako Kra Bona Kum Ten Ten Ten and should be South Korea minim game planner Omo Pese Omo Po Baroja Pepaswa Coach Airport 3-4-2-1 formation and a South Africa airport 4-2-3-1 formation. None in there. South Korea Ayan Sakraye a branch here Guisun album. South Africa so Enche Omosu Ayan Sakraye. I'm going to say, I'm going to say, Rainers, Sinakani Mama Melody Sanders, I'm going to say, Abidjan Touchline, you know, Rainers FM, Rainers FM.

famous Mamelodi Sundowns. So far, we have 4 goals in 14 matches. We have won in South Africa. And then, the game at also 15. We have two cases in this way. Akunya pa ne sude pi kusi an kusi koda an koda referee wajidi

0: Ajay goal kick. 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
0: Who's that song we mean? Well, pray e wo do a share da kadi mo na so. Born in Timian Koma. Refugee foul, Eritrea, South Africa. Sasia Kupia, Song Women, Ashifom. Sima, Eduason, Asian, Yapono. Maseko, Nigua, Waseno. Ewa Sima, Eduosia, Miensa, and Terminal Nuani Kitem. Ma South Africa, Shabakua, South Korea, Intimente Kano. TMSS, Nebekro. South Korea branch here, Lee G, cross upon a 10-10-10. We train our Korean and so, Kusi and Kusi Kwada and Kwada. Lee G, Jina Bona, so they call on him. Lee G, a trust here, 10-10-10, and so they be. I'm across the snow, Yana, and Korsaria. I say to me, call him my home. Now, South Africa branch here, Afakunya and so. Bona, Sabatu, and Chada, call on him. South Korea, watching Bako, Neso, Upper Koya Kowonya, a jab on a saw, a sentinel on the bonus to be him, crossing a corner should be. I'm saying, South Korea, Sininya Butre, Linka in, Nusoya Prantibia, Hugo Bruce, Osode Jan, and so Nenya Bire. His answer said they were taking lead, you know. So I'm sure Antutunia Maye. Nasa Fanny Kwanwa. A Benny Ye Ye Papa Papa Papa Papa Papa. Kaina Senna said, we are Group A.
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0: And I just say, Gusua, Yepi, Emano. So far, I said, America, catch on. Me, you know, say, Gina, say, dear, South Africa, never qualify. South Korea. So, Gwinsun, Ober Munche, Obenya, yellow card. Obeji, yellow card, the sunset, one money boy, ye. A free kicker, South Africa, Nyakonyano. South Africa, in here, go back on, and you will say, was cement to so. Cross Nako. My head, the board, I'm a born up here. South Africa. On the board, no, a diagro, a war. South Korea, for no, do a charaka, and so song we mean. A boom, I'm a born up here. Goalkeeper Williams. Jina Bona so Duan Chada Kano Kankofano. A boom sent to me at Tuagu Baby Kura. They're throwing. South Korea supporters no anime Bosa Bosa. Sanso and a coaching so anime Bosa. Ato plans. South Africa Ayan Sakraye. 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Team Mofuano eye bebrebe ewom. 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Ana se omo asiakan Edma One more various clubs our South Africa no. Omo dimon tinti mai pa. Shane Susa Ghana ye de Benjamin Asare. 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

0: 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Sir Kwanya Daswaya Boomse Pim. South Africa, a defendee pa. South Africa, a defendee. Minim Sam Romusha Ghana gave me video. Said I'm defending up. A che blasters of Ghana, Diano Kra. Nesso, dear come, Eshishani Ome, Ghana, Diane here. And he said, England, Intime, and Shea. And they say, Anshibia, Onoso, Onshibi. Asempa FM. A child for South Korea, crossing a call, the Obeka Tumuhe. Oh, South Korea. Omunya kwenya ni nyina aneso. So meka tumino. 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One in buwem. Wa mwaya branche ne kama. One ne kita bono. Piani Kwani Mukaka, Neso Yahe, still South Korea, South Africa defenders Ninina, midfielders in defenders in Abekabu, actually, Uben and Adia firm, and none in there, where it's South Korea, you know, Omo cross the board if you actually near today. Would you be Fanko, ain't you know, would you not be Bishano above say to me? Jini se coach our tactics BS waye Sasa Kanesima and so 7 minutes. 7 minutes. South Korea a here draw. South Africa a here win. Mensu Kramiti me here win or draw for South Korea. 80 yeah. South Korea cross nako. When I cut to my corner kick, and South Africa, Chirono, Omuwa, Korea, for the only say, Omu and Tientia, and Tino, Pony Tua, Nasitole, Sito, Sitole, Sito, Sitole, Papimapi, a corner kick, a pigeon, a ten ten ten, a Tira Korea, keep a pie, a Bepimona Piema. A boom say to me, am I throwing? Sima at your watching and I 84 minutes any abono. So far, third place ranking Bosnia and Adakane, Sweden, our 3, Croatia, our 3, Korea Republic, our 3, Algeria, our 3, Paraguay, our 3, Scotland, our 3. South Korea nya kwenya ne su bi corner kick e se do mama mo homre so e se South Korea mana homre so corner kick a pija de ten ten ten a chipo na to one so e o mo chipo no bie ni wo ma disappointed. Adiama South Korea for disappointment be a album. So far, South Korea up 5 corner kicks. South Africa up 4. Ball possession. South Korea a possess it 68%. South Africa one asset. Neso a possessi 32%. Asempa FM. You know, yeah. A free kick. Yebepo Editia South Korea Kapija Kusian Kusi Koda Koda South Africa Mrantia Ndomu Hiano Esa Wanguna Kodi Amaomno
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0: 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Konanim Opinion De Abachide South Korea Cross Number Ko Ako Akadiaka Nenso Debi Still South Korea. Omo kita boy mo. Awo 8 year boss nano. Akunya pa nesu da bi. Wan e boatu mo. Oh. South Korea ehia draw. South Africa ehia win. South Africa seba ku South Korea ntie. Korea supporters na chance e su. South Korea supporters no. Oma chance san so mo popo ni nyina. 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I said, woman,
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0: And they are now to the VIA Kano. They are now in Ghana. 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South Africa, one Pussy. 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Nemo emre eho Kasima pa kona sima dio krona so De chasia ten ten ten na sida pi E true it Ya tu den tempo so South Korea for na chiri wa Mexico supporters na ni aji E dia mo mu team no O ma ni aji e pa South Korea supporters na chasia e su Oma chassi e su. 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One more free World Cup ni mu. South Korea. One more free World Cup ni mu. Hugo Bruce Ayaba Kwasem will lead South Africa to run of 16 our 2025 African Cup of Nations. Osanso 10th place our 2023 AFCON. Our best finish since the year 2000. And then Nansono was an LED team no, to run of 32. The appointment by the head coach our May 2021. And Jumano Ayatine South Korea win or draw. Went to me. Sika change pa everybody pa. So any bre Tino Para se dice ompe. And it's a sibuo su se ta. South Africa any GM kwa. South Africa any GM kwa. Players in Nina Niaje.
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0: Players in Nina Niaje. Players in Nina Niaje. And South Africa Bekaya almost biggest win at the World Cup was against Slovenia. Nano a group stage 1-0 the year 2002 and Sanso Eche France a bomb 2-1 and also our group stage Nano so a 2010 it went so abeye one more win bakwa and a one more assign enya na South Korea are Hong Kong. Eti dia dae koso yani putrim. South Africa sebako. South Korea womo entime antikano. 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Kim promise. Yena yen signing off. I don't want a better as well.
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0: Wanna bet was how much? Hey, on aya how much?
3: Yeah, yeah, yeah.
0: And I wanna bet was how two years.
3: Sofusego baye kakra.
0: Sofusego
3: baye kakra. No matwazo.
0: Okay.
3: Yeah.
0: Sofusego.
3: Yeah.
0: A hard sofo. It's a bon no me and son. And she sofusego baye kuduta me.
3: You draw, you better decide.
0: And you know, UPMO, our FIFA World Cup Group A, Hugo Bruce, Nenia J. So far, Group Nemo, FBA, Papa. And of course,
1: Jim FM.
0: Oshé Machisa Yaboa. She say Yabo 54 matches. Goals are APMO 161 goals. And so far APMO. And Hugo Bruce and Emranti and also Jimmy are advancing to the next stage of the competition. So my before in Jim Nafei. Yemfa and Nasiemen Mekono na fe yen yemo na jumedia outwakano and also intime and tuaso. Shana su se uko group A na Mexico Omo a qualify omunya 9 points. Nese Oma Modro Omo Lusu. And a South Africa and so a qualify on also enya 4 points. South Korea possible knockout stage based on ranking and on a dia yatre edi amawom ne wom check ya de yebetumi akase womo ekofia ne sa oba eye group b no a Omoso abomo DNA wie. Switzerland enya 7 points. And Canada enso a qualify. Onoso enya 4 points. Plus of a year 5 goals. And a Bosnia enso enya 4 points. Minus 4. And a, you know, enso, I don't know. You know, another group also, group C. And also Brazil are qualified 7 points. And on Yaya. And Morocco also are qualified. One also 7 points. And Morocco also in Yaya. Nemo Scotland possible knockout stage based on ranking. And also in India. And on a group D. Ever to also every hall from the last group matches. Then group E. And so, make me a catch you say, yeah, there's so cool group E now. Already know Germany are qualified. Over 6 points. Aka Ivory Coast. On also, Enya, 3 points. And so, El Honoma. Washa say, Saint, and on also, make me a call Eddie Amano. Netherlands, and so, El Group F. Omoti, and also, yeah, I say, Omoso, make me a qualify. And so far, there, Netherlands, El 4. And a Japan and so our 4 80 and also at year and no Egypt and so our 4 and Iran and so our 2 our group G 80 almost so at year and no group H you know Spain and so our 4 Uruguay our 2 Kuwait and so our 2 and a Saudi Arabia our 1 80 almost so a group no and no now Oko group I France are qualified 6 points. And our money last match in here, our 6 points. And Norway so I qualify. And also our 6 points. And also M the last game. And so make me a can S studio asset. We qualify as a break. Walk on him. Senegal. Any point via Elho. And Iran. And so any point via our sa group. No emo. Group J. Okoa Argentina pe. And a bit me S studio amase. Argentina I qualify. Women in Austria, our 3, and Algeria, and so our 3, and you know, Argentina now qualify, Austria, and you qualify, yeah, Sanso, and Algeria, and so, and qualify, Jordan, and Abanibia, one also, Eda, Asiho, Group K, and also, Messi Suama, say, Colombia, I qualify, 6 points, and they are qualify, and after Portugal, and so, our 4, now, Portugal, you know, yet me and confirm and mouse wa qualify eti and also edia epimo elho eho dia Congo ewo point one and Uzbekistan and so ewo eye she ewo asiewa one also eche efanibo afi groupa e chatuo eye Ghana group no group L and also no ubia and qualify England L 4 points plus of 2 and a Ghana and so our 4 points plus of 1 goal. Eti and also I don't know. Croatia a possible set on also ebit me a qualify. Nemum Panama dear Utum se ono or show one show is a baby or dano. Yeah, understand, you know. Dear tier and no. Eti no Oshe 10th place ranking I mean she sham famao. Bosnia one of our 4 points. 80 or no and a LED 3rd place ranking, you know, just that our minus 1 goal. Sweden, our 3, Croatia, our 3, South Korea, and so our 3. A woman said, unqualified, dear, but you're ready, and also, I quite say, yeah, you know, you know, and then Algeria, and so our 3, Paraguay, and so our 3, Scotland, and so our 3, and Cabo Verde. Our 2 possible set will be to be a qualifier, no? And also a very high Belgium. Our 2 DL Congo 1 Ecuador. Our 1 Senegal Africa. And you want say crew and all my GF cry. I said GF your monsem. What you say? Welcome up your boy. A foot up rapa and a homo air cobo. And what you media no? I say 18 or my young fa AC. Our hair. Na qualified teams, you know, Nese, Ore said it here. So far, no, Group A, Mexico, winner, Ono, Euromo, ewo runners up South Africa na eno akoso ewo group B Switzerland enso Euromo Canada na fe Brazil enso ni Morocco na se edididi so antino ye hwese 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metime a confirm omo fisha no e de amao South Africa ene Canada
4: another host nation
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4: South Africa against Canada say omo ni supra e be omo de because omo first time ever omo qualify from group stage and see omo ye omo kra e be omo de because me omo trust your comment say we na see e be say oh finally we have break the curse
0: okay
4: just say case na e down
0: so
4: said
0: so mo case no so Africa nyina so ege so omo ntino omo sa case no so sa da ho so twa ho e ti case ni de bebre na da ho e twa ho omo omo nya mriki bebre okay e ti mamenda betano foase na menda fena 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wo lucky, Nese Omo and a boya, yet live comment, you know, yet a bro war. Yami had to wait, Sanopa, Ebersign Atuaso, Ama, and Shiseno, Sediatiano, Yedinin, so a good Aquemo Kama, Eddie Ama Gana for Hugo Bruce, and a Odi Nemcomano, Neso to me, and Nijapa, and a Asher coach, you know. 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
4: Okay.
0: I am Makotuja Bako DSTV. And I'm assigned Abetuaso. And so Ewaha. And see, Eradin Kaho. Na one yoke siye. Se Mpembiano. Oti se Ghana's number one commentator. I mean, Ebani Chi, the NDR. Size, you know. And Jenna Enibisa. And you know, Medo ABC. Na Majawama. Sofu Sego. Ewo Adum 106.3 FM on a Kim Promise and a Omo Age Nemo Nafe a year dear Kenyanada and so etime atuaso a de amao na Yaresedia and so oh T Sofusulu and so beba awa sempa Tisana is oh yeah Jumano it is Sofu Solo and so bejinem awa sempa 94.7 FM Nafe a year Sofusego and so any can promise a Jinemo Ewa Adum 106.3 FM Koswa na oni e shimbum isanse ya wanne pa bebre ena yewo edima erade so entina nim 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
2: 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Enti promise bi anyame ahwe bi ano onyame hwe se obedi so.
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0: 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You should 25 minutes. Iti di ake ya wade. 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Spend time to God. Spend time and encounter with God. I mean, I said, the Nyame I can't find one Sunday, Jeremiah 33, verse number 14. Kind. I'd rather be in your name. I'm going to give you a pay. A warrior, a war, a juma, a pomodin, a quantum. A deep beer, a wooshy, a nemoquine beer, a war expectations, a piano. Solomon said, God can never cut it off. When you are many, you will be charged with it. The TBA, when you are a man, you are working for jumping for you, and I'm in shame. Jump by a book, winning an answer, so you're in shame. Obey to me from near Casso if you didn't achieve or Bramley Senior for 02486820642468 2064 Promise Nyame Onshira Bebre Yadasi Bobby Stone Onso So Nyame Shira OPD Nyame Enkam Nyame Penyo Fua Mowa Multimedia Jumeko Yimu Nyana Onso So Nyame Onshira Munyana 02486820 Nyame Onkam Homidi Indi Sofu Davis Nyame Adoma Next Week Yabeba na ya baba tuwaso. 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
0: 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And obey me my watching. 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Me my ajo. Baby be a woo be out here. And obey. 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Or a young one with Juma. Baby be a woo be a. Chiaosho. So we take care. So we numb from. And obey. I don't mind what you may be a Edikai. I'm a Jimmy Sofu Eric Ampia. 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And I'll pay maybe a Wubia. Frasier that with Yanko Brasso. Unyamini Edini. Dana Sisenye Radina Wayafa. Anka Mayenke. Any baby in a die. And so. And yet Nippani baby in a sorry. Sabre will be in any banner, also the one county as a fool. But in Shani Evradi, Winyanko Power, and Neva Mawati, Yanka, or Adum 106.3 FM show. Did they radiace? They radiace. Sorry, they radiace. So we take care of them. Baby, I will be a Bible say, Mama, sit down and no son. Because we are meaning a dinner here. And qua woman, a Yanko Power, Adum. 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

0: baby bi a wo bia nim se ogu so de radio ase ne a oma nkwa no ne oni wedi ni your life e wo facebook e wo facebook life ti baby bi a wo bia no meet me akọ adon my wa dikai facebook life ano pay at the end our number
1: resurrection power.
0: I don't pay. 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
0: 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Ano pay one hour nim wonyankopono. Bible say they shall be strong and do an exploit. One hour nim wonyankopono. They shall be strong. Eunice say amen. Setofia set amedo or say amino. Amino. One hour nim wonyankopono. 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To mu hia obi a ono so so wakwadre enti Saul asem ha o ka kire David ni o say na Saul ka kire David say untumi nko any Philistine ni no nkoko every say Efri se wodie woye abofra na ono die wo ye obere makofunini fri ni mofra ase wodie woye abofra David saw onim David ni experience ya wanya but David ni ankasa no na onyankopon de na fat bia bi mu enunti o say Romans 5, verse 3. Or see, we can rejoice too when we run into problems and trials. For we know that they help us to develop endurance and hope. It helps us to develop endurance. And endurance develops strength. Strength of character. And character strengthen our confidence, hope, of salvation. Yen muse ehunyehia. 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And I don't pay. And yeah, and I will never. Ah, you know, Benjamin, Uncle Alfred. I say with him, everything is possible.
1: Jesus.
0: With him, everything is possible. And you know, custom. 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
1: To me.
3: Unto me.
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3: 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Ohine a obi aba sana na metumi ya ese wase masa. 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Oh, for him, no, already Tibiano say, and you're bigger than the one who is coming to rescue them. Dear all Baba Boa Womono. Dear all Baba Boa Womono. Oh, he did not rate you, Omu, already a tamphone say, or you're stronger than. It did not pay. Dear woman, why shouldn't ye? Any confront semua omu can one shen ya.
1: Don't
3: bet to anus. 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Wound to minko if he send nippano dear or your kufunini frini mofrase. Now, on no dear, oh dear, we are 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
0: 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Obedani as a seta. Why in the Uber Papa Cassia? Why in it to be our man home? Obeyadiki to be a was a rubber burning. Obedani as a seta. A tea and nano pay. Adia be our nemuno. So be pitcher when you share Radin Quadia. And you could him with the Abayaudia. And could him with the Abayaudia. Quabna Saradako was a good morning, daddy. Mom, thank you for today. Message onyame enhyira wo bebree ɛna no pɛi yɛfa meet mmienu bi de abɔ mpa yɛ obi bia wɔnam tebia bia ɔsusu sɛ ɛmene no sɛ awurade mmram Emejino, we just do the moon,
2: Papa Yadawa, so what's the matter? Dear Doom, yea, Papa Yanimu, open to me here, and baby Biara, Bibiara, and you may be your son, so Tebiabi, I'm in no, Papa Ukoji, David, what want a yen so I owe, hey, and I'll pay yet here for Bawanim, Papa Koji, wo, or how Bia or Nemu, a mania Bia or Nemu, open. And we are tuned for who penny as a for a day, and I'll pay a snow, Tiawoma and ye, Papa Tiawomania, Papa Tiawomania,
0: yes,
2: and Shimoma, and Fitibia, and ye Yamua, one Namu, Papa Openny or Jeffua, Openning Kunimdiera, Papa de Kunimma,
0: and
2: what yes to Christo Dimu, and what yes was I'm say, what yes to Dinimu,
0: yes,
2: to Jenina, to Minina, and
0: I'll
2: pay yes to Dina. And I am a son to be a Biara, and
0: son of
2: Rome, what yes to Demu, and
0: Shia
2: say, what yes to Christo Demu, and Shia say, yet Tawa say, so we are no quaffonti, why are we?
0: And obey a radi in Shrau Bibri, not ye cow, say a ye fiada ochina. All night, all believers, all night. Adum, all believers. All night. Basso den den. Ewo Restoration Christian Church Abeka Assembly. All night with Bishop Dr. Yawusu Anza. Ochina, meet him there. Any Reverend Charles Adum Dakwa. Bas Resofu Bakope. And nano pay. 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Me say, Post office Abotre Junction 9 p.m. to 4 a.m. Adum all believers all night. 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
1: 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so many years the sorry how much I am station me change it is how much one I be sorry I be the to one na me meet one na me the to wait preaching bia na o to for bi o be bia the sound of pa no be same 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

0: 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A bread do say a co adum. I ain't got any man, Cassian Cobabio. 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Eh, ho? In some more between a boy and in some between my conkine. Ah, yes, it will be says I did chin upon us, say one name, yamias for a mumpire, and it is opus or chess, a demon. Why would you yan sign with him, dear? A bay. As Bible said, by strength shall no man prevail. No man is no man. So you're white too. So you're black too. So you're white you. So you're archbishop. Or you're cardinal. Or you're pope. Or you're pastor, apostle. Apostle, white crown. Bible said, by strength shall no man, no woman prevail. So if you can prevail, jire nyankopon ho den so na watumi adi nkonim akowanim amade ohwe bia so atumi abem enpei se nyame ahwe so aboye ho ban abusu ba bia obi ara nyina no yemfa sedam mawrade woda 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And this old Timu be dear, what we are radi dear, no pay. For our shenanigans, I die riding your coupons for my departure. What dear, at departure, we be also sorry no. Na, and what in your sir? Was so sorry no, would mean sorry, would be also sorry, or damp him, would mean cassa. What dear, would to make cassa, or do me a sorry. Ah, fast it, I may radi. I wish I had a make catch on the say, a boom ding. Sin Yankupon ya do na so adia patch on na so ya fasida me rade fasida me rade se wa wa kwa bia mu akwa san mu but I want to apa. You understand what I'm saying? Bible says, I wish above everything that you may prosper even as your soul prospers. Be in good health. I wish above everything that you may be in good health. Enti ahoden de Yankupon epe Eddie Manima. What I can say, Obinya, Oenya, now wouldn't want to see that no. You are not the first damn. Then I say, Shendian Munyam, then I say, Shendian Munyam, then I say, Yen Cassier, then I say, Yen Cassier, then I say, Natum Tumono, then I say, Shendian Munyam,
1: Entity, and Cassatri, a foot you.
0: Then I say, Nefay Yen and Tum Tumon and Pejani, or sorry, Fama no Radi, young coupon. I don't write a mouse, I don't write a crown, I don't write shows, a show at Munyam, I don't write a ton tumo, ye pejau. Now, Siena, ye yin and come for any idiot and ton tumo, ya would ya. Yem for any Munyam mobia, Edema waging young coupon. Yemobia, you want Munyam, Yemobia, you want us here. Yemobia, you want ton tum, yet imagine young coupon. And Tiano pay, where Jesus Christ, you didn't yene tefunyina yene wahanyina ese egurade nhyirankan ese urade na asiankan ese urade ayiyenkan ese urade ntontomankan ese urade mpajankan yede wase wo 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

0: 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Mr. Oshenkeni, Oshenkeni a upesu would treat a shiny channel. A brini a bribiara. Bomodian shall say. Last time I will call service no. Ye the sticker bi a share car num a trail will say. Well, next servicing date, no. 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And now say, one kasa bomodi ansa ube check oil no a brini a breso. 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Kilometer do do a ube tree. 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
1: All right, Kai Hunu says safety is for all, and wadasi wahu, mensu madasi. And the safety, Kai Hunu awde namno, yeah, and the safety is so much important. Councillor Tina, Emishrao, Mami, Emishrao Pa.

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3: Mrs. Yamra Ewaha. This is title no sumpa. Ohasi and Mr. Richard Kujana is Ewaha. Isaac Nelson, or the echo a Facebook. And your boy for my power produce ye in a debiada. Oye, in Fisher be baby Samuel or Dami Labi. On so so, waha. Wa would he answer so? And he said, oh, ha. I was only a car was say, 14 days mid year. Booster prayer and fasting is on Shasia Monday and Yasem Kitwa. And Yasem Kitwa and Timbacho, maybe branches across Resurrection Power Living Bread Ministries International. And it's Edmund, you see. What the bar allergy Tabora allergy block fat to opposite to one. Your ho, Pacho, but I fear in your chum's hana, your pems ya too. Yekura the second half. Yekura the second half yi. Mr. Wada. 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Lucia Pepe Pepe. Asia or my father's house. Asia across Resurrection Power Churches. 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Na young Conomon Pie and Fram Pie and Impire. A two and Safro. 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
4: Asia.
3: Asia. 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So be kind, sir. Young Guan, a wealth of years. Ever power her. We say, Papa, ever by Bishop, yeah, who's answer. 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
5: You're a major soft writer. I want to say, so
3: far. One by Chadrom, you move room here, who here, by John's way.
5: Yes, and I remember, I'm not sure. I'm not sure. A tear for my prank, I mean, I don't. 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Nah, I'm only a son. A idea. Many corner MFA, no manager, sir. Only two my fee more, a woman on it. A war, Ghana. A woman cry hold or so. Much use the ceremony again in the bassoon. The radio stations in the Dawson, social media handles in the Dawson. You also YouTube, Facebook, TikTok, and then the accountants will be. Aya na wasi haya na menomo basuma ya na MFA. Enti azofu mide nchi ya kasiye. Ema ya dofu inye na mesre se wana wa Facebook no. 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
0: 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Osai a lawyer. Asumwa sorry much pa and then Lizzy so dear. So okay Lizzy dear.
1: I want to make a lazy papa papa. Pass it to me, sir.
0: Go for it.
1: I want to make a no pa.
0: And also, the ready, Mr. Tati, I'm in no one and a year. Wait,
1: I want to call a gifty cruce. Osha,
0: I give you so. A gifty. Oh, no, your car. I know the oysters and I may trade you on them. No, I like any. I don't say, mammy. Hey, I said, we, mammy, we, mammy, we, mammy. Gifting to free, Sweden, a Barbie, and the honor say, the cockotani, cheaper, papa, papa, papa. Some of your point, my gifting for me. Why? All right.
1: I remember your magazine. Yeah.
0: Bacho yo.
1: Yeah, you dance, papa.
0: Yo, Miss Medas. Yen King Kai, yes, I'm a country name, Pai Bondi, and say, what can one say that? And, me answer, nay, I'm not paying many methods for a Jimmy D. Cassia Pabaco. A war, a year,
1: Amecum methods.
0: How did you ready Anna Kai Papa Mwakum? Because only an idea copa. The grass are sorry, they will be an amakai. Did I not pay any watch an anopa? Yamia, mamma, queen, ya can see a pa, and you be a shanty regina. Na a war that you know how near Manibia, ye boy used to digusua a bebuano in tea yard to one's friends will be to my journey. A war a year, Methodist Church. I'm on this orbit my journey on our social media handles, and I'm going to pay a free non-duco. Now, I'm going to make a senti. Also, I would if you now, you know, yeah, come and pay boom, sing, I'm going to be my whole day, and I'm going to meet me. And then, yeah, what? Oh, mama, do my edicasa. Yansa edicasa, or papa edicasa. I'm going to sing, I'm going to be a boy, Odi obaya, odi ya, ya bruni. 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Eding true no se onno na onye. The Lord God took the man and put him in the garden of Eden to work and to keep. To work and to keep. These are the strong plans of God for humanity. Nipa wo be wi ase kane no di nyame e ma no so nyos na urade nyankopon di nipa no kotena idin tro emse onno na onyeho. The Lord God took the man and put him in the garden of Eden. Lovo when he see ne Richard the year Jinohin from a Juada Father's Day, no, Sintino, Ama, Yenia Jesse, Yedeka, Yenima, Ekaho, and Yenima Yo. But you can see, say, when Yame one and Shisha Yemeni Papa, when Yame one the plants, Yame one the plants, many pa, or didn't pay baby asana. Wa my amenemu keke. 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It is God who placed you there. You must look at it holistically. Shene shene ye bi o se o Sweden, o Finland, o Germany, o Holland, o Dubai, o United Kingdom, o America, be bia wo bi ara Norway, Afghanistan, yes, baby, I want to be in Ivory Coast, Nigeria. Baby, I want to be in Nibia. I was all tears, as you say, Nyamine, a Dani Dani, Atene 4, Aquine. It is him who directs the footsteps of the righteous. When Nyamide Adam Kotena, Garden of Eden. The first place of abode is a Garden of Eden. But nyame man sufri baby. 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
0: 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Facebook, hallelujah, amen. One more to them, but I'm saying and emphatically, see, Yamine men di paso. 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Yes, you're heading towards a good place. Manze bi no chire amen amen amen amen amen amen on the Facebook. And I'm telling you, you and me are some, and you and me are also some, and you are some, and you Richard are some, and you Furrieta are some, and you Tina are some, and you Sammy are some, and then you Oman Penny are some, and you and me are some, and you and me are paso. And that day, a Radima will be so, will be an abra bono or genesis. The dear brave good, be we are see me buy ye, the Hunome Juano, the Tia Bridge, Bill is Crabitia, Minisica, Mitia Line Bill, Water Bill, be the dear me, we are home, our dear me worry it. Take your time, relax, Lanzam, we yamme bema was so. Sister Brother, Paulina, we yamme bema was so. Juliana, we yamme bema was so. Gambra, we yamme bema was so. Yes, I'm speaking. This is a prophetic word. When yami many person may say, Ekuban, when yami bemaso Beatrice, when yami bemaso, ya, when yami bemaso, ya, when yami bemaso. And as I speak, ye digidia kawe chiro yinana, erademma wufi forso. May God lift you up, when yami, and God took the man. Yami ain't food nipesu. Unipedia, Emma Bransamo Pine, and maybe a cinema, and a cowing show, meaning about many Abema. The Radim man as soon as they could see Garden of Eden. William said, there is an Eden, Garden of Eden waiting for you. They be on the way, Radia CSCA, Womania. There is a place when you're mere CSCA BB, Paulina, or for everyone, when you're mere CSCA, there be a air can walk. There is a place waiting to welcome you. Comfort Abana Bonsa. When Yamir CSC, baby, in Germany, there. When Yamir CSC, Bonsa, and CSC, baby, a terror. Miniaba, the Mir CSC, a Juma, our dear, a war. Yamir CSC, be here to say, Bemaya, Hokwine, never be a Tebriye. Yawade, Mamequine, I mean, to be your default, you are Brabo, why? Me paucho. My menu defoke a crabby wabra boom and say, I'm speaking the mind of God. I'm prophesying. Me shen kung di a goose who say, when yamia CSC. Oh, yamia CSC, baby. Now we CSC or Moswa. When yaminia from Swanda. 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Numri numano. Or say, God is not a man. Yes. Joseph and Ephraim boy. Nanaima. When yami when yini pa we ya no dada wo de bi yami ntise me ye usu ansa. God is God, he's a supreme God, he is Lord, he's a savior. We give rabbit but in ne yawa day ne kase gu wini we yamo ma wini ukuno wini we yiri wini wa sifu osu se winyamye siye siye baby dia mao na oma osuwa osuwa de woko garden of Eden dadu malako sande malabadaya yes sana kirema ka wasuwe nini pa Beatrice why are they I speak prophetically. I speak and I declare and I decree. When Yamima will be so in Frenoguasi and no soon to do, and now you're a hoarder do, and now what then Guinea to do. Oh, the Lord is lifting you. Oh, Mawasua, there is a goodness ahead of you. Oh, yes, there is a goodness. Mawasibirumachresa, goodness and mercy. Good God, he has prepared. We see a baby, a juma, our dear, a sundie. Because a radia CC, I was a nipam pemasem. See a gradin CC. As of all, and a yawada.
1: Radia CC, baby,
0: and a yawada. Yeah, and Rene Yawada. And I'm making this profound prophetic statement. The Radi Radu will be baby at the general. So for your brain chemo.
1: Baby.
0: Your brain chemo. If Radia CC baby, God has prepared. It be our pension and our pension too. With my brother, this is the baby. Yes, sir. Take your time. Look around. When you meet the wool, baby for fro. Now meet the wood, Jina baby for fro. 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Now the GDR sum, now the GDR J, now I sorry, now so, now wait me at Tretre say, it is for me, a Yamimi dear, Garden of Eden. I love
1: her. Aba.
0: Abinya, mamma. Cardos.
1: Aba, the Akadaba Empire is any Radinian coupon. Oh, my son.
0: Kobola
1: oh my son, if I am cook, baby, a hokron, baby, a hoen, munyam,
0: digile, kosha,
1: a rather far, only panel of far, only panel.
0: Hey, my God,
1: a empire, a gana, honey, any well, Amanane. A empire, baby, I will be a rasegrade, a rade empire. But you are with
0: you,
1: Bible said, young couple, you could dear how Garden of Eden
0: has a Garden of Eden.
1: Oh, here be you, here be our demand.
0: That is a Garden of Eden.
1: And he at your foyer and your papa, you know, about empire, and they are what they
0: are. Garden of Eden.
1: A radio show.
0: That is a Garden of Eden. That is a Garden of Eden. I
1: wouldn't be a Garden of Eden, Bigo.
0: That is a Garden of Eden.
1: Jesus Christ, you know, you're going to radio.
0: That is a Garden of Eden. In the name of Jesus.
1: Yes. Richard, you're going to radio anymore. If you are, you're going to radio. In the name of Jesus. In the name of the Lord Jesus.
0: That is a Garden of Eden.
1: Father, we honor your name. Father, we give you praise. Father, we lift your name on high. And I pray with Jesus Christ. Good news. I'm going to go to the house. I'm going to go to the house. I'm going to go to the house. I'm going to go to the house. I'm going to go to the house. I'm going to go to the house. I'm going to go to the house. I'm going to go to the house. I'm going to go to the house. I'm going to go to the house. I'm going to go to the house. I'm going to go to the house. I'm going to go to the house. I'm going to go to the house. I'm going to go to the house. I'm going to go to the house. I'm going to go to the house. I'm going to go to the house. I'm going to go to the house. I'm going to go to the house. I'm going to go to the house. I'm going to go to the house. I'm going to go to the house. I'm going to go to the house. I'm going to go to the house. I'm going to go to the house. I'm going to go to the house. I'm going to go to the house. I'm going to go to the house. I'm going to go to the house. I'm going to go to the house. I'm going to go to the house. I'm going to go to the house. I'm going to go to the house. I'm going to go to the house. I'm going to go to the house. I'm going to go to the house. I'm going to go to the house. I'm going
2: Father, in the name of Jesus, and this is our prayer, God. We need a Bible, we need a Kumaswadi, we now pay any part, we now need to pay you, we now need to pay Sibi a whole crown. Bible said, we now see me from what pay any part. I rather trust him, we now far with the part. I no pay, I rather fire free. And the pony bearable, and the other tree is signed, no be bearable. Fire will come, baby, a whole crown. The fire will come, baby, and when you are, I will Jesus Christ, I rather fire my doom. Fire crude do fire no fire mando bom e wura de one shot what the fowl ma e ya o ma ye e bra ye so e wo Jesus Christ team e wo Jesus Christ team we the empire team for the raya shrese e wura de un kuto na betu ye ye un kuto na betu ye paja ye un kuto na betu ye pa ya ko ye ni in the name of the Lord Jesus Christ of Nazareth to God e ra de we ye ya come on shot the way empire ye die ye Fear horse, I would have my shot and you see. Be a crown, be a hold of my garden of Eddie. You are with Sissy and your Maya. What Sissy, my Ma, what Sissy, my Yuma, and what Jesus Christ did. And Radia Sless, but my soul, Radia Sess over Pagay. In the name of Jesus Christ of Nazareth to God, Santa Dabaka Tora Cato Sebreca, Santa Nemeca. Palados Carangari Atos, Arre Cabratos Cabratades Capa, Shantanimica Palodes, in the name of the Lord Jesus Christ, in the name of the Lord Jesus Christ, in the name of the Lord Jesus, in the name of the Lord Jesus Christ.
1: Amen.
2: Kila kurabaka taka taka. There is a Garden of Eden.
1: Yes, there is a Garden of.
2: There is a Garden of Eden. Tanunumosa.
1: Aba.
2: In the name of Jesus, we are heading towards the Garden of Eden. Garden of Eden.
1: Amen.
2: To fala nini koske preninima.
1: Amen.
2: Abi hold you at tenafat. We break. We break. We break. We break it in the name,
1: of Jesus.
2: We have become so stagnant. We move right now. I move with my family.
1: Yes,
2: I move with we move. We demand the spirit of movement. The spirit of movement. The spirit of movement. Oh, kinimo skim baras kobaya. Hey, in the name of Jesus.
1: Now
2: we move, we move, we move from every obstacle that drowns us. And you may be a teacher, may the power of God move us.
1: Abani, we move.
2: Kabadamoshaka.
1: Abani, Yamishra.
2: Kibalonamoshika.
1: Yamishra, anope yebre na nasuna, yebe move.
2: Kibalonamoshaka.
1: You move every Ahana. Ever studio.
2: I'm
1: sure on telling me to Papa. 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Genesis chapter 2, verse 15. I pay. 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
4: 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Ne who say, oh yeah, Ubia, who create you, Nubia, Ebba, Nia, Babeti. Ye Beti, so, because you are, if you are illegally, you know, keeping a weapon, you need the other Babe, and it's in Umradi Ubidi, Sene say.
0: A so for the church, if you say Mobambo, so Ebenezer, Clete, Telabi, and Natin and Cano.
1: I don't want 0.6.3 FM and another pair was Sukusu, I would hear no. 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
5: 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Thank you very much, Honorable Speaker.
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6: 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But Mr. Speaker, Cocoa Board procured excessive quantities of fertilizers and agrochemicals beyond its financial capacity between 2021 and 2024. This mismanagement of Cocoa Board finances made it impossible to pay the suppliers by the previous management of Cocoa Board. For the 2021-2022 crop year, a total of $455.7 million was procured. Meanwhile, $312.8 million was provisioned in their budget. The agrochemicals procured for the 2021-2022 season were not paid for, but Cocoa Board continued to procure additional quantities in 2022, 2023, and 2024, all of which were above the budgeted amount in each year.
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6: 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Mr. Speaker, I can confirm that a lot of preparatory works have been done. On 26th of January 2026, the company WDB Ghana Limited was incorporated. Government has subsequently applied to the Bank of Ghana for the license to operate the Women's Development Bank. I wish to assure the House, the honorable members and the house that the Minister for Finance will give full update on this intervention as part of the mid-year fiscal policy review scheduled for next month, July.
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6: 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This singular achievement of the Gold Board was critical in the appreciation of the Ghana cedi by about 41% against the US dollar in 2025 and in increasing foreign reserves from about $8.98 billion in December 2024 to $13.8 billion by end of December.
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1: frequency a wutie nsami e waso ne 106.3 fm yet waso e wa hin sam wo no wa manhini ema kpon traditional council Yeah, work crowd where you na Now, was I acting president? My council, no, a knee of a so ugly. Yeah, toso and nanye. And now, one much and chaka, whatever development company penny for so now one monkwa, woman in Ghana Broadcasting Corporation. Aka bomu watcher said, Womo aswa wame was so near Kobusan and as I then only TDC, ne Ghana Broadcasting Corporation, Elkwa. Nana e watcher, so one massa yantam, ye free to ten thread day, a ya one modiano. GBC for the TDC for Paso Mujaboswa, Sajia Bosuko, Banayadia, Womachidiama, one Mokra, Nititru, any 24 acre of land, Yanwa Pombaria, Tema, a flower quantum, Ponosono, was seeing Yama one me yepa. Now I see GBC for Jaya one me say, and Sasania one media, Naswentisa, was seem maybe a chairmono, na GBC for Pasa say, at the Adani Training Center, Sadia Bayon Betitin Sam Trafo Cotemeca, no more boy Jumadia Bomano Nema. 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More time say, and Wakasa, more property. 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
1: May I turn to me bank and chair and soon crack Casa Wedia Matias and my bonnet to far amount? Nanny crack criminal protesting. Yanny ya get trap on Cataman so development advocacy. Ya, ya no. Woman Casama for Emmanuel Clifford, editor Adam Cassia and him say, Equan Bia was a bumble to make corner where Naya Joan Sass and my one mono and no more chain.
8: Yeah, the people that are not going to be able to do it. I love you, I love you.
1: Answer voice answer cassette, yes, and I depend. I shame now. We run into more fancy. Yeah, yeah, fancy. Yeah, right, man. Your Clifford one, no, and a poor cataman. So, development advocacy, yeah, from yeah, you know, we're doing a man for an emo or this answer me at two jar.
0: Yeah, Gina, so none of partners see a cassette by the best someone here, dear. See, go super XP, EcoBank, thanks to your computer clinic, DBS roofing, and a Franco trading, and my queen a boy, itidom, a dear me, just so. Ene abena pokuwa winie mene
1: akosie jewa high tension
0: yada was so jebre e kan ye ho jagre boaz eta ye chisa medade to mu e wo socials no so na oman hene kwabena sante etna so no transna kashia onte o de just some jumadi eba na akonsira 104.5 akokwa na pamfo e ye cream nsem wo de som wo ya crown.
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0: 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Etcher, a pomodin chef for Anna FDA. 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
4: Herbal and Alternative Medical Hospital Bena Black History and the War America China Africa ne Ghana mpeni fo abona baso se o say are mo man for tia popa
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6: Hey, I'm strong, yeah. 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
6: Actually, Samsung Care Plus, I've got a full screen, I said, so, yeah. 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
9: Waje akwaba malaria ne twaso
10: hey
9: enya grow unia
10: fever
9: me ti payment
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9: hey
10: me me jidi se omo ye o test ansa na omo ma malaria grow no ho
9: oh ane me ye enna se enko ma mala tu e tu malaria na se one time sharp
10: abaje we dey train jeni so o madam bi sa wase o se ojuma bebre ma o
9: oni ha okra ahode wo ho
10: se unya malaria no mala tu a atemita Fantrin Egum, Yawan tablet, any minsu, a two malaria se a woman for an enquada when you bemo. Sawan on a son of one to wa, Kumu doctor, Malatu, Upe de Dratuako, NS Chemist Limited, FDA, Aja Jadian Kratuayatum.
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0: Be careful. When you take something that is unholy and give it a holy name. When a crook is called a prophet. And we all know he's a crook. You don't have a doubt. You don't even need discernment. You don't need to pray. Everybody knows this guy is a crook. But he calls himself prophet. And we all call him prophet. Be careful. When you take something that is unholy and give it a holy name. When a crook is called a prophet. And we all know he's a crook. You don't have a doubt. You don't even need discernment. You don't need to pray. Everybody knows this guy is a crook. But he calls himself prophet. And we all call him prophet. Be careful. When you take something that is unholy and give it a holy name. When a crook is called a prophet. And we all know he's a crook. You don't have a doubt. You don't even need discernment. You don't need to pray. Everybody knows this guy is a crook. But he calls himself prophet. And we all call him prophet.
1: I was telling somebody the other day about a situation he brought my attention to. And he said, what do you think? And I said, nothing. And I said, nothing, because God gave us 2 ears. And you must hear from both sides. So I've heard what you said with this ear. I need to hear the other side with my other ear. For he that makes a conclusion on a matter before you verify is unwise. So learn to hear the other side of everything before you make a conclusion. That's why you have 2 ears. And that's why you have 2 eyes to see with this other one and then to use this to cross-check. So whatever this is missing, this will pick. That is the way God made it. I tell people, I said, my drivers, my security, they are all family. They are my family. After church on Sunday, I said, everybody go home. Go spend time with your family. Come later. Oh, but are you not going? I said, don't worry. If I'm going out, I'll call you. Just go home. Spend some time with your family. You're also a human being. And I bless everybody. Have something to eat. See you later. Go home. And sometimes some of them won't go. They'll dodge and they'll be still. And I catch them and say, I told you, go home. Get out. Go home. I don't want your wife to be crying out on me here. Yeah? And your children crying. Go spend some time with the kids. Play with them. I didn't do that because I was so busy. I didn't have anybody to teach me how to be a dad. So I got to learn everything on the job. So go home. You got to learn how to treat people right. And if you meditate the word, you'll be humble. Because you become wise and better through the word. And don't take too many scriptures. Just take one scripture applying to your situation. If in your life, in your family, people don't live long, then master Psalm 91 verse 16. I know that he will satisfy me with long life and show me his salvation. And then go to Psalm 61 verse 6. The Lord shall prolong my life. And my years as many generations. I obtain it. Kadula makasala. Hey, if nobody has ever made it in your family and they've never been light in the village where you come from, you are a game changer. You are the curse breaker. You will make a difference because you are redeemed by the blood of the Lamb. Say, I'm redeemed, I'm redeemed. And redemption is not just about your spirit. It's about spirit, soul, and body, your environment. Redeemed from everything in your bloodline. And hear me, the reality is that until then, Joshua 1:8, till then, you can still suffer some situation. You can be a victim and a casualty. Till then, till you meditate, till you observe to do all according to all that is written therein. Till then, you won't walk in certain level of prosperity and success. Till then. And it doesn't matter what seems to be happening and going on in your life. Somebody said, Papa, you are living in denial. I'm not living in denial. I'm not. I know what exists in my bloodline, in my family. I know I've been impacted in certain areas of my life. But light has come. The Bible says, rise, arise, shine, for thy light has come. Tell somebody, my light has come, my light has come. And the glory of God is risen upon you. Hallelujah. So no matter what exists and prevails in your bloodline, you can change it. You can be the generation that broke that curse, that generational curse, that bloodline curse. You can break it and make a difference. Tell somebody, you can make a difference.
2: Just be careful when you take something that is unholy and give it a holy name. When a crook is called a prophet. And we all know he's a crook. You don't have a doubt. You don't even need discernment. You don't need to pray. Everybody knows this guy is a crook. But he calls himself prophet. And we all call him prophet.

0: Well, and there you are, and we have 3 more minutes to the top of year 7. I had just on Sem on a Doom 106.3 FM. Yawada, the 25th of June 2026. Debi Adamika, we are forever grateful to Trade Yampong Yankopong. And then my formidable team, led by Kofi Asan, ably supported by Summit Iowa 05, Dominic Kesey Eboa, Ahwenye High Tension, Makao said, technically, Mohammed Nini team is in a day brain. Well, Wajibra, we appreciate you so much. I try salute and pay. Se owa kwenye kwa se utimi tunu of umpeshi kreti. But bribia da uji briti fein. We appreciate you so much. We are very grateful. And we don't take you for granted. Ti bebi abutubia o shena uti. Se owa trotu, se owa fi, se owa pram montin so. Se owa juma so. Se owa nam kwe ma ukwe juma. Baby, I'll put to be a baby. I'll shame you. I'll pay your cassa said I can see and come as they do so and come on you make a hodua a joy that copy me fear that one I say as I say, see cafim say into me and fast and come on that idea for Ghana and Puntu and a Ghana canco any menu me no you're sitting in me a dino young fam brono saying you make a so I said I can see a party the bomb did he kind one day a pomo de home come on the brain and baby Adam catch will be on your pom de uno. 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Yes, I'm a warranty of 20 years. A DBS, a year industry, said Yaba. In chance, Papa, ya di board dance. It's an essay, would you out dance? Empty and Oba Spaghetti Father Ma. The happy, happy, happy birthday. I've been up to you better dance with your birthday dedications. And I tell you, you are blessed to be celebrating your birthday today. Empty and AD 30 years. Enti maori mfi achedia sunko a wone die gu akwan mu aduane ba kwa ka busu nyina bom oba spaghetti kopebito and make sure say wankasa ubidi de biada you do not pursue na pursue and the big interviewer Telecel Siminkao. They keep connecting energies to Telecel say connecting energies I'm in scientifics on here yare expert Franco Asadan when the beam phone papa pa fi. Now, for Glyco say, we cushion you for life. Glyco, more and it does so. It is channel so. If you want that cushion for life, there, most definitely, it should be a year Glyco. And I'll be behind me, Kokama, and for a mouth. Mamma Sankao say, and Pensim Pensim Mubreno, so no, a year Abena Rice. Abena Rice. Bringing families together. One meal at a time, and after APSA. APSA, so say, your story matters to them. Bribia Damek APSA. Now, what yes, yes, sir. APSA, see what he has him, and you want to swear he has him. And to make sure, sir, if you are banking, it should be APSA. Now, Bibi Bianco Kama and Famo. Well, Dr. George Cook, Coach Esiama Jr., our C4C Liver Specialist Hospital. Yeah, then I'm here to say that what you know, or then him die affirm yeh, na ope ya pum within si bi jine yi inti no, or my enchirimu ni enchirechira, eboa, ema yeti ma shi yehu si ye, ma bibi bi 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
1: Anope, Mejo, so, Winnie, I'm friendly, your mind. That's the other paper.
0: What's not in Fida? What's not in Fida?
1: Vajose.
0: What's not in Fida?
1: Vacho Debbie.
0: 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Anope, Mejo, so, that, as a dog.
1: Ovan, Edia. 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
0: Oh, I'm ready, Jacob. 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
1: hey everybody
0: everybody we bobo be
1: yes
0: but if you boko there
1: you see idea dey be over
0: no question no question but if you boko there
1: oh over there dar woman if you boko
0: edanyamiasi well I'm getting a lot of calls and we are making some of the questions dey be there amount about inkoma ye dey so far be say nano pay on liver metabolism no and ti obasha sasa refresh your memories be wadaroma say the bribia that say those here no no my side the share free juada the brother na ewu kwada so ebet to ene ya wada wadaroma obema the signs and symptoms and complications of a poor liver metabolism wadaroma it you
1: yo aban ano pay so befa we feed you case so ada wase ni loyal listeners in ado mase na yakoso akaye ho se yesu ade fa ya pomude ho nsem mu na se kakra wo mu na fa ho a ana se fa wo ni bi ho a yetu 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bi ya ta Emma, you live on a whole day, but from when it comes to metabolism, a near near a D, and near near your processed food, ni bebre, and some more thing I hear no money bebre. The answer is why I have painkillers bebre, yet to say, baby, yeah, near a quack or talk, a drew anomal. Yes, why you smoky. And also so to me your halbert or born also a beam in your diabetes insulin resistance and also increase your chances kasi ya be brace also the pressure but to grab one also emma untimin din ejuma eye 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areas. O man or how about cosono say be bones are bribia no jaria na hoke cano.
0: Yeah.
1: Hoke cano dear at our cosopan because brebuano na a boa with that if ya would wa a free nipped the animal. There is a process dia you nipidiano go through when if you have bet nemo. Na se brebuano engineer and yes and zoom lion detoxification function epe ema histamine or that homogeneous opioid be settled under our skin. Na ema hokika e dorso.
0: Mm-hmm.
1: To make sure you're very tired easily. Ibi kakra na wabre ubikura wa na and na wa ya dia mano. If you be to say ammonia a waste was a body ni yin a bre one in a disagumano. So on to me this argumano ammonia breached the effort the blood brain barrier. Yanko pwa my BB I and BBB I don't prevent it if she say I'm quadrinimo. But ammonia the doors wa a breachy ho na quadrinimo can na home by a day. Into insomnia be brain mean down a duo ha be brain and free brebuano so. Yes, so one marble so of course the baby swa no quite an idea. The stool no a dark. Melena Johnson also to me by a dark. If she would draw a one pediano money pediani to me in ye into at now when you pediano my child will keep me so try so be ye, but in a long term no a or how it to me a deba. The fair be ascites. A man you fool to me by a cassier, a man who no a mampo edema ba. Nine so mamma so peripheral edema kai. Your bread one produce proteins, your very be albumin proteins, a special transport proteins, a boy hormones, a sounds of boy proteins are hold on my eating circulate to you when you pay the animal. Say, well, albumin protein, no cough for ma, pressure, your friend, oncotic pressure, so cough for. You should mama young says I pressure and bath from pet and sure to me, Janani pay the animal tea, or do a while and I tie, not a frono. 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And I, every nipa ne nu mediba. Inti yama o social life, kura be ye problem. Oko bebi a domo wope, na inkaba ho. 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Ibi susu wa honu ma, utimi ya hormonal imbalance. O man, na say thyroid problem, el kosro. 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Ye bre bo no boa with balancing of this thyroid hormone.
0: Mm-hmm.
1: Thyroid hormone ye good because a boy the metabolism, a boy ni, a boy balancing, a boy temperature ni bibi and also the door so pe ye bre bo no what that responsibility. So also breaking it down. No sense we went me and your pe sa thyroid hormone the door so and also to make of our compo and all those conditions no about infections the brain you treat infection a qua na samba and then candidiasis gonorrhea syphilis chlamydia genital wad and now a skin infection lysine planus a pimples all those things ni na no bre born with that immune functioner I was all yinning in our free the pediatrical so now who are they for my own to mean this age my way they be our water antibiotics are numb, sir. Water fungus in granum, sir. Water droopy bread, yes, sir. And also, still, condition no home patch. Check the liver. A permit brain, no problem, no, if you hold an airbag. Yes, so, while bones in the Nicolano, I yellowish. Your favorite be hyperbilirubinemia. your bilirubin, bilirubin your waste, any pediana also you free body name after saying your red blood cells and you explain the boy. Now this bilirubin a chew any pediana pe it me be set to you know now my yellowishness away you know and to bone say you walk a for cry do a one or liver problem. Yes, you had no call to blue light mu. Not just say light I a baby ye a ye a fear ye bilirubin if in the mu nti ye kenya e liver na. Na itini eyi saa efini nyina liver na ho ode ne ba from na wo hu saa signs and symptoms we nyina o man na wo bu wani go so a
0: how
1: no say itini ma wonya hypersplenism ya kan hypersplenism ya was plain ya spleen no e important when it comes to efia ye ye fi any pedia and when it comes to your red blood cell can say your red blood cell so na contain oxygen any or how be bre it mean my tissues na nyi aduane ye it is waste na I was say free body no and map was plain by hypersensitive it is plain it be ho ho no e ma won ya splenomegaly or man splenomegaly a big condition e chere say o moja ba be ko form o ye fun no ba be ya distended it mean cause say liver it mean say we kidney e bi o utimenya pulmonary condition lung problem because of liver issues utimenya hepatorenal syndrome liver any problem need to come cocao kidneys ema o kidneys so nya problem ye hune hune odofo anopo e but ye kind of natural say obre boy 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
0: yep
1: yes so unya liver problem a utimi nya portal hypertension ye ka ha portal hypertension actually say your portal veins, portal system, be aware. 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Nenona impermeable ni your friend Capus Medusa because of how an itino tie na kwako ya say say bio veins ne piepie bebre ti say o wona e wo head of Medusa ni tin su bebre no ti doctors who pe na e boy sign say obre bo ho ya
0: problem
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0: +316
1: 879
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0: 84 84 Yes. Doc, you're nice. Thank you so much. Yeah, the Vega tell for us here that end point for us and and a onasia so kwanso kusem fa sankom we enfamro endpoint we mu party clinic in so adebi adane kuran ko da so bia no fa ko da ho bombe bo kwanso kusu kwa sanso na ye da eye vigatema panacea pharmacy for the aba ye da onasia kwanso kusu ene vigatema se opese one panacea pharmacy for kasa 0593802668 and 0274 182 917. 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
2: You are threatening me this morning. You are threatening me. You are wo majuma na nya me de wo
0: me ma adjuma no
2: eh na me wo bi so wa chia me jesu wo ye mo ye wani mstai bi de chere me
0: so me say HRT
2: eh say de wo ye me anopa yi
0: me ma adjuma no
2: eh funu me
0: e funu
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0: na one problem ame wɔ with some of the things you do
1: okay
0: whether I have phone it for what did they make us
1: what
0: some of the challenges I have
1: oh wow
0: me matna ha atu manum tu say a professional massager
1: yes
0: or the my obere ben
1: oh when run na najo anajo kra
0: it doesn't change it
1: odo pa na wa ti da me so
0: odo opa ka said the sum kra any problem
1: oh
0: or the my obere ben
1: anajo
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1: bi me ka so ne wawie o say e mo me no connection
0: in susu se
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1: okay
0: na avenue friend
1: aha
0: I enra me sure ni say we cuz I don't want be adey e dey na want be
1: sa sa pepe pepe
0: just like that no na kasa
1: ba me sure ni mo
0: me sure ni say cuz I don't want be adey no
1: I mean so I know your worry say well
0: or your worry kana expression of that worry no yen yen
1: say what be why was it to be oh ha ha oh titi
0: e to be me ha
1: ha na fi what say ah, I need to make in a certain way.
0: It will fua at me near
1: you. Yeah, yes, in a bonus or so. Oh, yeah, so better to my father. So,
0: or to any name, okay, can't be over me, you know.
1: Yeah, lock on over, Brunebra. Hey, then my father, so, Yamia don't be a fine.
0: Come on,
1: Yamia don't, you go so, where a cosso,
0: yeah,
1: and a man

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0: We are back. 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
1: Say abado no. Say say introduce local winner man kwalano.
0: Yeah.
1: Nti ade nde kum. Ade de che che kum.
0: By the first I number 2 years.
1: Oh, of course. Kwasa sayo nyina. Say no dey 1996.
0: And you want me to Bimbo 88.
1: Bimbo 88.
0: GT bin kwad ni.
1: Bimbo 88.
0: Bimbo 88. Want me to.
1: Bimbo 88 my kind ho ade spensa. Sama nhwe. It depend on show now pew.
0: The question was over to Bimbo 80.
1: Baman
0: simple. Simple. Oh, admitting your mouth or wine to my
1: I don't say man shit. Maybe two about man shit.
0: 88 now, we Bimbo 88.
1: Let me show.
0: Good. So, never be what I mean, you watch it. Muchumudu, but you.
1: Muchumudu. Ah, why you cry? Hey, you. Obisu di abonyum.
0: Muchumudu.
1: Muchumudu. Yeah. Radio Chelemina, radio. Muchumudu.
0: Yeah.
1: Muchumudu.
0: When the mammy fear, I'm not booking, you know.
1: Oh, yeah. And Franco, Franco, Franco. And I'm a mammy man who, or Cassam man who, I'm not booking a bit. Swong, my boy, you name Fu Grigio, meaning me.
0: I'm
1: not hooning me, me hooning me.
0: That's a new infium coin.
1: Let me take classroom smoggy. Ah,
0: or but two.
1: Send me Nimo. Not me a class prefect you. Do I have no school prefect? Mean Nimo be our age, mean Nimo be mean Nimina, any way in cutting. I did by name me.
0: The way in cutting.
1: The way in cut. Send me Nami by you. Like I think the school prefect, the old name Sanya Manina.
0: I mean,
1: yeah. Tre, but man, I'm not booking a real bra to Tonga Sonwa.
0: Obebana or
1: a bra to Tong. 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
1: menumbi we are not Sandy Boots, man.
0: We are not Sandy Boots.
1: I mean,
0: I don't know. Tu num kuko mun shu
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0: na say nsuo ne fa free
1: o na ne streams no say the ethne bia ne akosa begum
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1: yeah
0: bese
1: yeah
0: so ni bese
1: my of course of course
0: uni mbese
1: ai so mo so mo de sa drink is say no mo de baba unko hu se bese case order
0: hu se bese case
1: e so ba to mo so mo de bese na ye
0: bese busa bina poka se de brofo bese bese
1: yeah
0: I love you no de brofo de say
1: wa campaign o ti me beza beka no ni se na no ne fumo ye dia
0: na no ne kofu
1: na no no se coconut
0: coconut

0: 48, 49, 50.
1: What you doing?
0: Oh, hey, Watson. Just getting jacked up for the summer with my pull-up routine. Ooh.
1: No, Buzz. We get jacked up because electric rates often go up during the hot summer months.
0: More expensive? 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
3: Hey, coconut. 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We have a shish. The babs, a coconut to the Kubu. I don't know. Say, hey, turn up business for the Nigerian farm. One,
4: see,
3: I'm before you there. So the money be all up, but profun, yeah, I'm on shadow. I find a brofu deal.
4: Now, unim toro.
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4: Yeah, toro beef. 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
4: Toro beef.
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3: 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Eh, catfish. Yeah, yeah.
4: Adjene ye gumuwa hodua se.
3: Mekwari ibiti afama niso.
4: Wadaro ma.
3: Yeah.
4: Tie sanse mine iya no.
3: Okay. Eh, nene diya uya minyeza. Boy. Yako. Ofa, sorry. 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
4: Adjene.
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3: 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Eh, catfish.
4: Bobo, adjene ya hodua ni bimaminti.
3: They are who we are now, sir. Fresh one.
4: I'm going to go to the house.
3: I'm so new in be only footwa. Kongram chak or hide some refuge and you and a coco.
4: She said, Benny ye. A coco hide ye. It nebu a be bang.
3: A coco hide ye. I am again.
4: Just say,
3: A coco hide ye.
4: Say, why then?
3: To me, send me an echo to a refuge, my contain. I will go say,
4: Ni pet ye, a tibuni benny said ye be home for so I ek.
3: Ten uncle voices a benny bro has ye tremor. I will hide ye bed ye.
4: Unima koko hidi ebe.
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4: Imagine a konson konson so.
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4: 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Empty a fortune.
3: Oh, say 30 years ago. Tomo chadie papa. 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
4: wo
3: ma na kind those days ahinamunsu Jay, Ahinamunsu. I got to say, so Mokoina. Omero Wina.
4: Yeah.
3: Almost say, come on, so.
4: Yeah. Send me quite a national service or Cassie Muno.
3: Eh.
4: I had a crown. May make city now.
3: E.
4: Oh, yeah, come on.
3: Also, I won't move. I got so a
4: salmon, a honum salino. Asan.
3: Area.
4: Yeah, we are che.
3: But you name the area.
4: It is the area
3: we be out.
4: I said, if I can chief meeting.
3: The chief mate, no.
4: I say the chief mate. So him say, "Ufi from Bantu."
3: Ah, go. And also Yari be and be him. And Carlos are 2-9 Ghana hasn't won anything yet. It will should remain grounded. Yen Siabotre, Nayan Favim, they started Panama, and they started England now. Young Fanwanko Croatia game, you might encourage your 4 points in the end. Because I don't know dynamics debate to master. No, my baby away. The ABC ever Croatia game, you bet Messia Portugal, you bet Messia Colombia.
4: Eh,
3: or run of 32 iron.
4: Or would you say,
3: Eh,
4: oh, Debbie.
3: Portugal.
4: Mode sa na me hunu me bi obaji chimusa anya bi bi bi adunu wudi si a ebe US nche yo oh come on
3: no sense me she good e onimza run off you also there
4: what
3: man she good is that penalties or penalties you be to match
4: yekosa
3: samenya mo ne Jordan mo ne amun she o
4: yekosa yekosa me ma yeb she o
3: oriente Carlos
5: how do you feel when you hear this thing?
6: Now we have time, we have to enjoy it. After we start to think about those things, okay? So in this moment, let's celebrate, enjoy. But we did not win nothing. We have to fight for the results. Yes.
5: What's against Spitz, against Croatia?
6: Fight.
3: All right, fight. I don't know some across the two jabra. One yeah, maybe Samano. The finally the AD come on, James. We have not won anything yet. Marvin Senaya. Ah. Senaya and a man for say fruit to Ado. In San Pamono.
4: Oh. And the coach where you should nip
3: left back one. Utoka trace ye ni play a papa bia or groom out me ball left back in ye. Nakola wait a bench. How many more? I'm a man. Senaya, Efifio, Jonah, Ajete, and Jerome Poku is a child, yes, silly. Aye, that am I, Sejikuba, Salisuba, central defense. Ono.
4: I am competition is so.
3: And I say, Mama Babu straight, and I say, go for me, you know, a partnership. No, my uncle Tim. No, I back a Savia Jikuba and T. Ye we move back at an anchain near the baby a Salisuba shim, and I said, Jibuko, you couldn't your bar, won't be found in a bench. Tani ema jikuni salisu no wamos yen tra wamos partnership no
4: yen
3: we sebe fa ko we mi no afa wo against Croatia be rest because send the boys dem no na omo tan come nim so momo wa Jerome sa wa to ko nim ko pimbi serious very nice partnership pa salisu no keka ne ho ko salisu de ne ho keka ko boys mi no bo no omo bona no de senaya eso akasa kakra se kwan bia so no ye unya opportunity this worst thing now in England on any bar. You should prove yourself, so you're left back, Papa. Oh, you're right back, Papa. Sanaya ni.
7: Very happy for the team. I think we make a great performance from our team. I hope it will be continued to say.
8: Your own.
7: Yeah, I know it's they are good players, and I saw a lot of video of them before the game, and I want to respond. I want to prove some things, and I prove it.
4: I want to prove some things. I want to be strong. Right? My way, not to go open. Now, at the same time, your name is scored. No, your bone is not to go so bone. Aye. The last call of first man here be Bobby. Now, your friend na Togo friend. He say Togo pel, Ghana pel, be you.
8: Of course.
4: That's a Togo force. So be Zabaka. Of course. Iti. So na ya seven oni adi adi. Oma uko Karim Zito. One experienced coach pa Ghana.
8: Yeah.
4: Oma koto coach. Yes. Ghana ehi echi ehi adi ebo draw ni adi akro phone ni adi. No so danwa tumo. Take Karim Zito.
9: We are, you know, tactically we are above them, because we plan, because a coach, we ask his coach, what do we want in the game? This is what I want, and then you plan that way. The way Ghana is playing, you see that they were tactically disciplined. So the draw is, I mean, I'm not surprised about the draw, because the way we played, definitely we gave respect to the game, and then we went in for what you want, and then so I'm very happy. Well, I did my own analysis about him. He doesn't want, you don't beat him just like that. You understand me? And then he has a lot of respect, and then he respects the boys too, and the boys too respect him. So they go according to what he will be happy. But they go according tactically, they have to discipline to achieve what they wanted to achieve. So at the end of the day, we did.
4: Coach RMC too. Nsem on the two channel. Oman sana me kono a medical
8: Yeah.
4: Ah, the make choice partnership in the make partnership. Partnership. E gabre bo gye nyame o. Ai, partnership na afa.
8: Afa.
4: It has picked afa. Yeah, great partnership. Now on so akasa sama mani nua kasa sem mo no so kasa kakra ya. Te Jeremo Poku.
10: Also, you know, who is said to see me, it's just about having the confidence that the coach has given me, and I appreciate the love from the fans, and we're going to continue to stay grounded. The boys were talking about it, so some people saying this is the worst grounded squad in history, and you know, through my life, I've been an underdog, so it's nothing normal, it's nothing unusual, you know, that's my being doubted, it's like being my habit, so being my habitat, so you know, to prove people wrong is... I get a buzz from it, and so does the team. And now we're showing the fans, showing the world.
4: Hey, South Africa winning 1-0 over South Korea, and a Mexico boy check 3-0. And the USA Korea only Ivory Coast, but he called on Germany, then Japan, then Sweden, not Tunisia, and Netherlands. About Tunisia for so brew.
8: Oh,
4: I've been now quite an occasion. I remember a few last game. Yeah. Paraguay, Australia, and I take it to Kofi on the USA. So, and I did help him. So now, Okores and near my city, a beach reform will boost to Yadia Power. Who own him, sir? What qualified at 8 or trendy because so our next stage 9, 10 panion in group A. Oh, my Mexico is South Africa. The Ekang, the idea. Oh, my qualify 9 points for Mexico, 4 for South Africa. I pick it. So as soon as South Korea 3 points to beat me, I qualify. The best thing. I'm on the bomb 3 matches. I win. No,
8: all right.
4: Then Korea now trying to say the BPM or 10 place for the Bolivia. We are born again. We are here. Czech Republic a film. Okay. In Group B, Switzerland 7 points. Hey. Canada 4 points.
8: Hey.
4: Bosnia 4 points.
8: Wow.
4: Cut a film. 1 point. No, they call. I'm on my 3 now. We now Bosnia 4. No, one. No. Beat me, I qualify. In fact, best 10 place teams will beat Mako Kao. Aqua qualify for the next stage of the competition. And Canada, they also 4 points, also Ecuador, they plus 5 goals. Ah, okay, yeah. Now, and once I know, in Group C, 4 3 matches, maybe.
8: Okay.
4: Brazil, 7 points. Then, Vinicius Junior, Oboku Muniti, 2 goals, near there. Morocco, 7 points.
8: Wow.
4: It's Morocco, ni Brazil, Morocco, Sonra, we see from 4-2 against Haiti. It's another one, someone. Scotland was 3 points, also, he said, you beat
8: me
4: up. Haiti, Kofi. Minus 6 goals, no, I just said, I want to come. Baba. Now, Group D, USA, 6 points. They are in the
8: Okay.
4: qualify. Australia, Paraguay, Omni, you need to qualify. Take your film. Okay. The 3 points for Australia, 3 points for Paraguay. Last round of games, you know, Empire, Ibibia. Hey. Now, Group E, Patro Germany, 6 points to qualify.
8: Okay.
4: Ivory Coast, 3. Ikodo, 1. Curacao, 1. Now, Ivory Coast, ni Ikodo, no,
8: Ivory Coast
4: is Curacao neighbor. It's Ivory Coast beat Miyako. But Curacao beat Miyako for 1 point.
8: Okay.
4: It's the last round of games in that particular group.
8: Emotion.
4: Ecuador versus Germany. Curacao versus Ivory Coast just need to beat Curacao.
3: no qualify ko
11: okay
3: so konya 1 point e 4 points no benya that 4 points equal do so so
11: wan you careful
3: ko do Germany ko do don't mention Germany
11: e dey be in ko kan say say
3: sa
11: yes say your formula no
3: sa now Netherlands were 4 points Japan were 4 and Sweden were 3 Tunisia ko ifi na Tunisia last game on Netherlands neighbor Tunisia was shake from van ko eti over Netherlands says Japan ni Sweden no o me no bia bet ma qualify
11: okay
3: eh and group E group F so e mo dey pa ho and group G and so 4 points for Egypt
11: okay
3: 2 for Iran Belgium 2 boy na ko hwe na yere ma na wo yen waba
11: waba
3: New Zealand e wo 1 eti pa cho we so some last round of games no be bia bet
11: ma
3: say bia bet ma qualify group G and group G bia bet ma qualify New Zealand ni Egypt na e bo Egypt so o kwa onyere ne ho Belgium ni Iran na border da ni adia Egypt versus Iran New Zealand versus Belgium okay. In that particular group H, Spain were 4 points, Uruguay were 2, Cape Verde were 2, Saudi Arabia 1. Obia bet me qualify. Yeah. Last round of games, you know, Cape Verde, Saudi Arabia, Uruguay, Spain, Africa 4. Come on, Cape Verde, come on, 2 points. Munya we come on, 5. More the call. Munya group I, about 6 points for France, 6 points for Norway. I'm holding. Senegal, per 3 points behind Sabefa. But my Senegal, Iraq. I want to 3 points. I'm going to make my first try. But France, no way. I'm going 6 points. Mm-hmm. That group, Nana, what my age one? Group J, Argentina was 6 points. Messi, Austria, I was 3. Algeria, I was 3. Jordan, a film. Algeria, bet me qualify. Austria, bet me qualify. Who can Argentina? Oh, China, so South family. What more? Boy, Algeria, Austria, neighbor. Jordan, neighbor. Hmm. I'm Jordan, Argentina. Jordan, we film. Argentina, man. I'm going to. Group K, Ahana. Yeah, bet you my bono.
11: Okay.
3: Yeah. We have been
11: bono. Yeah.
3: Colombia, I was 6 points.
11: Yeah.
3: Portugal, I was 4 points.
11: Yeah.
3: Yeah, Toso, you did first, yeah.
11: Yeah.
3: Now second be so no. Yeah, but they say no matter. But send almost share, you know. Now fe you toss me news or the never by Colombia, Portugal, Mbak and Bishia.
11: Colombia, Portugal. Mm.
3: Colombia was 6 points, Portugal 4 points. I come last game. DR Congo won. I was our group with mu. DR Congo can qualify. Last round of games, DR Congo, Asian national is Uzbekistan, Portugal, and Colombia. No, you bet me no my born neighbor. Group L, ni. England were 4 points.
11: Yeah,
3: Ghana, L 4 points. Croatia, our 3 points. Panama, yeah. Team. Your last round of games, you're in Croatia, neighbor. England, and Panama, and Panama, no, film, no. It's England, the M-Finals, so I gained 3 points. Okay. Akonya 7 points. Oh, yes, so I see a year, you know, you're in Croatia, really. Go Croatia, so now 1 pointer. Also, bet me, I so bet my qualifying 1 point. No, you can be 5 points. Yeah, you know, we just need a draw. But Ghana problem is on mine. Say do we have any here draw? Yeah, there I'm fat.
11: Yes, sir.
3: It's because yeah, Pedro. A big work comes. Yes. Now no Uruguay. Yeah, Pedro. We are not one boy too. It's the only now. Actually, now coach Correa because man, team when you want to see you winning.
11: Yeah,
3: I can last game. But boy, we are standing qualified. It's the one summer. No mine. MTN. I don't see us. MTN can one of play now. Get in summer, bro. MTN at 30. It's 30 years. It's or chadie. It's the one summer. And cash. Shout out to me. How many sponsors are be any mobile? Pablo Ama, I'm a producer. Y'all know what kind of nanka saka kids want to home. Eric, I see you do boy. D. Oh my. Someone should go so.
11: Yeah.
3: Ah, you want to.
11: Oh,
3: you open it.
11: Na papa.
3: Ah, my name papa. Yeah, na. I'm going to come away.

Business after 7, just so the same, I do 106.3 FM, because of cows, any link, be an uncle presses, and I'll be an email, be an I'll be in our video, because a bit me the how can see a part of the abroad. And into the Ghana Association of Banks, Eddie Sir Kokobui, Eddie Emma, I'm going to say, be careful, verify, because when you're careful, you risk the chance of losing access to your account. Very, very important. Into the own link, be an now the other say, press. So emails, be an old press, be one of your coffers, Emma, unique, see a part, and a day, bro. It be very careful. Never click suspicious links. So important. Sir and Kaiboy, a Ghana Association of Banks. One other man, Anna, a day, Ebro. And pay once a year, caught near by a dear trip, drink once with you. You didn't see a better fool. Fool, Papa, so dear. You had to say a Star Oil. One of over 240 stations on my mobile. Yeah. Indeed, once we are talking high quality fuel, great service, and real value for money, we are talking Star Oil. Star Oil. It make sure, because you're looking for quality and affordability, it should be Star Oil. You change my phone. One was Star Oil, you know, and I don't pay. You need to be a kama. Oh, ho. No, my car also said the foam and our mattress, Papa. So, hey, more common, more brabble. The foam and our mattress, Papa. So, Samuel Fatua Brazo Muse, what's that here? The foam and our mattress, Papa. So, now, who say yes? And the latest foam are 7 making. Can you catch us and make us in shoes and manuma? As you actually say. Latest foam, Wabra Bomu Yonko. They've been part of us for over 60 years. And I tell you, one of you, my papa, the man of my Ghana. Mattress and our foam there. So, some person who could do a chili casino. Now, if you see, ever how the dear. Latest foam, man, I saw in the cobba. Maybe be a kama, Edmund. Fre 1-0302-231155 and 0302-2029-365. Now we're tipping the latest phone for Eddie Ayer in Kitao. 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If you want 0503-159-739 and 050-298-9894. 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
1: Na mi adomo man na so e.
0: Bibi e kama.
1: Oh. 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
0: Na dia na kabit my mama.
1: Hey, oh man. E doso.
0: Oh my, how are you?
1: Na o man unim se eyi Pantime Village o.
0: Yeah.
1: Demolition e koso ho no.
0: Yes.
1: Na information ya bana no odin hu.
0: Adan.
1: Senra omo yi yira file won so do na ye abankrate pani ho.
0: Yes. De wako si nkrem for dan won.
1: Na yeso wako bo aso dan bi won potem wodom na no. There is a video minim say what si a.
0: Adan mo se di ase.
1: Owura no so won oto enantwie 32. E de koma ayi ye friend say. General. Enti.
0: Won na kasa no.
1: Oh papa ba ko there is a video me video na mo.
0: Enti
1: ensese ebu ne dan.
0: Ne da ne hefa ne si omo bu.
1: Baby esi no so omo chese ho ne nyina ne nyina keka mbe ne manso yire ba no.
0: Baby na ne da ne si no.
1: Ne da ne si no. Enyo no ko omo mo ho ne nyina ye bu agu.
0: So what has that got to do with and entreated it?
1: E so aye adwuma.
0: Say say.
1: Ah.
0: Oye adwuma
1: mo. And a bankrupt penny na so there's another video I ka say. O sha say o ye demolition no. Obi fra no free Jubilee House say.
0: When they are not ready to call out names,
1: why be able to disassume a scene frame and not be thing
0: just to make people know that they are working on
1: that? Be a same penny for push a pussy feather.
0: We know we are tired of those.
1: But some man says, Sanet, yeah, not 3 seconds call for Jubilee House Abba, 3 seconds call for Jubilee House Abba, we are Jaya, and yet,
0: Debbie,
1: a year can crumple no, not if our staff will crumple in your way. We'll be on 1 year appointment to our quarter Jubilee as a presidential staff. No, the Jubilee House, do you know, man? Hey, yes, I'm man. So you're fine.
0: Well, ain't me nini preoccupied, sir. That's the challenge. Because we are so, yeah.
1: It's a bank, my papa, it's maybe didn't
0: try. But say, oh, no, oh, yeah. What go to the extent, say? Say, what you have for such Jubilee House in the studio? That's a wood to me. For now,
1: someone else. So, catch and say, on one can some no meshe. And then the one is also when you know, be any permit too. Or some assembly ma will be a permit up and time village or na almost see at the sino.
0: Or the cap permit, I said.
1: Or be any permit or hunting or nipa no. To me, Ben, or the cosy then is in the first place.
0: Yeah, scanning through the whole Accra.
1: Uh-huh.
0: Near permit or one more permit to build.
1: Into my brainy permit.
0: And I'm say, yeah, scanning through the whole Accra.
1: Uh-huh.
0: If that is the argument.
1: It is only pan any permit and I will see. Na ye buogwa. Was it Jubilee House?
0: But that's where the challenge is. I think I make us say, "Never say a shas here or catch us say, as soon as you catch them across say, minyai." Because if you had that, who had Jubilee House for? What about Jubilee House? Any nipa bako? That is Jubilee House.
1: Why at na kesi?
0: Yes, and I'm not privy to that conversation. That's why I have a challenge in believing what he said. Honorable MC Apom to say,
2: Boko.
0: Well, your friend of mine here come nasante. Bibi ay Boko.
2: Boko papa, I was kakara.
0: See, I understand. Say you started a demolition exercise. Is that correct?
2: Yes, we are doing it.
0: Adiana, ama huaku hia mamutu sa na moi.
2: Oh, well, say the last flooding issue na eto yano flood na ekosu yano. Adiabia ebe kinya upia. Ukuimu. Nti ema so original minister et taxi se ye ensure se ye be juma ama bibia ekwain nipa isi ama nipa di nyama bi eko block kwain because of our only property are hopes in general. We should ensure say we clear it to make sure the place is very sanitized. Na issue twa issue se nyani kwain it be afa.
0: Okay, so my question is not specifically say your person. Why have we supervised up to this point? Assembly no control. Now, if you need to say, I'm
2: why have we coming in?
0: Mr. Adentin, I didn't see. Amasa nyoma we akoso wiya mani pana developer omukoso developer biribia da omu developer assembly eye under mo jurisdiction ba mo twema kwa ba twema kwa ba afi ne ho akoye se butu sana mo we
2: I think one of the problems are a war within most of the assemblies to the bia all say because by law no nipano SSA on far the drawings and bra assembly. Now on farm be see when him say oh maybe same incident a war born see an area see. Na seminya and see make me see nyema in swa may ba me the drawing ba muna mobile protect as long supervise a human means you know. But do you wanna inform drawings on call? Do you wanna enquiry permit? If you must all my G permit, no, yes, or Muniano, or bet you also say Munimomo A, and answer Mucha, your mom way. But somewhere weekend, if I say the Orchard Friday, see, or Munim say Abia after 4 and answer 5 nobody, then they start their work. And internationally, see, Yaja, if you must say, one more day during the weekend, no. In the Iran Sana, one must all come around. What we see with Juma within the weekend, Ninya Manyamano, and also on the make sure say on the you if you want, and I say on the support from that development. And then I say, Ninya, additional tax was you know, be Juma on weekends also. So that is one of the challenges. Yawo. But this time around, I believe, say with the new modalities, I said, we'll be able to move forward. And then, yes, I'll come around. If you're one, we share that door. So. But so long as we have some deviance among them, as I say, ensure. Say, one, we see what so. We see what you money are there in we'll clear them off. And that is what we are doing.
0: So, specifically, which areas now more targeted?
2: Oh, not a specific area that has been targeted, it is the entire municipality. Bia yenim say and I say ye call because yes we are called supervision. Into year corno, ye share final, ye share road no, ye share be I will assume, ye share be and society publicity. And let's say we're somewhere around the boundary between the Abokobi and that of Madina. Now who won't die a month we see issue if you feeling not you know our river bank no so. Bobo filia edu drying sizia no ma bisi dino. Rainy sizia edua ansana nipa nbe unu se o ijuma biye se ijuma ye angusiaga anase se ijuma enye.
0: I see. Enti going around suno what are some of the challenges that pop up eba?
2: What are some of the challenges?
0: Yeah.
2: Oh yes. Challenge definitely we encounter much challenges around because ye koi ni nyano obi kwa we see me dan we show mu a wo tolo fu ye be popo anase ye popo anase ye ma obe ye unye ma na wo be se nipa no wo no see me well with you just because of you say on we see me dan na mu ba e be popo dan no interest no ye sama another area of education. Any community, any new developing community, biano, yet the education form, ebe koho. In today, a koho numa, it's me a bomb koko, nay it's me a chum fu. Say, bia, dai, ubi si daya, baby, aye, friend is a valley area, aye, baby, nyamidia tuo, eminently for issue.
0: That means.
2: Who did die a cosy one of my? A bit of rainy season, and a time I ensure talk, yes, you know. So, if you are on a woman, I had dry during the drying season, and you dry. A baby be a issue, a rosano, nay, a howby, a diabrel, and that is what currently we are embarking on.
0: Okay, so, your voice, we never say, a woman who engages Adina, then we'll come back to discuss it.
3: Le quoi, le quoi, le quoi, le quoi, le quoi, le quoi, le quoi, le quoi, le quoi, le quoi, le quoi, le quoi, le quoi, le quoi, le quoi, le quoi, le quoi, le quoi, le quoi, le quoi, le quoi, le quoi, 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

0: So if you've just joined us, MC for Lankwantana Madina, Alhaji Faila Fuseni, and then the chin come on. MC una any say encounter we are
1: now. But should it be?
0: Eh for no.
1: But not be new cry and sana. Me feel honum. And I meet you say there is a little misunderstanding. One man be a onosu AC church. Mamasa, I wish I mentioned you the video before the demolition.
0: Okay.
1: It's in Shum, Masa, direct. In Shum, baby, I friend say Ramsa. Who say you want in Debi? If it's and you are thinking, BC.
0: Yeah.
1: And you are baby, if it's Biano, a reserved area for in Shum. Hold on, so a baby to say a river. Your friend Dakobi River. Now it's me a filling hotel. A bedu. A baby a hairdresser. Now the church ekusio. But it's a structure. Onye nsiye. It's just a structure. Empty structure. And you pull on down. So let me say, ono na oni your guys ono. They brought me the information. Say ono omu. Ebe because he was there when we demolished. Yeah, man noticed. Several or the mere copy B or the mere coin fine finding. I did ministries, it didn't swear because of one.
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1: And let me say, Masa, even with next person, we see the SEO. That is fair, but it's usual, Until will you allow, say, we may see a day, even not church members, Abba, sorry, maybe it should be up to sue a giddy. Then you should have a farm called Grofana. He agreed, and then we. Demolish everything. Yeah, we are here, Kono. Take load that I had a farm machine. And I want to know any of your friends and misunderstanding.
0: I see.
1: So, on the sister Biba, according to what they told me, the sister was the one shouting, and I'm a lawyer, and I did, a lawyer, just try it on, and let's move on. Because by law, any area be a public reservation, a water, and I say a river bank, and I say you don't have the right to go and build there in the first place. Two, you don't even have a permit. Three, we're supposed to even say charge you with whatever we did in that course of demolition. So I think any bills the metro so.
0: I see. So we'll come to the issue of permit, but you made another revealing statement. Now, maybe we'll be too much.
4: Even made someone call me from Jubilee House, but I told the person, my brother, you put me here to ensure the right things have been done, and that is what I'm doing. If you want me to leave it, fine, I can leave it for your directives. Even made someone call me from Jubilee House, but I told the person, my brother, you put me here to ensure the right things have been done, and that is what I'm doing. If you want me to leave it, fine, I can leave it for your directives, but then I will please beg you, come one day and have a look. When you view it yourself, you will now tell the filer, go back and do your demolition, and that is what we are doing currently.
0: I see. Was that you?
1: Yes, that is me, but there is a little... if friend is saying miss of the content, I made the case say, I told you, someone even called me from the ministry's headquarters. Obi frame me, but Nipano and Free Jubilee House. So that is the place I made a slip of tongue in the language, you know, because of media. Was a media, you know, and I'm correcting. Was a no. The person called me from the ministry's or the head office. Say, Minjaiwe, and I Minjaiwe. And I'm saying, Samasa. Yeah, the metro has to say, Minye Ijuma. The Ijuma me, I'm saying, wow, be fair. Who's Ijuma? A niso. And that's Ijuma. Eh, Adibia, Ubua, I'm saying, yeah. Now, so say, Minjaiya. And then, just a Mijai, now, Miss Oma, call report to Ama, His Excellency, and I say, your original minister. The corrupt one, now what do you want? So I think that is the area was a media on Fosu the Omunya area. Bibia of sorry there, so no so on the account. So I think that is an area of slip of tongue bina almost so omdi aka.
0: I don't know where you are coming from with regards to the media. Even your admission that someone called from the ministry, you know. Who is that person? And in his capacity as what?
1: You see, when problems like this happen, you may have, and I'm choosing my word carefully, you may have some individuals calling. Will be one of them, say, before check me, or yeah, be a messenger, or ministries, and now, or a messenger, or party head office, and now, or a messenger, or baby, but he will call you in respect of the place, or yejuma. Just to intervene for the person. But that call does not warrant you to either stop or to either do. It also shows that you also have to use your discretion at that level. So, Nipano, yes, I know. I can't do anything about it. I mean, you continue your work. And that is where we are.
0: So, referencing somebody from a year the ministry and then slip of tongue in the issue from Jubilee House, no, you couldn't have done your job as an MC, Yana, without those references.
1: Oh, no. I'm doing exactly what I supposed to do as an MC. You get it. But that's what I'm saying. I made a correction in that same area, and because someone called from this place, Mr. Correct me. I can say it is ministry, and that's head office.
0: Allow you, Fela. The people say whether you corrected or not, you have the power from the president of the land to work on his behalf. So those references and those calls, no, without letting us know, you couldn't have worked as an MC. Is that the case?
1: No, I could have worked. But it just came in a form of the conversation.
0: So if you brought this to yourself, what has the media done? We are reporting exactly what you have said, and you are correcting
1: and it. And I'm saying, Mr. Omaso, I forget the name. I'm saying,
0: MC Lang Kwantana Majinajina and then Mr. Your frame on my Hine Kwabna Santi. The Nkaoboni Dino was and is, even though he's late, my mentor, Oman Sun Funanaya Kwachi, Radio Fanny Currency, Radio Gold Fame. I'm asking a specific question. And he said, DNA will be the report about too many Mr. Oba, your first priority is to put up a mosque, a Wabasa Assessor Assembly, Honomino. Sahani Pano. This reporter bano say unima and a mature address is to say people are peeved within the assembly. Is it the truth?
1: No. You see, let me tell you one thing. We have institutions. Our omubua abai. I'm able to lobby a very institution to give us a developmental project. School, from the Bakwasa, high schools, women's clinic, women's teacher and as a nursing bungalow e dia mai no mo see okay my bibi ka kebi na yin si mos as and that's what we are also backing and as leveraging them with. I don't think it's a crime
0: alaji mamente mo asi yenti
1: someone called me from your station. Space be a media man nipano. I hear much. In this I developed we ni njai. Let me tell you, some of the people around are now some few elements. They are people that are against the development and the filer. But me, I've been working as an assembly, as a unit committee from 2003, as an assemblyman from 2010, ever since 2018. I've been a presiding member for the same 2 terms. I've been a chairman of the party for the same period. In Tunyama Senu, Minuomu, a Kongu, a reference, a Omerin Kofa Minuomu, a Duinkitao. Sama me assembly member Omubwane. It's on the day of my confirmation, on the 5th of May, 2005. And a Minuomu, Bishada Kichom say, Mina Yabo Midin, or Bonus.
0: Alaji Fala and Pacho. I understand the bit of
1: let me clear this area. So that you understand where I'm coming from.
0: All right.
1: I was able to lobby on behalf of the people of Magida to an extent on behalf of the people of Ghana. And now, we decided to develop Meninya Abwemi. It is only such schools. The passion in His Excellency, the President of the Republic of Ghana, His Excellency George Dramani Mahama, his passion about education. Education means that we're here for his passion about education. It is every school in Bremen, because of 10 by 15 and 10 by 20, we are almost here. Sorry. Sometimes everybody reports bad. Necessarily, when you listen to the person, and let me even take you to the Quranic or the Islamic point of view. The Prophet Muhammad Sallallahu Alaihi Wasallam said, "Obi bu wenim ekshia wose ya bunu ya paini nim nien tem en teki action, but see, listen see the other party no the side of the view. Utia ebi ya onono ya paini nim miyunu, but when ya paini nim bago, but the truth be a yedin tem ekshia asem na yen verify from the other party ya." That's what I'm trying to.
0: I'm so grateful for this explanation, but my point is that in Kofukuna, only Omudi Juma with the good intent of putting up schools and other developmental projects. Now I don't have a problem. My problem is a assembly honor. Hefana mosque, you see.
1: Oh, I see. Just in him, no. Because the assembly, let me give you.
0: Allow me to pacho.
1: Get that particular area. No one say you was because at a point in time, my father is one of the custodians of the paramountcy of Madida. It's areas are a government land. You among for area, you know, one on call for a chore. Say, Mamumbuadai, ain't mean ya depa, and ma Madina. No, we mean yano still, yame bois. Be a development and deliver. They be as a now on the Newcastle. I'm even bringing a secondary school, full finish secondary school, fresh.
0: I'm sure you're not getting my drift. My point is that
1: I'm only trying to establish a fact.
0: No, Pacho,
1: even the assembly currently, where we are, Baby, and now we'll be some question about the location of the SAMOS. No? Yeah, one side on a near the place that we compensated the MVTI school in regards to the assembly premises. And one year, it will be at the bar.
0: Alaji.
1: So, what is the big deal? If I'm getting a bungalow, I'm getting,
0: with all the benefits you are getting, nobody's challenging you. Now there's a petition right there.
1: Hold on.
0: There's a petition. I'll read it out to you. There's a group that wants to put up a school in your jurisdiction, and they want a place of worship or assembly. Are you ready for that?
1: Oh, yes.
0: You give them a place
1: of
0: worship.
1: They want a place of worship.
0: Worship.
1: No, we already have it.
5: Not just a place of worship.
0: Or assembly.
1: Within the municipality, I can locate a place.
0: No, where the mosque is located.
1: No, that place, there is no any other space left within that area. Baby Akano, we did what we call the greening of the community. So we started with the greening of the assembly.
0: All right, Alhaji Faila Fuseini, your response to this particular issue is not encouraging one bit, but I leave it here. I think that you have to go back, do reflections, because your workers are not happy.
1: Hold on.
0: Alhaji Wakasa, Maminka Sabi, hold on. We're having a conversation, please.
1: Is it me?
0: Alhaji, thank you so much for your time. Thank you so much. Okay, so Alhaji Faila, MC for La Nkwantana, Madina, and Onia Bonkomo, Kama, Ewahei. 19 minutes after 8, just on Sam on Adom 106.3 FM in ye.
5: Oman.
0: Yes.
5: Use Faila, it's Edinche, Muyibaini Adienyinayi. Oh, me cancer Jubilee House, and I check crime. I say some man on a me cancer ministry, and I bet me about crime. So be a ministry crime. Poor messenger near there. But at the end of the day, oh, amu yom on yom we are normally be say media. Wa wajina camera so, I can watch some of ye, a video, a wo honum on record a wa cancer. Ube we dia ebe yes media. 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
6: Okay, so are you about so Barakese a yeah high tension?
7: Oh man.
6: Well, Okrom, dear Nancy, on you almost in show what's my day.
7: Why a day, pa? Now, oh man, tell me my background, Kakrafa, Barakese Dam, no home.
6: Yeah.
7: Yaka Barakese Dam, a chassis woman, Penny Dada, a Sergeant Food Doctor Kwame Nkrumah and Abreso.
6: Yeah.
7: A 1965, I fear Pima Hank Redu, and a Sergeant Food Doctor Kwame Nkrumah and Nadine, so be your project at the affair of Fear River. So, send your baby a bit electricity, ni potable water, the Yama, the Ashantis, and its surrounding communities. And the Honmana Sajunin in a buyer say, Yenya Suta, dear B, our Sabia Honum Sabra, and not quite a brain to our Honomono, as a Suyepa, and so so. Now, quick forward, or man, Barakasa Dam, Ned, the Hoka Cracker, no Sabra, not Krobin and Nessa.

0: And sometimes I wonder why I say illegality no na easy you for come light to ho na Ghana water for adding sure kohonum what you must say no is an illegality and obon ko bi one deputy minister of interior
1: yeah.
0: No see it too much my idea
1: auntie fiti enene nansa awia 12 ubi a wo tuo
0: fiti nene nansa
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1: wa register dada nka December mna abeko for renew ano
0: yes
1: minister say el maino emre muno owo se tu mino so abeka chao se wa suspended e tuwa bia e hun krata inti tuwa bia kitao no e iliga obi betuwa se osu kwa untu mi enfam protect it is illegal ene kitao
0: just like that
1: and I'm
0: I said the internet and I'm on two
1: way so almost say omo hunu say yenye sinto e wo say wakwa wo register for itu no
0: na one of the sinto de buy
1: sinto de ba ko ye training ho asem ba ko ye mental health say wo say e show adwim
0: sinto de ba ko ye a compromiser abba system na nkasa
1: no
0: ma say to me crata no hono sinto de fi. That's the challenge we have in this country.
1: Yes.
0: Now, who can hire there? Can you
1: say walk? So, until I say, until when you are mumra, no mama 3 months mumra.
0: But can you walk to any place and say, me call register me, meet you?
1: Unto me.
0: Obi tifie.
1: Obi ko police station.
0: Obi tifie, we register me to you na. Obi tifie. That's the challenge we have.
1: Eno mama huna mo peso mo swa no.
0: How are we sure about this? I don't know. Yes, sir.
1: See, yebe mo drug testing na.
0: Oh please.
1: It's over. Yebe mo drug test. Yebe mo mental health. Yebe ko show wa dreamu. Ni ehunu se wa.
0: Obi anfa ni tumra.
1: Obi anfa tu ni mra.
0: Iti ene no obi kwe attack o na.
1: Unto be used to no.
0: Illegal.
1: Illegal. 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Me need to me cry for self defense. Na nipa ni bekumi e minister so obi anku obi a. Oso bia nko bia.
0: Eti omo minister so omo de omo nyina de omo de ebeko.
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0: Okay, so deputy minister interior tell abi go morning pom to say
2: hello
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2: nyame adomo
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0: So what is the new measures amo

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1: 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And the Nkiti answer to me a crap minister. Well, who said, you see, as I say, yeah, Sakai Kakra, a war. Why, I'm on for Fasua. Womu Dina, a two. Now, me per se, I'm on for Tia Sente. 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
0: Jim FM Minister still clarity no eye enye that eye eye ma menti ase de ni kai pacho wadaro ma me busa question ye de me busa ne se ne me kwam na sante ma register me wo tuo ewo ho and she said for na modi abano sami tu na ma register da no meti mi akoso a use ana
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1: 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enye eye the privilege enye the right ye ye give that privilege no feel in the name of safety of everybody na and for someone was to say ye be ma say independent kwatuo no na o dey prepare nipa bebre and it be can say say who him say say ye see kwatuo no bra na say o area na wo honum no say problem be wo honum for say and I say you are at war with somebody go and report to the police you will be given protection.
0: Honestly, minister, fa chairman, na na me chise, o de ma me musa no, one after the other, say be a match for me team for no. E beti ase. Intem busa first question say. Me am wetu amalance that true mo ankasa mo hyehye mu no. And they said to no, mo e ka say enye me right a privilege. It uni bi a wo gana ha mpacho ti ase mu no. Etu bi a ya license e kuta obi ano. Effective 2 days back a e ko nyina ano. Etu no enye recognized legally bi.
1: Yes.
0: Back to the Interior Ministry and as a agency on the assign amount. Now they go through a process of renewal.
1: Yes.
0: That process, no, it means that you have to check your community. You have to check your community. You have to check your city. And so, as a team, you are convinced that you have to have a license for it. And one,
1: no, no.
0: The attorney should be able to say, if you are not say kwa muka fo anasa akron fo ren fo ba mefie kura na me report to my police ma menya majete betutu because eh illegal eh sabete eh
1: no no no
0: dia toso mi ensa biem ne say etu no a modia man a modie ba no how do you know etu do do ama license any de ebeba ne de ma how do you know so for ama license to say
1: me dashi me ni u kase sisi ano si Ghana police ewo record ni nyina ewo honomo ye wo wo mo a wo ma register wo mu omutuo ewo ehumem e na ye san si ni muta na say ye amnesty program ye di ta jiye ne 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beka de ya be shi no
0: I see enti
1: no the member say among 40 as any say etuo se obekwetuo no enye right it is not a right in this country and a privilege and the privilege is e be hwe under very circumstances. Now, and say ye ma tio no e yet say and cut ye obi atimi tono ewo jog debi gana mra em mahu kwa sa.
0: But say eno de ye deputy minister of interior. Eno de e mwa na mashe amna it send cut you.
1: Because ye and ye ye because ye wo ye wo ye and ye ye na ye ma anything that you say, you have any stringent measures, Ebano. Now, she say, you can tell us the president, metal detectors, and they didn't detect it to you. Baby, I'm not sure near there, but if you say, see, for two brass, you see, I know I'm from my very soon, no. You may use Intel, you the machines, why you don't want why information better to who be now for ma yet you are you do the fat my question
0: so
1: and you know
0: I if we say we are da ben June ending July ending and I said the ben is as you want for my bit my bar abeji you
1: yami adum ya di ta amwode ni nina ma CID wamu di wama set up committee bi. But immediately, no, Minister Tai and what Nina must start in Famra.
0: In Famra, eh?
1: Baby, I will go renew Utuno. Baby, I'll go reach out to you. Obia, Okratia, Okran illegally, Biano, only say, who call police division, Honma, your war, those in charge of arms and ammunition, who call Mama, what's your acquaintance, Nina? License no.
0: It's effective from a near queen and
1: a minister to a president to the minister Mla Odiaba. Mlanuma Hunkwai.
0: Jenny, Chrome 42 Kreba Mifia, Minu Kwazem Tutuno.
1: Was it?
0: Chrome 42 Bamifia, Minu Kwazem Tutuno.
1: And I make a sense of the woman did you about fear. Now, who names there? Who a challenge to honor report to the police?
0: Ah.
1: Oman hini, adeba kwa mwye ti ashe ni se, bebi ya community ya miti wa hai sisi, nipa bibri, mi ya kase, abi, aba 99.9%, wami ye mkule kiyo, ye ni chuyo wa yefie, na se nipa ni wotuyo kwa, unye nje 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brand si arms, you know, around that. Omo ba, omo di chwe nwe ba oso. But the American, the bottom line is, if you feel unsafe, you know, on the police. Ko informu police, you know.
0: Hey, Minister, when you, emu ovire mu kakreo, because minim
1: se... And yet they're old, Debbie, if you know,
0: but maybe my humble suggestion is that...
1: Nipa kuna owo tell you, no, we are not at war. Un ni obiya, ni ntokwa biya. To the American, I but how feel, say, uwo special problem biya. Police phone wo honomo. Go and report to the police. Wombeba, the necessary protection with the bemo.
0: Honorable Taylor, be deputy minister, mebo. Na ade minister, you are supervising a different jurisdiction or is Ghana now causing which way?
1: Oh, why? Aya Ghana. Adetina.
0: Because it's strange. Nobody's fighting. Guns are not meant for fight. And they wonder about him more than I do. But Mr. Say, unim say waha. Yeah, we mrakure chese private security crano. Any kwan say omo fashu no. And the difficulty in the task amode mamo. Yeah, we mrai chese uti private security. Watadi abeshe crano. Any who kwan say any the recognized national law institutions in the SA. But we are here. We see clearly on daily basis people dressed as national security people and as police people, almost a uniform. They go in and out on daily basis. A knee jack na mode bano. You think that is the solution to the
1: problem? You say, Omahini, na meka se eya mumeye. Now, ye yo no mebiya. See, as I speak to you, ye di mra ko parliament. We are reforming a lot of things. Uba Ministry of Interior, see ya. 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Ghana ha who import to de ba Ghana ha no mo process aye di fa mu no se ne ti onu ko pie wo buntuku kwa na wo mdu go yi bibi na yen saka na ye hu siria na ma ye bitu me hu se asime si no o importi tio 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
0: The challenge we have is not the law, is the enforcement of the law. Just last week, I don't have a role to play in the enforcement. It's like Okachem say, Galamse, me anyway. I don't have a role to play in Galamse. I don't have a role.
1: Excavator. Ever come on, Kofon Wahonuma. the
0: ministry, but the ministry that is supposed to check whether excavators are being used for what is meant for no, and no will be more to one mamma. What is different from me?
1: It's a
0: what
1: we need the whole pa, when you say, I didn't go fire and you and this is a comfort on mono. When we are comforting you, yet you are, you do the family acquaintance. And you know, you have a share among for say, and yes, you're pretty inconvenient. We are just working, you know, for the safety of everybody in the country. You have a share, the beer, you could do the same. And we'll be here, say, we'll take all of these things serious. It can't say, some region I want to, and I make a nothing. A tuna is easy, you know, the ATF. Do do a pump action. Okay, yes, you see, a woman and rantier. Onumu zanka kaka, neniji kaka, no fatu no auto, enyemra kwanzo no. You are exposing the rest of the people no to danger. Nansi eiyasi miisho se ugu video no. Umu papa na osana, osa ukwetu no ukwetu. Umu anu se watu aditu no pai aboni yem.
0: My minister, so you say Sanimode is not going to stop today, neither is it going to stop tomorrow. It's about making sure. Yeah,
1: but we see the point is that if it do not stop today, we have to reduce it.
0: Minimize. That's why I make us. Maybe your approach, you guys can relook at it because this approach, you know, it puts all of us.
1: Can you imagine? Say, yeah,
0: well, ma minu wi
2: man me wo question ba ko minister na wo ka se se wo hye na wo oha obi a kobo police fa mane no mema protection anya bia okronfo oba ofia okra na ana onya bebo wura me fia me se monche na me ko fo police fo
1: okronfo eba conjecture. 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It is conjecture. How can you go over trust like I said, who drinks, and now you see for two no brano into a comfort air bowser? How can you say that? Conjecture. And yet, no. Man, Kasa.
2: Wadarmana, a comfort no more, bro, mobano, more, bro, mobano.
1: A comfort bowser for self protection, and no treasure who brandy see grano around.
2: Oba me so dia metimi edimitu no ebo me ho ban emane yeye
1: adentina osusu se obi beba oso.
2: Ah,
1: why do you think na me so beka chose se tu no kra ni se danger to even your se wonim tu no kra e danger to woni family e wo fi ho no nyina se tu no so wan ku kra ni yiye na se wudi kumu oba ana se wudi kumu bi wo fi ho no zo a.
0: Well, but even trained soldiers and police people kra they kill. They kill unlawfully,
1: mm-hmm.
0: And sometimes mistakenly.
1: But sometimes, minister. That doesn't mean say we should allow it to go on,
0: minister.
1: Se so jani, eko will be mistakenly. We will take it. They take them on,
0: minister. Me pese obe pebe no abetina hajua da mame na wetimedi nkomoni because this is confusing. Lots of text messages on mobile.
1: There's no confusion about it. The American say, Omahini, Nansen. I will not for no more. You say, I'm on for you, Sumo to back any the Dean and Ransom. Tumia, a crime minister, and Emma, a issue, a directive, a movie, and you Sumo to back your automobile. What man call me, Juma? Did they complain? Oh, and you know, the Bia, I'm the American Chagana for the Bia, you who say, a bit compromising the safety of your crop war, Ewo, Kumanamono. And that is exactly what the minister, set out to do. And to the best, the gravity of the situation. I woman. Now, Omahini, who call outings near the parties? Now, we say, now say. Because where did we? Listen to that. I'm on for Amma. It's almost two. I mean, it is all right. Let us put some fear in the people. It is not a privilege to. It is not a right to wield a gun in this country. It is a privilege. And that privilege can be suspended, can be taken away from you by the minister. It is at the discretion of the minister. And he doesn't even need to give you any reason why they are taking the gun for you. So, if you're in a situation, you know, and yet, okay and I be pram of wa you be suspend license now crano and you be say let the people of Ghana bear with us media I'll plead with you people support us to make this our country safe.
0: All right, Honorable Teller, I'll be Deputy Minister Interior. I'm struggling to understand, honestly, but Fachemi, I'm sure Monday, if you have enough time on your hands, Wadar, my brother, I bet you for the next maybe 1 hour, 30 minutes. If you look
1: Madam. Yadon call CID Director General.
0: Yeah.
1: I'm saying when you know SS on no that committee now.
0: Okay.
1: And, you know,
0: okay.
1: Obey to me.
0: Okay.
1: Now me sure say the police no ever out.
0: Okay.
1: Now Omama Akwanchre near there. But what I'm saying is that as media no, let us say that it is. Let's tell the people the truth.
0: All right.
1: It is about our safety. It's about our well being. It's about the unity of this country.
0: All right.
1: Let's encourage the people who could cure now in your register. Please make it available. It is not a right. It's a privilege. Anything about you beg you no more be and send the amount. It's abide by the regulations, Ghana will be safe if we all abide by the rules and regulations, we are not against anybody. We are not coming at anybody. We are just interested in making our communities safe.
0: I will tell you, Deputy Interior Minister, I'm in P4, your time.
1: That's it.

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1: 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It is a say no wadaruma. Oman ma yema.
0: Mufa pipe si.
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2: yeah
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2: 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Enra and an Aquatics Control Commission, Yachese, and one who tried to do my get a mono, one of the best one no quain. Now, one of the above to just one machine, one pa, near Yoko to Quapa and Ra, who would call who quay a bridge will be our machine and what to say, Ghana, we have a nut to crack. Yawa somebody for one day this message. Yeah, fed bone when you ask it. Na no an aquatics control commission for Edia Baba to just say pray. One more quachi lead suspect while yeah campaign. Yeah, just a one day deep cocaine be two femwa crown one and no. Yes, one day was signing woman. Then the park runners were your gun and name patch on 10 yep. Now one of what just say, Jabby dear, ya be a friend of child corner. One more bagan hour. I have a friend Jabby dear, no other court. Jabby dear, no one no. Near Shisha cocaine be near the Asia mark and enough fruit near Papemo. Who matches our strategy into Master one Musano. Any sample you for watching the panua, Menoka say, I see accomplices, Messer me and son. You are Musu Australia, and then woman Ghana by a cambum, Sonia Bayer Sancrofono, ye bet to me, actually one membrano, any one bed ye, by means Anna Memrafum. Was it just a stock or not lose this case at ECOWAS court? 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Was a good book pay chases 135,843 tons of gold between January 2025 and May 2026. Deputy Finance Minister discloses it is about good board the Juma, one year one of the special entity. Yeah, yeah, right. John Dramani Mahama buy what crazy 2% would go to Huja, good board of war. And I will be quiet. Remember, Bebre Lanzasa, and my press briefing, no, Yen Yaya Tibia. Nanuna, Deputy Finance Minister, Edia Betu just say, if it is a pepombo, so be a fear, Chemo, January 2025, Ebe Pim, a fear, Remu, me, Bosumi, Nimono. God, what would do a one matto, the Acro Free Companies, Wano, and Yasem Ketua, in Ti Abuye, and my economy, no stability, and to Mia Bemua, one major so abo good board, you may phone in Abbasun Titro. And it's Sammy Jenfi. Waiting small do of your queen, telegraphic, and the prayer no pay.
1: Now, me the daily guide there to us, so I will share and my in so I a bomanier, a Santa, you know, 2 4 2 ni funny edaha, a ye KNUST and Sassay, was so ma obedi or my dear, and the din sassin to what massa, sine juma bakope, and moi and humusia, na and codenim, and tinyadi or beshe, or no son a chancellor, ewo a ye school mornum, or beshe mani pakubi, a joa massa, a bosso, eighty. 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
1: 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Now, me and my sister man qua Oakford Academy, Oakford Academy, mama. Minim so would see it in the Yamin Cosway Shawat, Timania, that ye, Yawma and Quade or Badia, on two super moon, San Rojumaso, non your cassier, Auntie Vic, and so 8 year din, ma, which yaw pa, and I Richard, a wa was your message by Brana and Minister Edin Cobono, on so ye da say, or write a baba cosa. Addison, when you start this, and my man will pay to check his same money now. Yeah, do I see coffee and quay now or money to Cuba?
3: Charlie, you know you, we was serious meeting me.
4: Hey, Allah, Mochi.
3: Now, send it there, Charlie. You're in free.
4: Oh, we are to was it. Monday.
2: Hey, what funny.
4: Anu, magic a card, I am in your maybe. 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
4: say, huh?
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0: Any bookitwa like me, I want to buy that Porsche car I've been dreaming of. I'm moving to my dream house. 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

0: Well, yes, I'm back. Yeah, damu ina masese maji brena mugusu amoshe na muti. Aha, Jason Sem on a drum 106.3 FM. Medio man hene kubna santi. Mame kaya ose unimilo ayonko fandi enyi mfri eye onshishe muda bribia dano. It should be part of a year or breakfast. Indeed, once you talk about that a year cocoa, a what that rich taste, you know. Now, okasa about malt to so support energy release. Now, okasa about that milk na ebuama calcium bibia ejina hokama kamano. Then you are talking a year about Milo. Inti make sure say it's a part of the breakfast a year and your ma edie good table also. Milo has been with us and I dance in the bibrim. Franco Twin Enterprises so kosu boy and kaya say neope a year Nokia, Samsung, iPhone, smart TVs, chest freezers, washing machine, microwave, blender, CCTV cameras. I should be Franco Trading Enterprise. One chest, one no man, so papa, papa. Ain't if your one was 0246 422 3333 or 0555 939311 and 0302 225651. Now, what team you want, Eddie Nkita, who I'm a Bibiako Kama Eddie amount. 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Now, watching me Eddie and here in Kitahom. 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Apom ti se
1: yamede achiye me kwa ranan pacho onswe.
0: Oh, bibia ye boko insure na. Ama ye kwan dodo na tu tu tu tu.
1: Eh de kwa.
0: And I tell you, amani ma na ye mo na ye.
1: O ka ni se no me nsire mi sa o. O de me bia wotinti no o tinsem.
0: Yeah.
1: Enye bia ban hyehye a odi sisa ha ona no ye dey.
0: That's what I've been asking for the past 1 week.
1: I want your answer.
0: There be, there be, because if I know a crown, make us say we need be a worse defect and a challenge. My own, you're putting across the relevant agencies. Into more and more voice notes, about more and more videos. I'm sure by Monday we'll be putting that together for us to have a good conversation around it. Into Mr. Remo, because Emiani be one ma North Kaneshi Abokobi Pantai. UPSC honum
1: and all just, it's all over baby and as they say no so at everything can how say you yeah think can hand there yeah na yeah can kind there na so okay na say na otwe wi ya samra boy wouldn't say kromu ni nyina no so fa akro
0: yeah. The attribution was because of Eye Galamsey.
1: It is
0: part of it.
1: Oh, yes, it is. Mm. And I've seen pictures of that area. So, Amenfi West, Amenfi East. Was that crop on into the market?
0: Mm-hmm.
1: nsuo fa wo kuro ni market.
0: So the pictures you are seeing in your AI,
1: oh, real pictures. I've seen wa Memphis Central, so Aguna area ho and so a kwani tie a kwani tie obi nko obi ma. It is gradually moving to every part of our country. Now, the hard thing I want to say, the essing cry, yenyan siano, yenyan bibian chile se, yenim kwenye befaswa, ibisiano, atiasi mianka yenso. 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
0: deputy minister MC la kwantana
1: eh din komo
0: yeah
1: but which are how he's solving the problem. He's already telling you zen kofo
0: efrefre
1: no we ye di piaka the last game on the brink of aso akaso ye frame ba ko ye frame mi ni obejai ojaya na ensuo no e ba be mene ye. And why must we allow this to happen? Enti ya humtesem. Now we are hoping say abain emfa nye kasa keke nemu obetu ho anamo ya hwe ofe oti demo hwe bo wa ni ya na usuru ze ensuo ba befa na ubo na.
0: But I had really, it's like we've been left to our own fate to do what
1: precisely that's what is happening.
0: And that's
1: we can we and enisi aba ne say it ye ni agya enisi aba ne say ye ni hwefo because yeah yeah dear kamia kwa kwa se o man na yetim no each one for himself one kasa pe kwa be fa so a o de be hwe o hu pe kwa be fa so.
0: But when we get to that point there is a recipe for a lot of chaos. That's the danger.
1: It's something we have not even imagined the extent it will go. Hey na se esu be ba mi fie esu be fa me kwan esu be se ma de ye won ko fo a wa no aka kire so ko fo ye sisi ade ye si ye ene na this ade ne body pa cross po am famra kwan so am fanye tu ana mo so tu na o so ene ne de e me ne wasem me ne wasem me me de wo.
0: But what's your take on these guns in Shishefu fra abain dia me? What's your take on that?
1: Edika no kwa me de abain me bu abain pa because yeah they to me the amount of food and my expectation is a to me the amount one or the bear juma and the boy and who binds it is a bind who to anamobia me meaning who ask him kasi bia kase or be to zanamono name on one say misabi a woman kwa wane deputy minister niti nkomo and I was listening to hear one thing a DNT na koba ne se abaye to zanamono sabri
0: or say enipa ekute kucha etua omo nyusu no ne kwanso
1: since when every breben
0: and asadi any part of them you better the architecture na se by teachira yentiase
1: the breben then in the yankot the ministry obi
0: a government at any point in time serve the interest of the citizens
1: so cause any part of them how do we become part of them say court ministry obi ana the kind briefing here the broma na na.
0: Okay,
1: I want to understand the NTR or Mutus. I'm not opposed to it, but there's something called policy communication. And she said, "Biya na odi be ye jumano." I was say, "Umani panen swa odi sa she ni ye jumana efa wo wono." I also mani ti asiyesi wo. I busi afo ye baba be two gata edi atua. The NTR ye baba two gata ni se insure ta e baba famo. Ye two gata ya enu be tumi aboa mensure ne ban afahako. Etini panen ti wasi oh ne chasane ye she papa. But say And one say, oh, yeah, we. Without explaining for the people to understand, saying Tintia, Utu Sana Mono, and I would say, Juman, why, Yanisana, you see some resistance from the people. So my problem is that, Omum Chimumi and Tiasi. Now, if you be unfounded, one fantasy. And to come from there, just saying, say, oh, and Kofu create you, and Yan and Kofu create you. What are the statistics? Back it. Oh, yeah, who say, Oko parties are within Accra enclave, Yachin Nipa 30, I'm create you, within Kumasi, Yahoo says Adi Koso, a crown fire, we say. But you see, the Omok can you know? There's some distinction we also need to draw. Where you call for, you have lying since you, the Amo, and yes, sir, will be on where create you, baby, or they had your pool. It is licensed gun. And the licensed gun, what is the evidence, sir? Oma omudi tuyo e di se jumano. Omo ye nkofua, omudi kura licensed gun. Is there any evidence? Mm-hmm. Well, that's until utuya ya licensed yamano. Ode akwa kwa di se jumani bi. So if you are not careful, and you concentrate on nkofua rightfully, omo go through the process, enyo omu tuyo no. Ode weni kwa kwa chile se nkofua neso. E, ube wye be wye no. Omo suwa omudi tuyo ni di nze uno. I mean, conform on licensing.
0: They've given instructions that Obia Okute Tuna Alliance is in Bian Fabra.
1: So then that is the instruction.
0: Aside from that, why Okute Tubiana any license is illegal?
1: What do we need?
0: See, surrender.
1: You are curing a mischief. You are curing a problem in the country. So our problem now, Okiono, it must be cured based on information. I'm only saying because I'm in crime, I'm in register. Seven BC. You are asking people who have registered their guns, someone for mutual in Fambra. It is any part now, so on for any tune in Fambra. Or the baby, or more muddy tunes who did some phone, Ninsi Wu Krumuno. Or the show, or because we didn't see Wuno. And you wouldn't be hard, you can crawl, the Omo came. Yes, you, and they will be our go through the process. I registered it to you. Whoopo, whoopo, fair tune in Bra.
0: It's not a right, it's a privilege.
1: I agree it is a privilege. But you see, the inconvenience and the danger you are creating to the people, no, is it backed by information? Now, one thing we should also bear in mind, Kwabra. And the ABR will be able to feel Kwabra is until you are registered to you, Danin Chain. And then, so you have a car or one thing will be unfair to you, Mra. I quite down. Because now it's been announced as Obi Amfa di Tumra into Utio ne Okura wono unto me vamo ho ban bio into amakwan
0: asabdo,
1: and that is a danger we should be careful about. Ye nim say Obi a register ni tu o register tu ni so a okoko renew. So why don't we say Obi Amra for renewal o ba for renewal? Now the process of renewing Utio no assessor and say, and then one for market. Now,
0: you go through a process,
1: they go through this. You beckon your wife, you beckon you say, but the moment bam, we have very tumor. So now, go for the bishop, Charlie.
0: But they are taking the bull by the horn, and me knowing your privilege to what decisions that what informed these decisions. That's where I was asking the minister. Okay, so area 54 say join the conversation by calling 0302-216561. 0302-216562. In specific on Yakwine, as a result of Insua, at the Toequine Hodona, saying you can draw our attention. Then you tie into a two sheriff for Abano, calling all licensed gun holders no, to bring it back for re licensing. No. Also, Ujidi said Nekoemona could have been a better option. 0302-216562, 0302-216561. Meaning, you say, oh, you're a football fan, pa.
1: Oh, yeah, yeah, yeah.
0: So this matter, because a minimum chance here. Yeah, because I said they will not take their gun. They want government to come and do whatever he wants to do.
1: I'm from Fanko. I'm from Fanko.
0: Oh,
2: Just more kind there. Your more kind, I'm gonna find better coffee with blue because I'm a bit better. I want tip because they see my brother, the occurrence is here. They are your pastor, ABR. Look at renew. No matter for supporters, no matter for supporters, but immediately, no one but you know, so my hint to know. Oh, no, come better. One, not first, you are punished with the air, and yet, Yankas, and yet. Mano moche amo ye penifono because in penifono mo boy no in penifono mo boy tin mo ye two abama one part dey do there omo boy yankasa kasa
0: okay mo na juma ye da CP good morning apom ti say hello good morning apom ti say
3: all right good morning
0: morning
3: nyame adon me ho ye
0: na o nyame adon bi bi e boko a
3: asem we dey anoda dey am right. Aban we yes no. Because he had the cost was his same. Yes, Aban and Casano on him the cost of last 3 months or so, 4 months, yes, national car on him. Aban because he had the headquarters. Now, me wo, he had the boss no office. Now, who share videos are a corner, a cost to lead the young robbers, me boys, me the young Kofua. Ni wo hona o mi bi si a di we di ni tendra la ba no ma me ploki na ye si ni nshe, nshe di eko su. 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
0: Yes, sir, Darcy P. Good morning, Apom to say.
4: Hello, good morning.
0: Morning, sir.
4: I'm Pacha Fremi, appear, Mikasefi Tabora.
0: Appear it you.
4: Mipacho, Yakwan, I free, I am a summon, Equa Salada. But I can't say, yes, I'm much to say. Who first cry, ye? I draw up on a moment.
0: I'm a summon to Ashalaja.
4: Ashalaja, a cocker's one. Yep, when I say, it's an idea, Nakao, a tip of truck, nay, I be fine.
0: Tip of truck,
4: and Nipani and my, me, my name, my air for.
0: Tip of truck,
4: eh? And Yakano, any air for, near Diba. Yes, sir, I bind it. When you get a friend, you took a crack, cry, yep, in fact,

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1: I mean, every education will be able to attract you, be able to say, oh, it's who I saw the bar. Now, they said, I'm going to be able to say, no. Say, I'll come for the way they want to say, I'll come for, or about one more better one, or about, or say, a concord for the police. Now, police, yes, they say, police, one of them, I'm registered. Police, one of them, and now,
2: Why?
3: What are my meeting?
2: But so, when she boiled water, quino. Minister, I'm not in Kong because, oh, yes, I'm not cutting sword now, you know. I'm not some machines in your money in Africa. I wouldn't have quino, so I won't say you may be a cosso. And so, time now, Nepono. Oh.
3: When she boiled quino.
2: When she boiled water.
3: Boiled water.
2: Okay. And I'm a tune to ask him, no, there's so. Abani yes answer dia na say all the danger to omo a register to na yeni mo wa sem dada na but omo am register any dia na obi a register dia on view obi wa unim na sem what na dey be see on fan ba na say wa onu a obi na oni bibiem ye ba attack omo no no wow
3: okay
2: nti abani come beam
3: okay all right yeah that's it when chibole wa kwai no me that's it good morning pop ti say
4: good morning man.
3: Yes, sir. Patrick, you.
4: I'm in the back. I'm a power. I'm a minister now. We're now in the castle. What was your back next week? You're better than anything. I'm not making me because I don't know what kind of study. I'm kind of for from. Question will be something about the mentor. As I say, I don't know nobody in second for banners. Only feel that we know our two friends will do. Let it friends me, but the proof I see. I'm not saying to enjoy it. I didn't. I'm not going to be able to do it. I'm not going to be able to do it. I'm not going to be able to do it.
3: Okay, so yeah, that's it. Let me find a friend for a noon. Now, if you are back to the studio. Good morning, I'm going to say.
5: Hello?
3: Good morning, I'm going to say.
5: I don't know.
3: Yes, sir, yes, you.
5: Am I? I'm going to be able to do it. I'm going to be able to do it. Some to call quiet dear you. Some call me to come and grow. They say, oh, give me a crowd, it's more than 23. They say, oh, no. Blue, we are brave.
3: Ah, now, so the end, you would overcome our breasts and say, oh, try what you are brave.
5: At the crew, we are brave. Because you're in penny for no, he said, I dream fear you with him.
3: Debbie, Ebia, almost you know. A hard drink, a crab, or cassa, one guardia, and ya prepare for one cassa. Good morning, I promise to say.
6: But when you're not the one, but your own way.
3: Oh, you're not to be able to call.
6: Aha, but so you can't offer first one now, mobile, or man, or empty nana, or cassana, or want to know whom you're a person or come. And the woman say, I want to make you know. You people are, or Sassania, or another Diana, Omoku Buyano. Or Ben Carra. Then I'll be chasing your mobile friend Nakaja. Most of my mother on so any more.
3: Okay, and Tidia, Medas, it's our friend Gina Show. Na a brand TB Joe number, Sisia, and our boy Amenia access to Sani Pan. Why?
6: Because
3: I'm not in a me, you're so, yeah, that's a P. Swear to me.

0: Well, Fifi, I think, is it possible for government to just relook at the decision? No, must have back, be man.
1: I think so. Eddie can have a bon thing. And Mintia say, a buying maker say, ye me acquire a fast DJ license. Name the Missusune say, a beye ya, Yanka say, Ubia am funny to you, and Omram, Omay re license. But oh, bad this time, no, ye more stricter. Than it used to be.
0: It's here quite anim no.
1: It's here quite anim.
0: It's here for Fraba.
1: Capture mo.
0: It's when you're careful.
1: Oh, bar. Yeah. Say no. The bar has been raised to the next level.
0: Yeah.
1: But any hour be on for the DM rap. You're asking a question. It's here the Kwabla something you found for any tune call.
0: Yeah.
1: Who have you found the DM call?
0: Yeah.
1: Nanso.
0: Yeah.
1: Mean, I'm unable to use
0: it. Me you should.
1: Even though I may well license.
0: It's illegal.
1: It's a bit problematic. But say, mano. I go through a period of 3 months. Ubiya mra emeye
0: biwa.
1: Wow, udi eno sulo onye registered no. Fabra and Tessa and already no emra tiada now di aba.
0: So we should go about it again.
1: Yeah, I think that will help. Oma di kana di aba di, but ubiya nsi mu kwa inse ombe ma sa flexibility kakrana
0: bamba.
1: Yeah, ebi nswa intelligence ombe nyane chile say but kwamba.
0: Maybe you'll be our man's man anyway. Good morning, I'm pumped to say. Hello, good morning, I'm pumped to say.
2: Good morning, I'm going to
0: and council.
2: No, I'm pumped
0: to him. Oh, I'm
2: not sure.
0: Y2K.
2: Yes, our boss.
0: I'm surprised that few people have for a few readers who are caught 10 years still, or that's who won it.
2: Can you fish my friend? I am for man was my friend. I am for
0: you know,
2: no, like brofubia. Brofubia was you be kind. I'm a swimming cabin show.
0: That's it.
2: Yellow for you, Bina. Or quite stop a private car. And now, why wouldn't you? You be a static brofu. I want a yellow, and I say, talk to my boss.
0: Eddie, oh, come here, I put it on the table.
2: I put it on the table. Talk to my boss. Oh, my, yeah, but sir, Ghana, I mean, move the on ye.
0: Oh,
2: so, ye,
0: oh, oh,
2: I'm telling you, obey your agenda, move media for. Because all my politicians were here once and for, I'm telling you.
0: Debbie, and I pray the way he tell bro, so.
2: Me kind of collateral. Minimum. Oh my. Set me be a fan for one man, see for me. My one year watchman, I'm my, oh my, Ghana, oh yeah, yeah, da. Oh my. Sir, in the fiha, da look, Kumasia. Kumasa, kwenye asaya, ama jinda, kosofuwa, boya, kwanchamon. And now Kamala and Pomoya Richards.
0: That's very true. It's not a joke. That's true.
2: I'm telling you.
0: That's true.
2: Now you have many move. Emma Aban a jack crying out to her. Not the Nanya share express road. And now super then the highway. Ah, on so I like a disika. Aka. Oh my yet again a ho. No, no, no, down called the BOG. Kaswa Apam Johnson. Oh man. Yeah, political party boss, I could walk the way this can you know, Echo was the Wale, Echo was a corner, maybe I had Echo was a corner. On man, what about Power or who know you, Kuas? Now, what's the big push? Contractors, they want you, Aka. Since you had a Kasua, Nalaba Cryer. In your car, you know, do 15 cities. On my national Sana Bar. Now, no more be left to a Malam Jansons or Bessio. On Nantu, if you can see, and we're beginning with that Jansen or Pekaba Kasua. Drivers, BG 30. BG 20, BG 15. Oh my, I'm telling you, now you have to say, politicians, what are you doing? Media, for no Lord, what kind of call? What year? Straight on them. Because if I'm a minister, in Tialadbe, in Tiawatabe, in Toka, in Topetru, now I'm not going to have all power. Or they are betting tax buying, and now the mobile money tax buying. No, man can send the school to you. And they want to tax our electricity. I've been paying for one you. It was Benjamin Tribe because electricity, BBI is free. In Tianian, ordinary Ghanaian, near Tria, a Dumso Levy. Mamma Sanka Bibinjero, as I'm talking to you now, equal area CB or my political meters, no way you say, won't Tria light bill up to today. Pa, bra, various areas are, I feel, will develop, not black as well, various areas are, will develop. We use electricity free, they don't pay. Now you're paying a PURC. one can there abandon channel electricity one share. Now when I will use old meters, you know, one more new ones. Now if you hear I use new ones, you know, I would have to make sure you can come on guns. This year, more maybe me, I make a CR will be sending test message there. Abandon for the MPP for a wood to no product difference. Neska will be a wood to no product difference. Or my son, Senator Manka, and you can say, Pa, Fre, Ura, a Jura Debra, or Blan Hansi, Frenibis, and Onim the Langas for Ghana. What you say to? Or man, maybe so. Onim the Omana yet to me, Oman, Mohun Angrob, Ribia, and I said, get a drunk, KBR, one escape, I come retire tea, but that Adam empty handed. And this year, but the year she said to the Fifi Guafo, I'm telling you, better anything Fifi on your week, I drink it, Papa, Fifi, you know, what or your best option, there, abandoned by catching him, yeah, 1 year renewal. And so, what about Bibiano, or by psycho, even if I'm drugs, the crown, quit one more, you sugan. I'm telling you, or man to my say, when you look at say, deviate the same thing, deviate boss, hey, you better change your car numbers, or be out for the camera, or man, okay, then. I'm on a media for Munkasu. My money is the Dama. I'm money by the certain. What hide the Kabisa one? 2 years in. I feel what start where the certain. Hey, I'm money obey. I mean, sure. I'm money. That was proper. If you feel I mean, sure one.
0: Wow. Wow. Wow. Wow. I tell you. Well, but Mingini says, I said, more Bemubu, we are gone and in out here. And Tina says, Bebu Kessia Parate Achia and so. We have to continuously push, and I know pay you've drawn the media's attention to the role that we play, so very critical. In the media, Ukraine, and feedback actually said he was once into the business and he knew the challenges in the business, but Obai O Pushi said. Yen kano kura kukudu wada MPP wendi shu yen kano kure yen kano kure yaku na mzififi wadi ati yebeka
1: I don't know dear no matter the challenges
0: yeah
1: media ni face
0: yeah
1: I asu dia dying so si media for si yebeka it's answer yes even though you can be in the media you can be sympathetic to a political cause but you also have to be fair to the facts
0: that's been the challenge I have because who are MPP and 90s in the
1: I don't just say assembly yes
0: yeah, yeah. Everybody,
1: as no clear woman, dear, was a worker.
0: Yeah,
1: also, we are fair to everybody, whether you pan your party and now on your party. And I know, and see when you see what's also to make a monocrano editor because come here, you know, yes, and yeah, that's when they say, a man yourself,
0: yeah,
1: or mine. No, mom says, come here, quack, yes,
0: I'm crowning a party.
1: Teachers, our party, ma, you lose the sense of the state. Then, bebe na wo ye nyina no e adwuma na ape de ne fa si bi ne kokopa adwuma but if so so o man ni yeye e na wo pa kwamna share de weyo ene obetumi akoya manyosem wenye osika nyina e bia ba bia wakosi ufie no e ho de nsuo ma enti se wo nam kwan mu na se wo kɔ na se nsuo yi e yiri wo ba bi na nsuo retwe wo de wo kwa osika nya na kwa
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0: na beka ho.
1: And we should not let it look like because of politics in Tino. Oh,
0: but maybe we do not a bleak future, and I keep telling them they shouldn't because Omano is not protecting you, it doesn't mean you can't protect yourself in terms of your vision for Wabraba Wakasa Obo. But they are saying always is that Omano contributes a major proportion to Omo forward march in Omo development.
1: But when can I say, Bincho Kamram, 2018. Me who baby, but I got a bit relieved around 2023. Now, me the me who 2022 18 no, me yamu shame. Now, Coco board ye call
0: rounds.
1: Ye call fresh farms ne ye engage ye kuya phone yade. Now, because chief executive then a car, the deputy then a car, directors be a car onsuk the car. Until you be nya Land Cruiser be na numbi. Na etwaso And the moment e be hu se Land Cruiser e to ato aso no, the conclusion is say e ya
0: ban mu ko for
1: na eko. Na na brought ne nya kra most of the places we traveled. Na kwa ne nya kra, e dia me na mo amazan ko focus e bibia me ye kwa. 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E nya nwe e nya nu ba bia. There's still a lot more to be done. But around 2018 I'm making, you know. Se won nam na se wo kwa. Ka ni twem no. Obo won se boys na wo communities ni no. Mo hu na omo ti won
0: ni.
1: E ma hu. So I says, "Eh, adie hu." Because se ene wuti ka mu na eko no oti won ni. Oti fo mo wuti ka mu. Oti won ni.
0: The next time.
1: Next time o shia wan won na na. Obe ya odi. But I was a bit relieved say around 2023. Yako rounds bi uno most of the places are me na kwani nye no na be binu ho a o maye so you did not see the same reaction na make us me hu around 2018 no akwamna eno kam chiro bibi there's still a lot more problems are yewo say o mindful some me mo na una mana oti warning because oti Land Cruiser mu o ya ban nipa no they are still there any Omaine, you see, Oshank and Mantim, you knew, and my bar one, you knew, I won't cry about Kunyajma. Every two youth you meet in Greater Accra, one of them is unemployed. Come now, eh? On Yajma, you, or sorry, Anapa, on Nemoa Nadiasa, no Akoda, or sorry, Anapa, no one name Musa Nadiasa, no Akoda. 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I've observed one, and I'm talking about what I observed. Mm-hmm. And what I observed, and they say, "Nipan una manu ati warning." Oka chwa say ye, na kwa amadi enam suno, and kwa papa. We were thinking the situation will get better. Make up, Juma said, and it's one of the things I'm very passionate mm-hmm. about. It's my best, mommy. You know what I mean? Mm-hmm. Because just imagine, nipan yes wa ya kwajuru. Or pepper, or wahukeka. So I debate Juma. And when you are youth, I think the energy I would be Juma. No, I don't want you to cry anymore. Na,
0: I want to shoot it.
1: No, wahukeka no shoot back. Ever for? I'm starting with Juma. Oh, 4 o'clock. Let me free few. Juma. I'm watching on 9. Let me see. Let me go. And me kwa chese
0: wahukeka.
1: Oh, when you say afe. Me worry ya kwala ba ku be mu mi nu be mu no
0: awon de ne ba fo adaje no so ba fo
1: na me nko fo ni bi o na fe ba be 5 and sana mesim. These are the people omwo sa hoden na they are ready to leave at 4 a.m. and obeba back 12 a.m.
0: very strong
1: and sound. Then ochina na pa 4 a.m. is ready to go. That child no, that young man or young woman no akwenya ni ni wode ma no mposa sa hoden ni awon keka papa no pese wode ye adwuma no obetumi de aye adwuma. So you ask yourself, ain't this a modini yinani yemana koko ana? We are wasting it. Because that is the time they have the energy, they are prepared, and they are willing to contribute and make an impact in their country. We are wasting it because we say there's no opportunity. Especially when you made them a promise. Oshe ne bo. Se ajumana wo yeno kwa razante. Ye babe biem. Kwabna baba na pa okwa na fifia beto aso ofuru ana Dominic aba no no so aba beto aso. So all of us will get opportunity ni pano de ne ho ato saa boshen so wenya ahotoso se oh yes now I am going to get an opportunity only for you to get the opportunity and say say hey. And then there it was just slogan ya ke can be Separ. Nothing is there for them. So I didn't think I would young of what or more fresh program is one a pay, a cast a gun and hair in ye. Because because ordinary to so. O catch and say, your 1-3-3 formula, and your football, the NB, where your Juma formula.
0: But what continues to be the challenge of more politicians? Because when you get there, politicians
1: would be.
0: Where
1: your NDC?
0: The complaint has always been, oh, we came to meet a worst scenario. Hey, and you and you're my better in the basa. The figures are not good.
1: 1-3-3, no, 1-3-3, no, it's kind of.
0: But 1-3-3, say, I want to set up a secretary,
1: Secretary of Domoyo, a friend say, oh, we are 1-3-3.
0: The last time I checked, that SNIT is so pretty 1-3-3. That DVL is so pretty 1-3-3.
1: Away, come on, Sante.
0: SNIT, my many baha.
1: DVL is say, oh, yeah, what, Denta?
0: Yeah, Denta, what?
1: Ghana, Ghana, gate. Ghana, yeah, Denta. Adenta, ne Ghana. Adenta is one district out of over 209 districts. So Adenta is not Accra. Leave it. And you might call it, your friend is saying, as in poor friend again.
0: Piloting.
1: Piloting, thank you. How many days, weeks, months are we using to pilot? When are they going to expand? Karasante. Ain't he? Wouldn't they uncover when one way? I become a cancer. They manage narrative. They don't manage the economy. They don't manage the situation. The narrative, they create an impression. So I call you Adenta. Oh, Adenta is here. Is Adenta Ghana? Adenta is just a single district. If you want to make an impact,
0: The
1: other places, is that what has happened? When we cry on my crown, almost I'm a true crater, the car say, Abranti, Ababa, Wabebuna, Wunia, Jumaya, and Yankopa, Wadum, Nana Kufuan, Doctor Baumiape, Baby, and Wakoshe. Someone so once sat between a coan, no. Cotton, you ready? Because a bias is a
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1: Honors, Auntie, Sam Branti and Mabaway be you, my dee. No question, pan is a Omomi MPP General Secretary. Omo MPP a national organizer and now your party a friend is a chairman. These are just ordinary young people, everyday people. Wako school bimpa granted super ni bin a buana and yes be your party ni chinchin chientino ebuano. Oh, Kwanzanti, Mr. Wo, mini a jumaye. 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Is this fair? Is that how we build our country? And so what do you do with brand here now?
3: Jim FM!
1: What do you do with your brand here now? And you know, the end is one of the things they are doing. They are actually making people become hardline politicians when the people ordinarily were not. Yeah.
0: Mm-hmm.
1: They are making people hardline politicians who ordinarily were not politicians. So just imagine, sir, young man now, or wedge him. Obaye, what about be in it? Sababa wano wedu mwa bae wapa be inedi. Because NDC na ba bemu inti ye jinedi. Di odi atu ni tri mwene se, wu untu mi yeju mwa wogana hasi. Jisi NDC, MPP wa bemu. So what do you think that person will do? Di also yane se, o irene hon, nwa kubuwa me MPP ba bemu. Because that is the only opportunity as a brand se na ababa wano, betu mi yeju mwa ye. Is that how we build a country?
0: Okay, so I can't let you do non do ebo necessary and saka ya kwetiam rashibi jenny. It's a bit surprise on Wampa. So
1: minister
0: was era Bernard Bediako, lawyer, Intimindra, member of parliament for
1: Yes, I'm sorry, Shafu Bibeba.
0: Samsung and Atisia Nasco Smart TV on memo of free DSTV decoder plus 1 month free subscription. 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
3: Menim baby as uncle if you less clear that.
0: Okay. And the Prime Minister ne kasi.
3: Oh, kande.
0: Yemo modiana obia baby out to obia no. Fabra. Unim baby a o register no.
3: Good.
0: The brother sa be register bi.
3: Enya no ana okay.
0: Na etu no ho asem no enya right a privilege. No.
3: So those ones you can they are not obia.
1: Hey, but Prime Minister ya ne
3: ku. Patch up jai jai na me kan. Ya text no say heck up.
1: O de obia kan.
3: Enti enya na jai na what be ya bu wa ma me kwai na me nyai. No kwasem we omne say yes obia mfani ti omra marriage register. Say me how kan 90 ends bibian sign. Aban ka say obia mfani ti omegu ne ho. Enti sa misconception na man krofo fresh say yes ya ejin krofo tu na nya no de igu himbo. Braberry register. Me I'm also privy to some security info. It's a matter of security we mean to me kan ha. But the NG aban
1: to. Oh, defense.
3: If you ni wa na den aban bi.
1: Defense minister.
3: Etio enre ya asemo esi ye
0: young man
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0: e young man
3: aha sa security fo ejeje en omukrekre tio who told you it wasn't licensed. So you see sometimes you not know and near me womb. Let's grant one kasa wa kasa oni aban any problem where him oh wo bebo agumu en na obi kasa obi ma adwuma obi yeti krom ameka yewra eyi akufu ado ne rose minister
0: amwakwata ofa amwakwata
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0: as a result of insurance
3: ensure na ɛne ɛnɔ mo ayɛ kwan no 8 years no ye mi sɛ omunsem
0: that has been the challenge I keep
3: what saying. What challenge
0: the challenge has been that
3: yes.
0: Who buy odia ma content se si ame no kasa ɛkwan bi atutu. So it is
3: also 1.5 years. Yeah, kwan handi over my bank. No, a kwan be any maybe omu guso and air to Debbie 1.5 years. The omu nye kwan be anti. Oh, a kwan on him. No problem. Debbie unibre. Utie. Tie. Tie.
1: Utie.
3: Problem. Back on the Bebre na ye kwan na. Ebi o homu nye ye. But I won't so awful, so maybe I'm hand you over my bind. I had one challenge you work with ya. I'm catching him says, I'm hand you over my bind. I bind to me maintain it. Nem pain pee, maybe a hot man, maybe on my good first you know. No money, second seal.
0: We don't match the title.
3: So, Janice, engineer can is a rep by maybe. You don't have a car, and you cry.
0: I said it.
3: You run, no don't pray. In some woman pee, the respected. Minority chief whip. Yes, sir. No fee. Baby, on a propaganda. Ne ye. No, mra. No, shed ne quine. I walk on
0: Uncle.
3: Uncle.
0: Abuja.
3: Abuja. Ah, on in a year. Juma and Quebec. Ah, I be a MPs. Maybe lobby me corners and call lobby.
1: In 2 percent, I said, I know don't pray lobby.
3: I'm called lobby. I'm far.
1: I'm far. I'm far. I'm far. I'm far. I'm far. I'm far. I'm far.
3: I'm far. I'm far. I'm
1: far. I'm far. I'm far. I'm far. I'm far. I'm far. I'm far. I'm far.
3: I'm far.
0: I'm far. I'm
3: far. I'm far. I'm far.
0: I'm far. I'm far. I'm far. I'm far. I'm far. I'm
3: far. I'm far. I'm far. I'm far. I'm far. I'm far. I'm far. I'm
1: far.
3: So that is the challenge.
0: But you go after contractors,
3: no, but sir,
0: sir,
3: sir, sir, sir, sir, sir, sir, sir, sir, sir, sir, sir, sir, sir, sir, sir, sir, sir, sir, sir, sir, sir, sir, sir, sir, sir, sir, sir, sir, sir, sir, sir, sir, sir, sir, sir, sir, sir, sir, Ahumache, bear one, two. Na mo bear who be no my meba. No more sorry. No more a daytime wa casa line up on ah, ye nia ya nam say kono. No more baba be see ha. Some more ye or honey ye brequa. And some more
0: handle too.
3: And my can coca. Emergency be cry see ya. Ubenye, because obedient to me for a bianco. So no, am I we have a problem. No better than I had a politics and why ya meanwhile. Oh, politics and qua, the card 133. Who ya one district, one factory? One district, one factory, yeah, also, yeah. Oh, my, a creti, and you mind. What, yeah, and no, they're so defending. Sabrano now bought defense power, baby, and our one, me, Moody. Now, who bought defense? One district, one factory. If any part here, Juma. I then what was a gun of when you had 8 years, and when I'm my account, I will say there be a tour about my band. Oh, when you have one, but tell me, confirm what you want to me and find it. Is it a fact or not? Talk to me, my gun of one here, Juma. Went to me and find it. It in your butter for my barber, John, and I said, I call out what trust of her feeling. I feel well, who say, there's a cultural thing. If you're watching, you know, went to me and yet. I feel back on it for mine. Do you honestly believe, Senka Joma, I'm a bit me magic. I feel back on it.
1: One district, one factory created 170,000 direct jobs. 170,000 direct jobs. It's a report from here.
3: From where? From where? Hey, our norms was
0: a
3: secretary.
0: They had a secretary.
1: Yes. 170,000 direct jobs.
3: It's in for the house, is it?
1: Ah, it's in the
3: government.
1: No, I
3: don't
1: have
3: a penny. What's it? Why don't
1: I
3: have a penny?
1: I don't necessarily want to.
0: It's under the...
3: Now, who am I introducing?
1: Mama, where are you? 170,000.
3: Zero.
0: You are going through the same year, years.
3: Yeah, yeah, my slogan here, you know.
1: Yes,
3: 133.
1: What, sir, maybe I'm a fan of 4133.
3: No, we don't need to do it within 1 year. Problem,
1: so the evidence is that no. Munye.
3: Yeah, yeah. And I'm not a
1: sassy. What's the Munye?
3: What's the Munye?
1: Munye,
3: no blueprint. What do you have a very independent way of checking how much was spent and how much was realized?
1: But that on, is the but on your part. That's public record.
3: No, public record. Public record. Secretary at the Independent.
1: It is public record. You are not your honor.
3: Don't go there.
1: You are saying this.
3: I am really surprised.
1: I am surprised you are saying this. How are you saying
3: that? We are verified. Because
1: no. So government funds were given to one district, one factory without record. How is this possible?
0: That's a common chairman.
3: That
0: one D, one F.
1: I'm sure
3: I'm the office of the president. I say,
1: precisely.
0: That's what I'm saying.
3: But
1: That's what it is.
3: Through the minister. Now, why is one factory now? Money question office of the president. I said,
1: no, I go for it.
3: I'm going to say,
1: I'll just get it for you.
3: The hypocrisy. No more 10 villages, one village, one dam. 10. Matugana, Sika Guma, Sika Nafuna,
0: and the most mark. And the most mark.
3: My young man,
0: remember, if Omatu Sika Guma, my young man,
3: no, but this are all being investigated. Look, you can't do all within now. Oh, my son, don't mean any out in 1 year.
0: No, but my an idea of
3: me say, up, don't you only book after over 3 upon. Maybe a what? My challenge, me say 10 or more, 8 years, 1 to 1 factory. 10 from the scratch, I be an.
1: Pom pom. Is it the challenge he has?
3: Debbie, you see,
1: or say from the scratch.
3: From the scratch. Now so bad,
1: so you don't even know what 1 district 1 factory was supposed to be. You sat here and said 1 district 1 factory did not employ people. I've told you, he created 170,000 direct jobs. What are you talking about?
3: As a matter of fact, I created 1 Oh, for free him. It's a what district?
1: So I don't want me to refer to document.
3: Yeah, yeah, yeah, yeah. 1 district 1 factory. Yeah, yeah, Commander Sugar.
0: No, I'm asking it.
1: Hey,
3: Commander Sugar Factory.
1: Or say Commander Sugar Factory. And to me, I'm producing as it is.
3: Yes, because
1: I'm also quite effective. I call the sound for physical.
3: Let me pass. I didn't get a voice. I'm challenging the song for 10 districts.
1: You set up a factory that did not produce anything.
3: 10 or more.
1: He did not produce one thing.
3: I'm challenging the 10 districts. I did provide
0: 170,000.
3: But he had to be more.
0: Too much. I'm sure he had reference to what.
3: And not all time, man.
0: Now what can I say?
3: Now
0: say the media queen already
3: buy. Yeah, but they say we maintain as well. What we go more? Your propaganda.
0: It's manikwain almost.
3: This way, about this state now, about factory. This state now factory.
1: Adia media queen.
3: What about this state now? About factory.
1: Your person your propaganda. Challenge. He's making reference to 1 district 1 factory.
3: 10 districts 10 factories. 1.
1: I don't work at 1 district 1 factory.
0: Money win as a me.
1: You ask me for an information, and I've told you, relax, I'll give you information. Yeah, well, put in ceramic factory. There's a factory, Omoya Ceramics. It's under 1 district. I remember very well. What's the region?
3: This district, but also 1 district.
1: Okay, so I'll give you. There's actually one in Takwa.
3: Oh, we're radiant.
1: In Shaim constituency. Which is into a friend is saying, Oyapa. It is in Western region. Ceramic. I don't make a Western region. So you talking about it. I can give you and make a Western. Make a 170,000.
3: Trust me.

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8: No, Craig. 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
1: Oh, come on. 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Work and Happiness. 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
1: yes
0: your organ to say ye be check your liver ye be check your prostate ni ade no akoma nso na my entimi ko na eba
1: that's right
0: so we was here ehwe ni yepa because me hu si e di anja na ho komo but this very one afen na me ti ase yi ankasa
1: yeah, yeah, yeah, yeah.
0: So say ye wo
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2: jmfm
1: 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this angina leading to cardiac arrest then pa no off utina wante wonim ba di oda wonim the state he finds himself and e because when you be a cardiac arrest It's the complications of it, no, and it's idea, no. But Nakopon canoe, Nessaso is so simple.
0: Wow.
1: The Uncas and says, will be a coma bonny peri peri, ne buyanitain, ne bona boma, ne buyan yam, banachi, or whom he is so, or ye be a crown or a bread, or who said, Chasanakuma, I was the sack, us on a boat, no one ba or by end point, the alien as he came for me, our Nakuma. Neache, what is the cause of it? Ne scan na wanambia ni na check cholesterol ne sa na mano. Iwe no aye mo odua within a short time. It is once we get to know the cause of the problem no. Because angina enya yabe ne mo yabe hunsunsanso eye sign na chese yabe bi ehye wo ho which we need to take care of. So yabe no a e cause sa angina no and then at end point we part clinic we tackle it. Ne tackle within a short time we be tin eyi efiri ho.
0: Doctor no
1: angina is dangerous angina can kill immediately ebetimi yabe no adi sha angina ne ba ne ebetimi kun easily nemum once we see the cause of it you know it can easily be taken care of
0: doctor do permit sir wa de ba ko
1: meeti opani
0: o ma me mani pa be makumaku be 180 mi anopai e meye angina no screening no for free
1: ne ba chomate wa daro
0: why me sir wa doctor Odoba.
1: When you say end point, we cannot say no to.
0: No correct. Would the nipa maku maku 100 or more by and no one no.
1: That's right.
0: Code near OPD angina and one no. Medase. No, Yamisha, why? Inti yebe ya kwata na
1: OPD. 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
1: 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years. And yes, kabi ayeje. Iti ni egusu ye free scanning for awo ma opeso we check awo DM free. Opeso check prostate free scan. No, what 300 Ghana cedis for lab. Obi or prioritizing health obi ano can easily do this. Fire number no, nani eni nkomo di how obi ano de fire number na fato. Number ni 0244. Your spin test will show signboard. 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Phone number 0244 86 70 68 0244 86 70 68 0244 86 70 68 Once again, 0244 86 70 68 OPD, I salute you this morning.
0: Let me show, doctor. I mean.

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Would an agreement to me and I? The battle for endpoints is here 0244 867 068. Endpoint Homeopathy Clinic was the end to chronic diseases. Now we know any nationwide, Mr. Ajo Cosmin test, dear. No, oh, yeah, is any petri more? The menu be at home, say no. Hey, Akuma Hupe already now, Casano, oh, yeah. Free scan de ama ema epa wo prostate wo check ya ma free kidney wo check ya ma free ba me de akoma de akoka ho ai what ena pani na behe yes Venezuela earthquake bi asia ma nipa be 30 something wo ma free mu ei de ba cho Ghana de ye tukwan ko ba bi a wo de hie bi Ewo South America, Venezuela, but more than say, Ube Freno. 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

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0592751834 0592751834. 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
0: Jumay.
1: Oh, OPD, why are there? Oh, Miss Chama, me to Chama, me to Chama. And now, dear, maybe chat to cry. And they say, Mess Ubi Biara O Timmy. Say, we are queenie. Say, we are queenie. I caught and run once if you are a be a ye soon of ye. Eddie Kumwania, dear. 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
1: 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But when we move together, there's no limits to where we can go. Together, we move with joy. We move to our own beats. We move with the natural goodness of Malta Guinness. 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Always check out for the Made in Ghana symbol. 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

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Monta Guinness, we move. And then, Oto Monta Guinness, I can say, oh, no, Enya, and Faso, dear Papa, oh, Nipped, you know, a quality refreshment booster with vitamin B vitamins. 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Oto Monta Guinness, I can say, Oto Monta Guinness over the imported ones from Nigeria. 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It comes in a two form, JJ can, and I've a bottle moody and yeah, no shan so say premium badge, you know, a label, netare huana say made in Ghana symbol, no.

Electoral Ghana say me fan to any minute ka say wo pe television a ese smart tv ana tcl nasco eye 699 Ghana citizen batch starting from 699 won sabe ka bi wo pe air coolant wo pe refrigerator wo pe 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
2: what the prayer adjuma
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3: Jim
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3: 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So bi onim kaso bia no, Obatampa radio no e obom road. E se ofi akra na eba, uduru kaso a, ofa down a. Dancing on your right. Now a branch. Oh, and they call obom asaraja any amasama. Eti ho, obo drive be 1-2 minutes. Eh ho, and radio station no. And Johnny, who is there and Benin Free, I've been to Bombi, Omanam Castle, or mobile. The Omba Yanam, sir. We got here sitting as a castle and not with a buffo a room. John Mushia, when you are there, 20 feet from the radio station. Arno Mushia, and I was there. Professor Sidney, you knew the radio station. And I'm meeting Yaka, Mantos on a woman, but MC in the radio station. John and I point to say, radio station. It's your honor. I know what artist on Wunya Bantano. I know what I say, I didn't know discussing. I was a radio station because I'm working in the own genre as we be my partner. And because of San Antonio, so we can video and then a story about here, which I say only we can, but I wish it's confusing about partner. Now, I mean, like I said, if you see a tour by me, and I'll be further to about any time when you're going to Catano, or which is no, or that I'm almost a we are sitting at the crowd and before I bounce something, I solve it. No means to me solve it, but no be any issues I want to almost solve it and solve it until Adam Day, I put a radio station because I say, tell my car, say, when in Nako, I don't know. I want Ben in Nako fast, and the whole night I fit out the crown number, which I got a woman who didn't fear. Omukwa and Tokanomuko also of what ends of a general discussion on Moya, Omode Baya, Yamiginobi, and Omukawa, Omode Mekanam, so many as well. How made a great more to make a program to involve me as well. Media name in Kaho, maybe call a quick program. And to one of the artists, Omoloki reduces Omupan will be a and the great Anopan will be a Yomuni that it got a film for Opana or film for the United from Anomoloki reduce station. And to only start to say, FF police pump and the regional police command in Adadi. And to so lucky, you know, PI, the police intelligence inform me that I will do a bit by no, Nayadia, I only chino, I could do, I can only do ahead, Nassi. I said, I'm not going to be here. And the commander, Obribu Sam, I'm so, commander, but I'm not going to be here. I know Dimi Kakoya, I'm not going to be here. And she has been 10, 15 minutes early. And our regional police commanding in Abbasia. That is what happened this morning. I never grew up in Abba.
1: Nanya, video, yes, so hey, Nature so bad, and Panim Honey, Bebato Beke, who YouTube any Facebook on and a credo pan and today, and one phone tower, my summer year course, I can see. Nimema was the Benman ye. And no more so my radio station. And then credit a deal, Kumuno. And no, na nipa send in a way to my one man upon.
3: Almost, wait, I can only about 15, 10 to 15, because I said, I was about 10 news for Nippa news will go in by 6 or 8. And then I'm all more money to not because I'm all your money to my paper. And then I'm always as near and technicians near or more program manager. But I never bear 10 to 15 years. And no more, I'm upon who bless you. I want to say, I'm lucky, I'm taking it. I'm lucky, I'm doing doom. If you are doing a station or socket, I'm doing doom in there. I'm too over the kidney. I'm going to police for it's a police for us. I'm the patrolling. I think you look at the animal. Bibia and Cosubium and police PRO. I want to go home to say, and for now, the only thing that about and it is a little bit near Aquajikino. I have a lot of so videos now. Regional police company for operations near PRO and police company for centralized. I'm going to have a lot of dialogue at the Amor. But so, sir, I'm going to have a lot of people. Sir, I'm going to have a lot of people. I'm going to have a lot of people. I'm going to have a lot of people. I think they'll be a security. No, they'll be a hat.
1: Now, post your fortune. I'm going to say, I'm going to say police casting. You don't see anymore. Blue, black tobacco and a white tobacco. A gusuo ho. I'm going to say, I'm going to see that bang.
3: Police one of me regional police operations in charge of operation police can see ya papum say ombe hu say bibia intelligent betcha me say bibia ajo and say na e bi omma police for left here omma say friend say police can me no any men be ten na wahan me say ya omma park wahan me say black one backo and blue one backo ah ni na wa GT 47 57 and no if ya no say and another one to get here and see almost on my boy workers no adwuma no ho ban anti police for so morning show host ni abrantia ya tete natale no omukọ police station omo tell police for chese omra na officially omo cho statement na pe ni ni be so say city government na wa harm say omo wi police for chese omo ba no ma be extra videos ni na city camera na record the actions ni yan
1: okay
3: na omo record na pe omo take it from there
1: na purpose for ti obi ana
3: oh, it's a police point will be a police for behind. Don't want some questions for the keys. I'm going to keys no any film penny for your blanket room with the other bunch. Say police when you're buying asking that because you're in tea. Tell me the car can be a CCTV cameras. I want and stores in Zoo. I want now be our CCTV cameras. I think the backup challenges this camera there. And you're supposed to make a 20 police for just a moment. I'm going to take when you're my back. Now I'm a bit. She's a mania. Put it this out. A dear dancer and penny for your blanket room with you. Though I can't amount for an allegation, but to confirm maybe a city's camera and the best as I'm part and believe you know, but I'm also I'm more answer on what you kiss no.
1: Mate,
3: that is, I mean, they see and say, MC said, I said, there be no or more exercising.
1: Okay,
3: me personally, we catch me for a single story, I'm so empty. Who is who your program now on free media for me? The whole day, who is my power? What's your old days? I also would drag it.
1: Kofi agye na tene kana kasoa na NDC ahun mantem ne nyina mfifiri mantem mudwam tene ni ema womo yewra kofi ase edu yegusu bo wahomam enti wote yenka na ne ya wagye so na enkoba e wachire ye ne wadi wonso be no akye ne sa drum fa ba wiei kase ebo so ye bo na homam enkoba na ye ne di ye na ne yeto so na agya wonye pene ema ye yebi
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6: 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So, but I'm probably do ya, and how comes in day. And all propagators are light, yana, young party, and this, you know. Passamba never toy, young Fonsoa. Your choir for so your canoe, young party beer. One way or the violence, you do my, and yes, sir. 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
1: So, I express it. Ne disappointment. Oh, the way what you want radio, no? So, what you are doing, what you peace, now, then, now. The way what you want, you more, you be a we will now, you know. Hey, say, what say, the Juma? And I'm going to say, oh, yeah, what's the young manager, no? They are saying, no. Eji ye she ya no ma ana de ka chenese oni bibi de wa tension wa no ye pese ye solve issue no into ho na obi frem party ni boy ba ko o ka so frem se wati se o frem na radio station say regional chairman ba ho na say na into wo ye regional chairman into wo ye orange chairman wo ina bo chenku wo ba station ho ababa taki station no.
2: Enti chairman wa daroma nkomo ni nyina ne chese mokọ ho no ma no pai enti woni MCE chairman wa daroma enti woni MCE na two radio stations mo pam adwuma efo ana.
1: It is never true. That's why I'm coming to
2: enti man two radio station man pam mom
1: never ne eba ne se no
2: say
1: what boy se ba taxi station no na me ma MC Fred Regional Commander what you say. Of course, you are commander say, or police headquarters. You understand? Or police headquarters. Yes, you can watch it. In terms of go full back down, for whom I'm no, guy, go on, Mr. Master. For us all to be safe, why don't you close the station? Because the police from the Afro ones won't do that. Why don't you lock the station yourself? And let's go to the police station and resolve the issue. And not open my attack him. Into Hana boy Nankasa unlocky police station. Unlocky.
2: Enti boy Ben na woka chen is say unlocky no locking na boy Ben.
1: Oh, young guy be or yeah, no on about DJ, no about Jumana Pano. Oh no about Jum no remonition in your bon Jumana Pano, maybe no. Maybe no be our
2: home.
1: Yes, I know. Anna offend the police for no a by in TST to the police for the bike. What do you say? The question man also, regional commander friend say, when your report says it's next, now, also MC our friend, I'm saying, yes. Into issues, Nini. No, say, keys,
2: okay.
1: No, OG keys, no.
2: Into that keys, no, why all?
1: What's that?
2: Keys, no, never, why all?
1: Oh, no, boy, because I got two more. Guy, I'm going to have two keys, no, the man.
2: Okay, and teacher man, an opana will free Cape Coast, Akoka Swano. I don't know one free post if one son of Wako. Now, we'll throw MCE and a Mokoye. Dia Mokoye and a mafe and Crawford Jane Baswa. Nipa says, or Moba, and son of Moba to station him. Instead of when he can't free post if one son of Wako.
1: But on the internet, yeah, want to ever send a region. Assemble. Yeah, I'm confirmed police there. What I do is say, I first seek counsel from your people. We sit down. Now, I'm saying, yes, manager, no. You see, when you're watching us now, you're changing the same and also do one day by here. Okay, with you, you're police as because, yeah, I'm causing there's going to be a problem. And I'll be go to station. May I NC? No, I could pursue station, but I'll only eat more.
2: NT, to me, Bemo, or Brody Becker say, NT, Chairman,
1: you know, High Court. Mr. Station, you know, High Court, because they are trying to disorganize the NDC in the constituency.
2: And who's you, Omada Bain? Who's you, Omada Bain?
1: And they are
2: and two best and chairman
1: they will serve them.
2: Okay, now besiwa ukwa hoko yede.
1: Stop. What's it?
2: Now besiwa mo kota ukwa hoko yede.
1: Oh, but sir, assemble. It's okay. Seek one audience first, madam. I can't just go and create problems because one could cancel and change to and change to and change continue for 2 weeks. And can I go on question because I'm going to stay in the other. Now, me, I got some more FM stations, baby.
2: Mate,
1: it's meaning how to handle issues. Atom, it's a mere FM station, so I'll cast them, nothing in football. I am a trendy, no, resolve it. Now, as from the other. That was the procedure, I mean, you see, yes, may you call back and power, no, may I solve issue. And if not, one host attitude na Eddie Baya, now there was nothing. I of course, so I was from station. But I want to put it on record, say, many of us.

0: as a regional chairman, the party in the SMC Investor in the region, no? And this will part our central regional. Mr. Mount, one also in your summary.
1: And sit down your family, Quanso, yes, a chairman did to me best in
0: 7 minutes.
1: Matter, and I said,
0: and we have a lot of things, but I don't want to destroy somebody's work.
1: Okay, teacher, my sister, not a threat. Chairman, threatening out your bumunana. Chairman, I said, what threatening woman?
0: Mental to sɛ wona wo ka kyɛ me sɛ menkɔɛ nsie woa sɛ menkɔɛ nsie
1: me sɛ fa mmara kwan so ne kwan so
0: the regional chairman I can call report to the NCA sɛ saa FM station wei wɔ sɛ constraint no
1: sɛ
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4: 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And they say, whether she said a new girl, the doctors were advising, say, the advice of the doctors say, a bit me, I can fly and then go foreign country, no go seek medication. Where's where you say, what do you need to cry again? Medication said, you need to do processes, they're making contact. They suggested to us three places. They suggested Dubai, they suggested Germany, and they suggested America. And so we hear a meticulous aid. Finally, and then if you have, you have a final agreement, as to be final, you have to be sure, you have a more sort of thing. The highest here, you have to say, and conform your trained military guy, security personnel, a court to show when you begin.
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7: Was in NDC a man you cook, so I know what one person I'm trying to say. 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
8: 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You no go from no a sorry intentum. You saw me money would seem to say, yeah, the handkerchief was the struggle. Now, for who no do shaman means me, him, intimate that whole thing. 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
9: I even made someone call me from Jubilee House. But I told the person, my brother, you put me here to ensure the right things have been done. And that is what I'm doing. If you want me to leave it, fine, I can leave it for your directives. But then I will please beg you, come one day and have a look. When you view it yourself, you would now tell the filer, go back and do your demolition. And that is what we are doing currently.
1: And that is a filer can also be friend of Jubilee House and not pay. 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
10: 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Was a no. The person called me from the ministries or the head office. 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
7: 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Happy birthday ifi Susan. Or coming for
12: Saroka, Saroka, Bevin, come up,
7: Susan, or coming for Aninya, any Rema City members, you know, say Pastor Amua Frempong, lead pastor, yeah, with a throne of God's grace ministry, and no UCC campus branch, or Missing Yanko Pong, and shall no on your case, papa,
12: amen.
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13: Charlie, you know you. We was serious meeting bi.
14: Eh, Allah, Moshi.
13: Now so ended Charlie. You feel free.
14: Oh, unia tobuase. 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
19: Hey, we are by more. A country. And yes.
18: So, yes, I say,
17: ah,
18: be a man, check. 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
26: ya mia e free bra wudi me call thanks to you computer clinic ba ye no e na ma me hu aye fe na me ye die nyina kosa no
25: hey send pa yira ye modua sentra oh in fact why you fine na enkoda ye wu ma na ntafo yi
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0: Herbal and Alternative Medical Hospital Bena Black History and the War America China Africa ne Ghana mpenifo abona baso se o sayare mo manfo tia popa
2: eye Amin Scientific Hospital I had a sabia o won fidie mu aso de woda so a fidie ne kire o yade na no asan so sa o yade
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0: 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Into one for sick and call my woman, now, nature, a mission. There be there. 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

0: will change your story. Makololabosa. Your test is going to change to testimony. God is refining you, preparing you, adoring you, cutting off the excess.
1: Thank you, Jesus.

0: Father, we glorify your name, and we thank you for sending your son Jesus. We know, Lord, that you care about all our problems and all our hurts and every disease. And Jesus, we know that as we release ourselves in faith, trusting only in you, that the power of the Holy Spirit will be released, healing and wiping away all doubt, disappointment, and fear. Father, let the power of your Spirit move upon every man, every woman, and every child, from every tribe and in every nation, as we await the coming of Jesus Christ, our Lord and Savior. Let your living water flow.
1: God will change your story.
2: I said God will change your story. Your test is going to change to testimony. God is refining you, preparing you, adoring you, cutting off the excess.
1: God will change your story.
2: I said God will change your story. Your test is going to change to testimony. God is refining you, preparing you, adoring you, cutting off the excess.
1: God will change your story.
2: I said God will change your story. Your test is going to change to testimony. God is refining you, preparing you, adoring you, cutting off the excess.
3: Thank you, Jesus. We bless you, our Savior and the soon coming King.

Father, we glorify your name, and we thank you for sending your Son, Jesus. We know, Lord, that you care about all our problems and all our hurts and every disease. And Jesus, we know that as we release ourselves in faith, trusting only in you, the Holy Spirit will be released, healing and wiping away all doubt, disappointment and fear. Father, let the power of your Spirit move upon every man, every woman, and every child, from every tribe and in every nation, as we await the coming of Jesus Christ, our Lord and Savior. Let your living water flow.

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1: I said God will change your story. 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
8: I said God will change your story. 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
4: 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Emma Princess Body Mist ene ni roll on. And a style up perfume and in the roll on and pound what da princess and a style up emma who ye sham gc brand dear unim say aye wow ntio fdag edwedi enkra to ya to
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8: Do you know how money moves in Ghana and across Africa? 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Transport for Papa. 500 Cs for Saturday's funeral. 2,000 Naira for the cousin sitting jump in Abuja. Because we don't just move money, we take care of people. Money moves in every direction. Uncle to nephew, nephew to uncle, sister to brother on Monday, brother back to sister on Friday. And it moves together. The funeral contribution, the susu, the wedding levy, the hospital bill in the family WhatsApp group. In Africa, money is rarely one person's transaction. 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That's how money moves here. And there's one bank built for it all.
9: Africa, 34 nations, one heartbeat, one screen.
8: Ecobank, the only bank built for the way Africans move money. 34 countries,

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6: Hey, what funny.
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3: wa fa meme dro Mr. Kill aye be memua enya fe na wo be ye hu debate
2: tell him
1: hey na ada no fa word comes
2: na so amwa me se Mr. Kill ya ma fenti ma ye be memua case closed
1: me so be pesa me ye be mankasa enti nanya Mr. Kill ni bi wo hiato
2: Mr. Kill our pharmacist Heba and over-the-counter medicine shops. Dudua, Kokunlun Ghana Limited, East Legon, Echampo Junction. 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And remember what you feel doing what you did wrong and if Mr. Kill.
3: FDA, Aji, EJDN, Kratu, Yatum.
4: 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We was serious meeting bi.
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0: money, Hamokra, Echo Bank, dear. 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They say, you know, cost our oil, I'm on the engine at 13.85. Maybe they're 13.87. Maybe so the answer, you're 14 plus. This hour you're dealing so far, I offer Tony Namana, which has our oil, not what to move on, it be diesel and as a petrol. Over 240 stations across the nation, Ghana. Tia not to be why. In empty and sober, and we are no money at 30 years. NSM and you. Empty and money at 30 years, they are old, but they come on a covenant in power. But they are my dumb. And I mean, maybe you should 0244. Shit. You know, we should 053055. Meaning 0244. MTN and Yata TS, and it's your chair and Yamahodo P. Kasapa woman. I am Prado Land Cruiser. Now the Musa for chair on our sim. Intimo, the answer on MTN 4. Maybe the answer was one answer on Bedin Como. Now, what ye? One more credit, Nibi. I'm assuming Nibi Mekanasa. Now we'll talk credit and now we'll talk. No more now, yeah. Ningina, my clients in the Baya. I check the exchange, Chinchi. Was also between me a DB. And yes, I'm attending the ass. I'll be the main so for. Bonigas Aquaba. So for Aquaba, now what to say?
1: Major Sura Mike.
0: Just a Debbie Ahofe.
1: But I was say.
0: And then so saying, I'm here, you must make your base 16 years old.
1: Oh, Nabi, sir. On say, Juma, you're the woman. Minamu from infancy.
0: Wow.
1: My money and could be in Kuan any fun.
0: And I would do, sir.
1: Debbie, Mimi, dear, no. Hey, me woman.
0: Okay.
1: Sabo Frasa.
0: Now, Papa, no, mammy, as of one.
1: Debbie. My papa and mammy, yes, so for mammy, uncle, say, woman, says, so for.
0: Oh, okay.
1: Aha.
0: I said, my brother, penny, where so for, you're crying, but to any friend, so for.
1: Aha. My
0: madam,
1: mammy, Cosco. And now, when you're uncle, pony, puppy, your friend, late Paul Boating. No, I had him, but this, sorry.
0: Okay.
1: Oh, your crew. Now, mammy, no, yes, boss. At the same time, matter is off, no, sir, your crew headmaster. Tell mammy, you'll be an old born home, or the sports pa, and you can too,
0: okay,
1: to make a quay and you fine.
0: Wow.
1: By now, Yariana taxi hano. To the mammy call it to quang. Echo chromantic from call to chromantic.
0: Okay.
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1: Sansa, me no, I'm a metty hay, cramity hay. 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
0: okay.
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0: Ah. 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
1: crash. 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
1: And I'm more farmer say, Uncle Yinsen. 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
0: akwa fam prewa ni nsa
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0: 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Sofo, we so sofo krokro ade ti de ba
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0: 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Akwa ba bi o.
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0: okay.
1: You are fresh.
0: Mm-hmm.
1: Your spirit.
0: Mm-hmm.
1: And you also.
0: Okay.
1: She say, ah, the maker say, who am I from Mukasa?
0: You.
1: Name of Nipadriano, like Adakabi. And I'm home, you pretty from.
0: You.
1: Good. And she say, who am I departure, pa? Body went to me, Nyakasa beam. Vivian Wabe fancy. And to the answer, Nipa, a gentleman didn't say, ah, Kasa make us a crime infirm and you hunda. Then see the Viacasa.
0: Yeah.
1: And from my own home, Unfa when you hood that.
0: Yeah.
1: But what you come at Chimba? It is any of my way in our home, and yet Juma move with the air. I don't need a cuss soon, something we were why, Unjin. And to be a one Jesus soon, some in you, not dream of
0: home.
1: Yes. One who knows, say, or you're a big man.
0: Really,
1: but mentally, no. And now spiritual side, no. Not dream of home. San say, Casa make so me hunda. By so de biaba. And from our home, hunda. De biaba. If free.
0: Okay.
1: Just simple. Would sign your money free.
0: Free.
1: And to sign your money when you know, who for any who in a year, Jumadia. I then the Yakatro say, be saying woho, by just a when ni answer no who are so doubt.
0: And to say, some woho. Never say. Inipa bia na se wose nipa tumi gididia.
1: Yes. One kasa kwa your spirit.
0: Okay.
1: So you move by the spirit.
0: Mm-hmm.
1: You walk by the spirit.
0: Mm-hmm.
1: So what I say. So the moment when nipa bia la obey your spirit in every home. What the physical na kwa obre.
0: Okay.
1: wo be bre pa
0: nti yo ho ho papa
1: yes
0: ene wo ho ho bone
1: oh yes
0: yo ho ho bone
1: ya wo ho fi on clean spirit ene yo holy spirit
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1: 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Hwehwehwe brem. In the next time, within 10 minutes, we will hear how you know.
0: Wow.
1: Who can you best? We will not catch you. Who can want some children? But me free what you will be telling you
0: know.
1: In the space of 10 minutes, the other person me free a bosom no. Bosom ban we born it in. Besides, we don't bosom we feel as here. We born it in. My friends are saying one work can. And I'm saying yeah, I'm doing some born it. Say pa pa. I want 2 minutes push you for any pen. And I'm saying sorry, partner. Ko.
0: Hey.
1: Yeah, ko.
0: And that's about be that them what kind of simple
1: simple psycho a cocker simple pirate and echo one say ye dear any fasting David ye dear sir yammy best shall now be dear and your fasting crack and count crack and I'm pirate tintin say prayer David so I am pirate tintin and may dear young prayer tower for the lamb crucem. Yeah, and I'm say you bombaye by fire by tender holy God.
0: Yeah,
1: just direction. I have me by say minimum have the direction ever.
0: Aye.
1: The moment I'm a boy, I'm direction them ever.
0: Yeah.
1: Two pursue drew but I'm way direction.
0: Yeah.
1: And until the year bisa. Yeah, show which you are there. Which two are there cramping? What are you cramping? Who are you cramping? By wound him. And I wouldn't fear to me a do so. And I wouldn't him, yes, away. So I tell you, to me, yeah, bisa, no more. Me, we sign your wing and I found him. Not to me naturally. Recently, me, I can't be my presenter. Be free to me, you know. To me, by a papa, papa was we. 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One one see the paper, no onko pe four. 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
0: Ey,
1: 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By that 10 person one whom we bet 1 million Ghana. And to a tree or two sika, the world was sika the tree. The ambassador said, Penny Sikan in Anism. When yes, Sikani are ya cannaba. When yes, Sikani be a swan a jumum. When yes, Sikani be a happy. And the 10 years Sikani by SBB seen what to me spend this as Sikano or spend you and about back to normal.
0: Sikani money per day in Tinondo and Pesu be
1: a near man who are tongue to make a funny man, but not bonus yen talk. And near man go on what tetters of for no aboka. Sakana ban whom would your chin it is suka.
0: Hey,
1: ha! 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So an internet poor can say, or say a tear so on them from. By a number on 20 year to need ye, a whom must him.
0: Good. So for. What be any? Sam come over in ye need be. Ye bully taught to taught.
1: Saddest.
0: Send a bear now to send no bar near sign at twasso at the amount. At the amateur for.
1: Sure.
0: Nafe, I ain't find a wassail no.
1: You and Yamish, I say.
0: Program be hot this weekend.
1: Yeah, program the Sunday.
0: Okay.
1: Your one day hot program, your friend showers of blessing.
0: Okay.
1: Bible says, month of June, Yamibo for Gabriel visited Mary. Was a morning when you're ready in the matum. So I tell you, was an above for Gabriel, then commission my Mary, month of June. Or my declaration, or my prophecy, or my manifestation. Was a Mary through a no call Elizabeth ho. Or Quachiana Quayana were where to, no any casing. Or Quay Perset and John the Baptist, Nay Elizabeth and Yinsen 6 months. And the month of June, showers of blessing.
0: Yes.
1: A prophetic month.
0: Okay.
1: A month of manifestation. And the Sunday, a Jedim. Nemum, a bisanity, or Chanopa.
0: Okay.
1: We should share Shebrim.
0: Fridays.
1: Fridays.
0: Okay.
1: Monday, Tuesday. And a Friday.
0: Okay.
1: And I'm the Wednesday I'm Pibo.
0: Okay.
1: In Tenruani I'm in Pibo.
0: Okay.
1: But we're trying to do a Yabisan Kwan.
0: Okay.
1: Yes, Satan or Pabe 6.
0: Okay.
1: Near point we are three. But I know you are sorry.
0: Okay.
1: David, Abisan, you are sorry. Abisan say.
0: But I say, what about consultation?
1: Mo, but I mean, Tiawasim.
0: Now, Meda, come on. Meda, Obeda, Chemasim.
1: Sir, me Tiawasam, be Yabisam, ye fake. And says me Tiawasim.
0: Okay.
1: Name one was say. At the be a hint be a do swear won't can't lemon. As I'm dinning in Ababonting.
0: Okay.
1: And then about one who is a word of baby.
0: What you would do for me?
1: I dear do a nim tamo be winning in a medebaba. Do a becoon in a metro.
0: So
1: I saw me ya. Me chefru, I shall see. Ya woo dear the sea. Why do a tone? Who problem if he to me bend a do so? Why ya whine? Why ya nipper? Your friend is saying, information be a may perfume in the space of 10 to 15 minutes. Many information in ya.
0: Wow.
1: Many in ya. It has a many in ya. Now one cast, mamma was so. Mamma was so king. Mem oh, buy up a hanky. Cause I near my memory about Bano. So me knew I wish him.
0: Maybe.
1: When you're madame for minimum. 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What do you know? Your friend is saying. 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
0: okay
1: they send wa send a picture we am saying good so me bomb odin say me fa picture no na me bo full name adie bi ekoso bi ba bi obi am hu o picture no wa send ya mama no aya o kra o picture injira ma o kra into say me bo full name na me pay information bia wo ho a menye ni nyina eno nti na me no wo ya me den kra me no nku o social media once ma ku o social media
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1: si kan fa show ma send a picture no men chere udin maye biblia ma mewia me video nyina be ma na emom pe hanki ubesuke
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1: this way that
0: said yeah yeah duma that's it okay all right enti bishop bonegas na yene no ebo nkomo na o cheche sunsun mu ne ma o chira yakopon ya dom a obetran as enti nkomo ebo yi wo eye eho asim bi se bi afre 0557 935260 0557 935260 na ne so for in casa. All right, Adam 106.3 FM. And chakra na yene se Scott. Yenino Bahanafi yeah they around the world. 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
0: Romonti. 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

0: courtesy of Sasso Mosquito Spray and Quail. Yeah, they around the world in 5 minutes. Says Court, a researcher. It is a research, but not
1: an argument.
0: Correct. Says Court.
1: Baby.
0: Yes, baby.
1: Yes, baby. Okra cinema.
0: Yes, ye.
1: Now, what do you say?
0: Oh, yeah, I do.
1: Yeah, I am.
0: Now, so I.
1: You could cruise and go down in a fool. And you could have one, I could catch it.
0: Ah, and I'm so on the fool.
1: Hey.
0: Is it the grubs and pretty for the new fool?
1: You grubs and got out of the fool. Now, Unia,
0: ye,
1: not messy, maybe sour. I don't know. I have two way you see. I
0: ain't a man of your corner.
1: Where?
0: Sammy Ridge.
1: Oh, that.
0: I was a devil at 2 o'clock.
1: Me, Unus or Nundian, Mr. Dis, a hoodian.
0: Hey,
1: I'm saying, opening in a moment.
0: I ain't a buy a park was in doom.
1: Hey, buddy. I am a musician. I have my own is our home. Better busy.
0: Yeah, be okay. I'm very, very.
1: Okay. Yeah, okay. Yeah, okay. Right, right.
0: Very
1: right,
0: much
1: right,
0: okay.
1: Right. Okay. Yeah, the trade and ponyanko ponyanse.
0: Amen.
1: When you say Oba wade atridi benku.
0: Mhm. Which area?
1: Offer which area? Unhu.
0: No ba so dia tresu ko
1: dipo. Eh? Meong, eda gana fo be husa me meka no kure no.
0: Le wi ase ase.
1: Yo, me die. Me eda gana fo be husa ne kure e na me betena ha meka no. Me se oba a wode atridi banku.
0: Ba o ka ka sentwi rudu.
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0: Ana research ni bia no.
1: Me na tie.
0: Because me hwe susu wi ase a.
1: Mhm.
0: 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E do so pao.
1: Oh yeah. Wo, wo se me betena and the kra na meka.
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0: 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Bari emfa tre ni banku on.
1: Yes. Enti na me se. Oba wo dia tre di banku no. Mike too. Ofa wati a wuhu ne da.
0: Na se ma kra so naturally no. Omo fa wachi kra e din so behu. Oba atwe mpra.
1: And I wouldn't say open ma woman de tini pa ba kwa.
0: Mm-hmm.
1: E man unze or babi awa bo na son kwa fo. Aya watch the careful. Enya one, enya two, enya three.
0: One,
1: four.
0: Two, three, four.
1: Yes, a bani muti mi share when you ask my to add according to research I mean add things we unzo mkuta bema ba kwa.
0: It's a research.
1: Not an argument. Na no one ever be agi. Oh confirm way.
0: Yay! No, can you hear crack?
1: Make any assumption sanity. Eh, one ever. If you are going to have a research of them, and they say, if you are
2: research,
1: and then can fit Monday, remember your own ground research is our bedroom near Pedro. My two, as an American moon fantasy.
0: Okay.
1: Unim say, when Johnson eba zi.
0: Mm-hmm.
1: It means she is a virgin. But eba ta forget it, that's another borehole.
0: Mm.
1: Yeah.
0: I mwa dosuko.
1: Yes. Yes.
0: Mm.
1: Thank you.
0: Sir, I don't know. Ebi news we move esukodo.
1: Esukodo. Weekends no more. Yes. Oh yeah. My two asana make sense.
0: Yeah, kasi u do bibi bosu ka se uwurem yi.
1: Mm.
0: E akochi.
1: Mm.
0: Nti yesi ensuo nu adosuko.
1: Suko. Yeah.
0: Kese abo amena donko bi mu e kwachi. Yes.
1: Amena donko bi mpa. 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I'm going to go to the house.
2: Because I'm not my own.
1: Unim sɛ ɔbaa wɔyi ne ti biara no ɛnso no

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1: that eh etie for mapa me na bofo a mo wa buchiri
0: ah
1: mo mpe phone bi ma say Scott ma me
0: debut
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0: o say afige who's a man your battery chip
1: debut
0: no ba my too upgrade. I said we make na 3 times wo nim say opa kwetwe but we no we are we okay wo de twaso
1: eh me are we
0: mo mic too
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1: ya me be xe ne ho anu nyam enti
0: by two for one ka me so wo
1: de bi si ya de
0: ei what stress o je over witness ni o jabo
1: si ya de be ya me na sinye
0: de bi wo ye je over witness ni o jabo
1: we de mesre ah enti na na o ba na I empty sa no
0: ah na research na am de abi
1: no but say ah wo de go first rank carter so carter from secondary school and we fi ho
0: and
1: they say do dey go
0: na wo chi mi jina ni ma na ga chep so open no say no be ni and na ya how na ni phone e go down no dey e dey you e tell be ahun say meto wa na be jina say me here dey me chiro na say dey be mi fe ngu ade no so na mi dey go so
1: and for
0: na no so be hu ya na say open why you say be hu say upgrade ya dey abem
1: and a phone na say
0: Mm. Bit me go meet him.
1: Mr. Momono me why na monto for me ma after.
0: What say iPhone 17 no any orange color na.
1: Oh, iPhone 17 yeah. Who da 17 na yeah black we say ash we say there.
0: But ash na fe pa.
1: Oh, no.
0: My team eh. Who could iPhone 17 ash one na
1: fe pa. Eh hunpo, wan ehun.
0: Mhm.
1: iPhone 17 yeah nyaw orange yeah hun.
0: Oh, there be 17 na yin hun ti we ya be.
1: Oh, masa.
0: E ti na opere ho akoje orange.
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1: 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Na ngade say ka me kwere na kan tare ba e ka, say tam na kan tare na ba hwan ko mu de tare mi ma.
0: Eh be ma.
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0: Eh ba o chira, ante na be mu na.
1: Ah.
0: Oh wow. 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We asalaja, met me the address. Asalaja. 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
1: merase say Scott na here ten in Canada 106.3 fm of fear class on aso go out here na saso mosquito spray and quail and so aso na ye dey sa ofan ebrel ti dani dan nyina no momo ni aso sa be kan mosquito spray ne saso ajidin na ye papa edi dwuma sa na ye fata ah, Sasso Bruta, ain't you more than answer on Sabacan Sassum? 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

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E bani TV pa de ya. 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Projectors. Home theaters. Smartphones. World Cup 2026, you know. One more titanium so de ma. The down there in a body answer do any better. Compute Ghana. Naka I say. Yeah, discount sales. I say, can I say, and your discount sales? Name on a chance to win 100 4K smart TV, cash, laptops, phones, and many other more. We a your chance, I'll be with you. Tima Honya ha. Also, I will spend 1,000 Ghana cedis or more. It's not a chance of winning more. I don't hear Razzle call Compute Ghana showroom beer. That was Ghana. Compute Ghana. I'm on your money, come up.

0: And for special one, come Chief Inspector Bamfo. 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Then I'm a Chief Inspector. 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I was CID headquarters. 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Kayla B. Ewo Kantamantu of a K. Special one to you.
1: Yeah. 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
2: 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Nema ko the nearest pharmacy. And now over the counter medicine seller. 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
1: Sir! 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
0: Samsung Galaxy A17 Y. Am I the content yet to say, Sini A any cha? 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
0: Not Denu. 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

And my papa braba, about the TV, pa, they are laptops, nothing, projectors, home theaters, smartphones, no, Juma. World Cup 2026, you know, or Martinia Maso de Mount. The down the dying in our money answer to any better compute gun. Now, can I say? Discount sales. I say, can I say, and your discount sales? Name on a chance to win 100 4K smart TV, cash, laptops, phones, and many other more. We a chance, I'll be renewed to my Honya Ha. Also, I will spend 1,000 Ghana cedis or more. You stand a chance of winning more. And until Razakor Compute Ghana showroom be our Ghana. Compute Ghana. How many money come up?

0: I'm a fast special and come Chief Inspector Bamfo. 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Chief now, how to say? Then I'm a Chief Inspector. 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I will see CID headquarters. Special one to you. Kayla B. Ewa Kantamantu. Of a K. Special one to you.
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0: That's right. 10. That's right. 10.
1: Unrespected. Alligator sports. Hey, papa. So listen to Alligator Stop. You grow old and you die old.
0: Thank you. 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So for my intro guy.
2: 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I'm listening Alligator Sport on Adom FM 106.3 FM. So you listen, Prophet Kumchacha. I'm listening and I'm here. God bless you.
0: Okay. So for mommy.
3: Order for me din di sisi chum. Na de bia mi ti Alligator Sports. There's no day I mean ti Alligator because mi ti am enige na mi stressa.
0: So for my music, more than 1 year, the musician baby Adam. So for my now, what to say? So for my music, it's a chum. So for chum, I chum. So for chum, the anonymous musician. But it's a chum, more than 1 year, the musician. Honestly, why a bit reserved, though?
4: Sir, sir, so for my media, sir. You said yes of Papa T and Zanas of Mammy T. Mike too.
0: Yes.
4: Sabi Yaboko, dear.
0: Yami Adum.
4: Unsa Master Sankrata, a good many more, my hair.
0: Send this in here.
4: Won't you ask it? The old moon is, eh? Hey.
0: Are they?
4: Oh, my mum was a son, your master's own.
0: She,
4: dear. Hey.
0: Chess, eh?
4: And Crater Guhen, you know, abandoned an abra soon, anyhow. And I didn't know Horan so, and the senior.
0: Hey, where is it? And then I met to say. Yes, a contempt of a Herod.
4: Larry Dugby. Make us a dinner
0: call. 7 days.
4: I soon could try for answer.
0: But I did about quite what contempt I want to say. It's a contempt, no. A nipper net unity be
4: a judge
0: and a
4: discretion.
0: Hey,
4: I say.
0: Say one funny day.
4: I'm a court.
0: I'm a court.
4: You are sitting for answer. Now, Michelle Cratty, Dean, I'm say, hey.
0: Mr. Spider, you know.
4: Eh, spider, man, tiring kada. Papa, we cry to call you.
0: Inside,
4: ne kokra, ekoi. We also call a cry.
0: Democrat,
4: ekoi.

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2: One
0: day, so for, Sofu chum, ah, yes, yam. 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But it's a chum, dear, more than 1 year in Michiano. Honestly, why you're a bit reserved, though?
2: Sir.

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All right, ain't by the Kenneth Casey of Onga Hana, your day, your greatest sports, bro. Duffy's Health and Beauty, Duffy Health and Beauty, and a can be in our face, Intest Tank, Kale Charcoal Toothpaste, Osun's Chemist. And I can't hold my day. I regret just sports, bro. Now, can I say this? That is a promotion. And until what shall I say? If we on the 8th of this month, a quack could see 30th of this month. And to my home, has said, although Hobbish movie. Duffy's Healthy Glow Shower Gel, a 225 Ghana cedis for me and son, 3. And I feel Duffy's Body Cream, a 160. For 3 products, no means that Duffy's face cream and no 110 product no macomacom and sa or the man 110 Duffy's baby skin cream product no macomacom and sa or the man and also 110 Duffy's or him feminine mixture and also or ma macomacom and sa 155 Duffy's feminine cleanser cleanse and also 85 macomacom and sa Duffy's black spot cream. And on me and say 110 Duffy's hygiene children shower gel no and yeah 160 me and sa and Duffy's herba V capsules no a 115 me and sa Duffy's immune booster 180 me and sa Duffy's snatch flat tummy and also 100 Ghana cedis and yeah back up Duffy's weight management slim you know a 100 and also back up one Femicare and 200 for one Duffy's acne cleanser 40 Ghana cedis for one Duffy's hair growth cream 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

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And after the capsules, so they be provide iron, vitamin B12, and after folic acid, and after reduce

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0: Ladies and gentlemen, we are going to close the program. So as we are going to close the program, I am going to announce to you that tomorrow is Friday. 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
0: Net deno no. 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Music search. 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
1: 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I'm planning for a boom contract with Sikasemu. 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Contract here, demand here. 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
1: internal elections ne de sɛ usually age report from the regions because in MD Kanka and Yaya polling station and Yaya electoral area also. And now you do constituency in TJ regional report from all the 16 regions no say bebia and yema do bebia problems wono ebuha national council national executive committee say yen twin twin so kakra na yen resolve ebi won so na yenya court cases ewom and also no ya hese ye two mpenifo omunko no mon resolve matters ni nyana bebia nyi pepepe but largely no I think that the exercise now has been very, very fruitful. A baby back home, you know, be a problem. So,
0: Nana B, a year don't fair for my MPP Amanyokuno.
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3: the respect of cases which members of the NDC were standing trial and now it is playing games with the conviction and the sentencing of Sedinam Tamakro. Indeed, by preventing her from serving the prison term for the 15 days that she has been in Ghana, government has interfered with a lawful order of a court of competent jurisdiction, and that is contempt of court. And the government will only do that because Madam Sedinam Tamakro is one of its own, and that has been the trend. That said, we want to state
2: Jennifer,
3: we are going to keep an eye on the matter. The trend cannot be that anytime an NDC member falls foul of the law, the person is protected and the person is prevented from or secured from facing the law. We are keeping an eye on
2: NDC Aban Soba. 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
3: prison medium facility ya yede mako but ye mfan tuwa bonte because ye ya Utie Minister for Communication Information and Minister for Interior and Sebo Khan in Rana was it for security reasons into own disclosure. Yan so yan koka. Now wakoka se for security reasons into moving up. Send your bayash will be off our radar. Yan so yanka. Name will ye come a gana for any name will say and rada and nobody be cool prison. I feel so or mashanebo. Say pressure, public pressure never for more. Ombemene P. And I say, it's a court of appeal over 10 decision now on Beman P, whichever comes earlier. You need quite on the first one or go by a sardian. In TFC, you deem your hair warm. You keep one eye. Send a bill to be funding free. A toss of you appeal now, Cassa. They are more fiery appeal, no, you check it. Because there were reasons to believe, say, Dano was so mofile, and yes, I don't know mofile. It is also you go swash him. The age she will be
2: Lawyer Nana, a J. Bafua, one on Adwenich, a man she has started to Emma Shebejani, Dima, one on a Banum Rafamu, one Shebejafi, General Madam Kuma, Nene, and our Tiano.
0: Yantuasona, your consent for Fromois, or so for a show may upon the ensem so. Come on in Takano. 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
4: The specialized skills were lacking, even within our own country. As if that is not enough. Anytime we sign any MOU with any country, they come with requirements, and what they need are the specialized skills. Yet, we are in short supply as a country. I believe leadership is supposed to solve problems. And so I ask the question, why can't we train more and fill the gaps in our system so that we can also facilitate the movement of save in other countries? We are determined to train not less than 1,000 students every year. This is just the beginning, and it shall be replicated in other institutions.
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6: 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station no because FM station anga it was created to inform educate and entertain no one dey be okay the tension wo e ka soa nti e tebe to ka soa mu a me MC ya me da music kan no me ni be guave nti ma 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It is never true. Interesting, go for bad down, but I'm saying, no, guy, go on, I'm saying, for us all to be safe, why don't you close the safe? Because the police from the Alpha wants to do that. And let's go to the police station and resolve the issue. And now, open my attack from where? Into Anna, why, Nankasa, or not the police station? Oh, okay. Oh, young guy, be on your, no, on our board, DJ, no, board, the man, a panel.
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7: Mamma Abeka. Now regional chairman, any MC with Mobode Gas and Mosware, Ebabi Uraho, Ebabe Kufi Eddie, Palok at two as I would be keen airport, and Tino police one a quadi keen. Now one I hear regional chairman and Tino one hour buying a war power near Opera Betuna and any editor on two cars were had here. I don't think he's been professional as a regional chairman. My being your first hand information to make what a regional commander on nothing. I take it from there. But media was a Murano a year. Because who is now as I had 13 patch will be Kunipadia. I know Mudia, Yana Hano, Emra, Ewoho, Namedia, Emrano, Susunana, yet the Ebayek.
2: Opani, Kojo, and him, Wano, Anna, or Batampa Radio, Ewakaswa, Ayanidia, Nene, and Autiano.
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8: The Hunyan Kanya boom Kaka at the court 3.49% and it's used to 0.85%.
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8: The Hunyan Kanya boom Kaka at the court 3.49% and it's used to 0.85%. 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

0: because losses now a war utility companies now won't share now won't find a solution to it. No, not every now and then they are on in here to come. To come see the mama, tell her, no, instead of so much improvement, Viana, as far as water and electricity are concerned. One losses in Kwan over water, they are doing losses of between 51% to 52%. Electricity is about 32%. 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Sebi, Yehunia, Ekusi. Anytime Biana, DURC, better say on the increment, Ebano. So, reasons here, na Omujina, so the reasons here on our signing, you heard the current situation, Yewumia, it doesn't support it.
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2: 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And how far has it Abba?
3: That's on done by other energy institutions given to private persons. Some GMPC will award, DACF will award, then they will go and be competing for who should do it in that park. So that is why I didn't want to go deep. And I said once they were not awarded by the Minister of Local Government, I was unable to go further. However, I've been talking to the Minister for Youth and Sports, Honorable Kofi Adams, that he should take stock of all the AstroTurf in the country. Then they will be under the Ministry of Youth, Sports and Recreation, so that they'll be controlled by him. When you put government money into an AstroTurf, then you give it to a private person. Then he will be giving it out. 2 hours, you pay 200. Some 2 hours, you pay something. And this does not go into Ghana government coffers. And yes, and some of those projects were awarded by word of mouth. No documents to cover them. So if you are giving a contract and there are no documents, how do we account for the contract? Some people, because of the elections, some people were out to go and start, we'll regularize it. They started and there are no contract documents.
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0: myself that I won't follow football again. But my son has actually been following football, and he has actually encouraged me to look into football. And I thought we were just coming to see players, but I've seen the technical team, and I'm very impressed. Yes, it looks like you've done a good job. And with Jordan here, as a young boy, I saw started football from my mother's house. I'm so also proud that he's actually grown up to be the captain of the Black Stars, where he would also mentor other young men. The government's bonus. I have a special bonus for you. Yeah. They've held me hostage, so I can't fly back home, so I'm going to stay and watch you. But I say I have a much better bonus for you than the taxpayers. Yes, so they have to go to parliament and say, I don't have to go to parliament. Yes, so please do us proud, and then you'll be rewarded. Thank you very much.
1: Eti onwanyam for Ibrahim Mahama. 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Enti fa ne se bi aban be tu $15,000 and $10,000. What capital dem say $15,000?
2: What capital $15,000?
1: And na se qualification po kra na. 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
2: Oh yeah. 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
2: Nse da ma me ka se Abiam. E be ya won so nkonkoje.
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2: 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Na nka wato de ama hospitals ni. Unso nka aye so de beto onu akra onye onyai na won fa scan topic ups ma hospitals ne any best I hear no oh quantum fangum
1: ya na nka kuka no
2: say won ma manyo kori yom de no mon fa
1: ye nhwe say ye be ye voice of the day na mpacho dabo afor na si ansa
2: any asida piece nkoma mo MTN say me nkan cho say sim no de download sisi a na kon seamless thanks to you computer clinic ya de bia wo be kono ye scan accurately near the amount na chese bibia dem 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

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Is he here?

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9: Just who drew why I said the awards are drawn. Bra, Baji Congo ointment. Nako Soshe, say so my enemy at your Michelin team. The Yan is over tier two and some keke. Now they are strong when I'm, and why no?
10: Honey, say say Congo ointment, your enemy at here, yet your good you must say, come on. Now no nam nedia, said the Yan and Anom de Dianoa. Egina so, if Ritty and Yan Yania, Ham one yachi, a cabo must say, and you won't free a crow, pompo, mina.
11: Me. When I'm not tossing sample of a frogie, the skin is skinny.
12: Miss Sumi Yuzubi.
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0: Ah, Minia, what you have with Sandy? 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

To be honest, it probably should have gone to one of their lads that defended so well. Had a couple of moments. It was hard to get in a game, but you know, I'm grateful for whoever voted. But yeah, probably should have gone to one of their lads that defended so well. So fair play to them. Like always, second game fever, isn't it? With England, win the first one, do well, and then draw the second one. But it's okay. I think they played for a draw, as it would have seen them go through. And fair play to them. They did a great job.

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0: Hey, Abrante, go go when you want so hot.
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Ana HBZ. 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

To be honest, it probably should have gone to one of their lads that defended so well. Had a couple of moments. It was hard to get in the game, but you know, I'm grateful for whoever voted. But yeah, probably should have gone to one of their lads that defended so well. So fair play to them. Like always, second game fever, isn't it? With England, win the first one, do well, and then draw the second one. But it's okay. I think they played for a draw, as it would have seen them go through. And fair play to them. They did a great job.

0: 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And
1: clap for me.
0: And with Jordan here, as a young boy, I saw started football from my mother's house. I'm so also proud that he's actually grown up to be the captain of the Black Stars, where he would also mentor other young men. The government's bonus. I have a special bonus for you. Yeah.

run away, but I'm actually, they've held me hostage. So I can't fly back home, so I'm going to stay and watch you. But I say, I have a much better bonus for you than the taxpayers. Yes, so they have to go to parliament and say, I don't have to go to parliament. So please do us proud and then you'll be rewarded. Thank you very much. And I went to South Africa to watch the match and we're robbed. And from then I just said to myself that I won't follow football again. But my son has actually been following football and he has actually encouraged me to look into football. And I thought we're just coming to see players, but I've seen the technical team and I'm very impressed. Yes, it looks like you've done a good job. And with Jordan here, as a young boy, I saw starting football for my mother's house. I'm so also proud that he's actually grown up to be the captain of the Black Stars, where he would also mentor other young men. The government's bonus. I have a special bonus for you. Yeah. They've held me hostage, so I can't fly back home, so I'm going to stay and watch you. But I say, I have a much better bonus for you than the taxpayers. Yes, so they have to go to parliament and say, I don't have to go to parliament. Yes, so please do us proud and then you'll be rewarded. Thank you very much. And I went to South Africa to watch the match and we're robbed. And from then I just said to myself that I won't follow football again. But my son has actually been following football and he has actually encouraged me to look into football. And I thought we're just coming to see players, but I've seen the technical team and I'm very impressed. Yes, it looks like you've done a good job. And with Jordan here, as a young boy, I saw starting football for my mother's house. I'm so also proud that he's actually grown up to be the captain of the Black Stars, where he would also mentor other young men. The government's bonus. I have a special bonus for you. Yeah. They've held me hostage, so I can't fly back home, so I'm going to stay and watch you. But I say, I have a much better bonus for you than the taxpayers. Yes, so they have to go to parliament and say, I don't have to go to parliament. So please do us proud and then you'll be rewarded. Thank you very much. And I went to South Africa to watch the match and we're robbed. And from then I just said to myself that I won't follow football again. But my son has actually been following football and he has actually encouraged me to look into football. And I thought we're just coming to see players, but I've seen the technical team and I'm very impressed. Yes, it looks like you've done a good job. And with Jordan here, as a young boy, I saw starting football for my mother's house. I'm so also proud that he's actually grown up to be the captain of the Black Stars, where he would also mentor other young men. The government's bonus. I have a special bonus for you. Yeah. They've held me hostage, so I can't fly back home, so I'm going to stay and watch you. But I say, I have a much better bonus for you than the taxpayers. Yes, so they have to go to parliament and say, I don't have to go to parliament. So please do us proud and then you'll be rewarded. Thank you very much. And I went to South Africa to watch the match

can't fly back home, so I'm going to stay and watch you. But I say I have a much better bonus for you than the taxpayers. Yes, so they have to go to parliament. They say I don't have to go to parliament. So please do us proud, and then you'll be rewarded. Thank you very much. And I went to South Africa to watch the match, and we're robbed. And from then I just said to myself that I won't follow football again. But my son has actually been following football, and he has actually encouraged me to look into football. And I thought we were just coming to see players, but I've seen the technical team, and I'm very impressed. It seems like you've done a good job. And for my mother's house, I'm so also proud that he's actually grown up to be the captain of the Black Stars, where he would also mentor other young men. That bonus for you than the taxpayers. Yes, so they have to go to parliament. They say I don't have to go to parliament. So please do us proud, and then you'll be rewarded. Thank you very much. And I went to South Africa to watch the match, and we're robbed. And from then I just said to myself that I won't follow football again. But my son has actually been following football, and he has actually encouraged me to look into football. And I thought we were just coming to see players, but I've seen the technical team, and I'm very impressed. It seems like you've done a good job. And with Jordan here, as a young boy, I saw starting football for my mother's house. I'm so also proud that he's actually grown up to be the captain of the Black Stars, where he would also mentor other young men. The government's bonus. I have a special bonus for you. Yeah. They've held me hostage, so I can't fly back home, so I'm going to stay and watch you. But I say I have a much better bonus for you than the taxpayers. Yes, they have to go to parliament. They say I don't have to go to parliament. So please do us proud, and then you'll be rewarded. Thank you very much. And I went to South Africa to watch the match, and we're robbed. And from then I just said to myself that I won't follow football again. But my son has actually been following football, and he has actually encouraged me to look into football. And I thought we were just coming to see players, but I've seen the technical team, and I'm very impressed. It seems like you've done a good job. And started football for my mother's house. I'm so also proud that he's actually grown up to be the captain of the Black Stars, where he would also mentor other young men. The government's bonus. I have a special bonus for you. Yeah. I was going to run away, but they've held me hostage, so I can't fly back home, so I'm going to stay and watch you. But I say I have a much better bonus for you than the taxpayers.

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0: kwaba emra aviation social center ene eye da kwasie da wo sha eye June 21st ene so eye ejanomoda baby e wa wo sha ye ewo adum tv so ene ye de asapa fm papa ayiko ejuma die no esese so na enso die bi atopa me nia dj viper wo hasi viper ene so ato
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0: 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Oh, you're lucky. Wet cap si kapudu. Omo yina da roma yatena se Jerry Stago ewo ha yenko na yen preview eye yen hwe eye Corsao ene la Côte d'Ivoire game nuka kranze the live comment you know ato aso Jerry. Good evening.
1: Good evening.
0: Apo mbo ko die.
1: Adaroma yesu adom.
0: Yen hwe game no enche ebeto from Corsao ene the elephant of eye la Côte d'Ivoire.
1: Yeah, I think sir yen na yes but it's Ivory Coast at this moment cannot afford to disappoints the whole of Africa. In their first match against Ecuador, no more idea. They played all out. A winning by 1-0. And to playing against Germany, I think say they played well, but then at the last embers of the game, no, I'm one lose concentration. Emma Germany, to me, Emma at the dying minute cry, sign a show. They could have drawn that game. Now can they? Mom with too much pressure, say was a canicking almost to me winning game way, and as I'm a pre draw be to look for a qualification to the round of 32. In time, hoping say, this time around, they will learn from their mistakes in their previous games. Now they'll go all out. I don't expect them to play a defensive game, they need a win, and they should not disappoint Africa. See, I'm expecting a win from the Côte d'Ivoire, at least
0: disappointment. And you have a man.
1: Sir, any determination. Sir, who bond your lives are at stake. Sir, Mukita, just 3 points from your first game. Inti, unim say, who lose the game where technically you are out of the tournament. So you can't afford to lose this game when all expectations are on you. When we say, and even South Africa losing their first game has somewhat qualified. Inti, Côte d'Ivoire need to put up their maximum best this night. So they be able to me a winning game we make Africa proud and join the likes of Ghana, Morocco and the rest, so that Africa be to me a strong representative representation ever round of 32. No, na ya kosmo.
0: I request for the home performance. Because Ombo against Germany, I mean, says our game in your game is Omulu.
1: Sure.
0: I want to take a lead.
1: Midikanka say in the dying embers of that particular game, normally Omulu concentration at their back line, or a whole and Germany take advantage the experience, a punish them. If they are going to learn from that mistake, and Ombo are consistent, so you almost start here. I think this particular tournament, no, Ombo are there, as in your previous World Cup tournaments, are Yashomo. In their previous tournaments, no one to me qualified from the group stage to the other rounds of the tournament. So this time, I'm hoping somebody may make history for themselves and that of their country. So they are making me win in this particular game and achieve that feat. So I'm expecting a win from La Côte d'Ivoire tonight. Anything apart from win will be a bit disappointing to me.
0: Kwasao, for no one will you own?
1: I think with they lost their first match, right, with Ecuador. But Germany beat them.
0: Yeah.
1: So almost so no, they know say losing this game or even drawing, you know, they are out of the tournament. So they are going to come at them. But then Côte d'Ivoire has all the experience and the known players are a bit taking them to outrun this Curaçao team. So I'm expecting the best from them. Say you're banning man to man, player for player. Players no Ewodin, players no more exposed as in the Curaçao players. So based on that, you know, with that experience and the names they have, you know, I don't think it's somebody not say Curaçao and Beji or Mufi tournament. I'm not expecting that from Côte d'Ivoire. With that, even though we be out to miss your football, you know, but I know say the coaches and the technical team need now, including the players in them, say their lives are in their own hands at this particular moment. Say match way, Edge Yomon, say man, I just say, I'm going to disappoint you, I'm going to Côte d'Ivoire.
0: Jerry Stago, I don't know, Asempa 94.7 FM, Atom 106.3 FM, Yenfasida, Emma Betano, Vena Water, Azar Paint, Bigo Energy, UMB Bank, Pepsodent, Rush Energy, Sports Water, Vim Energy, A-Life Soap, Sigma Appliances, Fortune Spread, Lawson Heber, Focus Technology, Tavia Takum, Rand Lottery, Keys Condom and Strawberry Gel, Kwanza State, Electroland Ghana Limited, Star Cement, Olaki, Ose Chaneketua 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We Eye Group E Game, Eye Group E Game. Matches no Etwa Trasosa. Mene Okase, Ecuador, Eni Germany, so Ebo 8 o'clock ya. We 11 o'clock, Eye PM, The Netherlands, Eni Tunisia. Eti matches na. Benghazi Stadium. Alive for boy, life for boy. Dari, I can see no position so.
1: Yeah, so I'm big guy and expectations are high on the part of the adversaries. And like I said, one-on-one situations with players involved, you know, they have all the quality that it takes. So I think I'm sure they are South Africa for learn to me and motivate them enough to go all out to win this particular encounter, because they simply can't afford to lose this match, because Côte d'Ivoire, no, they are a big nation, they are a big name in the world of football. So tonight, you know, I'm expecting they can achieve the feat of qualifying for the first time from the group stage since their last participation in the World Cup. Until today, you know, with all the squad and then the technicalities, and I'm expecting say Côte d'Ivoire with Kessie and all those guys up front, you know, I'm going to be sharp. I'm going to attacking and then as much as possible. I'm going to win the early goal. In the first 5 minutes, I tell say, a bit to me, I unsettle the Curacao team, no, so they be to me, I bomb normal game. So they should target say, the first 5 minutes, at least they should look out for an early goal. And remember, the opponent, no, I unsettle, then they can just relax and play their normal game.
0: Jerry Stago, I don't know, Asempa 94.7 FM, Yekaja Gumeria Mao, Oko La Côte d'Ivoire, Fafamoria. Nese Mrantia MS5 Emamu Estatino Yaya Fafana Abrantia ni di any due Osman Eye Diamonde Abrantia ni di any Kusanu Anonso Ewa Chiobi Ena Opari We any Mrantia back for Omoto Tunioma Ahmed Diallo Ewa Mfiri Osanso Ena Frank Yani Kese Sangari Yan Diamonde We and Mrantia try say a chiro and free one on battle by Ajabine. 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Yanko, Curacao, goalkeeper, room. Your Branet, Ewachio, Gary, Obispo, Fulanus, and Aye, Fonville. We and Mrantia and Sua. 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Wapa radio mo ewa chio Oba mfimfri fwa mwode ya Yewo Chong Komanensia Leandro Bakuna Ena Joinyo Bakuna Yewo Lucadia Wei ene emrantia advocate Ana advocate Obo mo eye 541 MS5 Ebo 442 The Elephant of La Côte d'Ivoire. Any option be than to win this particular game. Las Palmas Fonso Ekita Yasene Edwiane Papa Pafie Betano.com.gh Vena Water Azar Paint Bigo Energy UMB Bank Pep Student Rush Energy Sports Water Vim Energy Alive Soap So Ekita Yasene Sigma Appliances Fortune Spread Lawson Heba Focus Technology. With Lucky trying to get to her. Nedini Kesie. Bono Ekita. Curacao. I'm about to tin I'm a La Côte d'Ivoire and it's the elephant of La Côte d'Ivoire ne pia pia bono referee Adidi any Glenn Nimbeck from Sweden on ever say kwa bia so bibia betimi atoto na kwa mu ama 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I'm not sure, so I'm the new man, baby, agro. 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Referee CFR, you're born in 10 times, no time wasting. And the elephant, APP, you're born. Eriko, Kwarasao, Fuafamo, or the Nafaso. Kecheno, Amwano, Kwarasao, clear lines in the Kama Kama Gari. Still every coach chance, go! The elephant of La Côte d'Ivoire, Bonnie, in your born, our flanks, you are. Oh, Kwarasao for go area. One chamu crowd, no chamu. 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And a branch any pepe. 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Kwarasao for the chain, I want to be a fan, you be a. A branch, any pepe. What to a trade, you can't add your the elephant. Yan Diamonde pass nearby, no pepe and chowkra. Partner that now. Menoka say the elephant of La Côte d'Ivoire. The elephant of La Côte d'Ivoire, LED. Eka bakua, Kwarasao intimi enti ye. Betano, Vena Water, Azar Paint, Bigo Energy, UMB Bank, Pep Student, Rush Energy, Sports Water, Vim Energy, Alive Soap, Sigma Appliances, Fortune Spread, Lawson, Focus Technology, Tabiata, Kum Run Lottery, Keys Condom and Strawberry Gel, Kwanza State, Electroland Ghana Limited, Star Cement, Olaki, Tradeketua Najinikasie, 7 minutes played, The Elephant of La Côte d'Ivoire, 1, Curaçao, 0, Asempa 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
1: Yeah, Allah, I'm not surprised at all. Just as I said earlier, they needed this early goal. Senebeya, I'm waiting to settle on opponents now. Then they can relax and then play their normal game. She said, I said, Germany, I share early goal, I share Ecuador. And see, now she said, Germany, I caught 7 points. So with this, you know, as it stands now, Ivory Coast will also be on 6 points. Now, if you know, so if they are able to maintain their momentum, play to their pattern, and then play according to the coach's instruction. Normal boss and normal boy, as it stands, they're starting, and also they are dominating. And see, goal now, Bano, they should strive for another goal, and then they will unsettle the Curaçao players and then the team entirely. Then we'll see Ivory Coast between me, I qualify entirely to the next round of competition.
0: We see, sir, every course bet me a qualify to the next round of the competition, MS5. About the meetings here, Curaçao. And now, the daily fantasy here, oh, baby. Curaçao, for no crying, your World Cup, we anka. Nipa, do not crying, shed anti, your monka. We didn't know, eh, Dennis, Samoa, Alatula, eh, Huntedi, my prediction, oh, Emra. Ususu, the elephant. On betting me Apple Moguls and our Curaçao ever back into the game. Fantastic. Good evening, Enko and Famao. Now say Ampo for J. Senior More Fire. 0246340679. And Yako, what's up, me? For operation, a bra. Ewa, what's up, Anna? Normal message. Nyankeka and Famao goalkeeper room. Wapo, I'm a body kum. Ya pinball, come on, come on. The elephant of La Côte d'Ivoire, Cray Lines, you know. Yan dia Monday, or the Aquacoma, Yaya Fafana, Edia Aquacoma, Opari, Ejinaso, or the Akoma, Kusano Pipia, and also Ediama Oxman, and it's the elephant, Sangari, aboard the Aquacoma Osman back to Opari, Edia Aquacoma, Oxman dia Monday. It's the elephant. How many people are born? Come on. Ababedi, number 7 is shattered, man. No, it's Curaçao, Bakuna, the born aqua coche. Bakuna, the born aqua coche, the elephant. Ivory Coast, Abrantiano. 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

0: La Côte d'Ivoire mi bɔre rem o de na faso ya kana to form. Corsao beautiful play. We beating the marker come come referee say it is a foul. 21 minutes played. 21 minutes played. Betano.com.g 0246340679. 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1972 official banking partner for the GFA and Ghana Black Stars Pepsodent do the two with Pepsodent brush every morning and evening rush energy drink sports water don't just play dominate Vim energy 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Add a live comment, you know, Mao. Add a live comment, you know, Mao. Daily Fant LED, Eka Bako. Every Coast 3, Kwasa O'Neill. Adam Sonny, Eddie Fitema, and Ebae. 0246340679. Alatula, I'm your commentator. Jerry, 24 minutes played, 25 minutes played.
1: I think, sir, Ivory Coast following after scoring that goal, no, have relaxed in the game. Name the ABA say game plan from our coach now. And to be honest, I'm accurate. So I've now started a warm up into the game. And I don't know, one goal there, it will be able to miss it. It is a home and pajama home, it's normal, man. The intensity, I'm going to fight it from the very first minute of the blast of the referee's whistle. I'm going to go a goal in the, I think, seventh minute now. And yes, and I say, I'm going to be able to for now, warm up on a big game now. I'm going to be able to and then they can cause an upset to them. Because Germany, Ecuador, as at now, will be actually in Yonko 1-1. And I said the group is open. So I'm expecting Ivory Coast some pajama home so asking their Omo bosses here so that at least if nothing at all to me shaping come on, they should do well to maintain the one goal. So I'm going to be
0: able to they should do well to maintain the one goal. La Côte d'Ivoire 3, Curaçao Neo Bombay from Dakuman. Abrewa Nana Ena Odifri Ebae or say good evening Asempa. I'm listening to you live in Tema Community 20, Olam's Biscuit. Germany 3, Ecuador 1, Curaçao 1, La Côte d'Ivoire 2. I'm Delali, aka Mighty One. The message on also, everybody, I don't know. Bonsoir, Allah. I'm Benjamin Sogo, listening to you live from Akshoman Estate. 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

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Top tie commentary tonight. La Côte d'Ivoire will win. Take these three. Or see La Côte d'Ivoire three, but they cannot afford to get complacence. They need to maintain that high intensity. Caleb from Kasua. Caleb message on the by, I don't know. Good evening, boss. I'm similar, listening to you inside Sankara. The elephant will win by 3 goes to 1. More fire. Betano.com. 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

0: 0246 340679. Obetimi ade prediction no aba fa o prediction bra ne yanke kan emfa emao. I say good evening, I'm K2 from Surrey. So here, so Germany will score 3-1. Morphin for Ghana. Mr. Enfremi, for our message in the brand, you can't enfa mao. For our message in the brand, you can't enfa mao. Ecuador 1, Germany 1. Ecuador for the Sifom. Dari Ecuador 1, Germany 1.
1: Yeah, I think so. We are seeing some surprises in this particular World Cup, and one because this time no football not done it. And I'm a maybe a sustainable. It is Germany a share in the 8 minutes now. Ecuador it will be a be a person qualify a call into the next round, the round of 32. So that is why I'm saying that Ivorians, you know, they need to maintain their intensity in this particular game because say oh bobo at this level. Now say wait to me actually as early as the 7th minute. Now what now say what city back say open it no embra so then you are creating room for pressure. Say a barber down so and a barber down with defense, you know, and you can just make mistakes at the back. Now with defense, you know, and your pressure but to me I'm a consider goals. And that is what they need to avoid because they did that against Germany. Abraham maintaining intensity now from the early part of the game almost here up to the latter part. Germany Eddie Benya equalizer Esan Eddie go ahead to win the game, and they can't afford to do that in this particular game against Curacao. So the Ivorians, you know, so they need to up their game like they started in the early minutes of the game. Amudinya go no. Now they seem relaxed. And Curacao or Koba in the second half, they know say their destinies are in their hands and they are going out of the competition. So they are going to go all out. So Mbeboat said their mobile CC and their. Now I think he said it's going to be a problem for the Ivorians as well. Into Ecuador, also Brazil, and also per place in the round of 32. So that is why they are also going all out against the mighty Germany. So we are looking at this Ivorians number maintaining momentum, number to me and making Africa proud as we are expecting of them. So I think it's good results coming from Ecuador. And also Nenya Brazil, and also be making mark. I'm an MI. So that is what we're looking at.
0: Jaristago, I don't know. Yeah, Fasida Emma Betano.com.gh. Believing makes it real. Vena Water. Changing people's life. Azar Paint, number one since 1925. Big O Energy, big refreshing moment. Big refreshing moment. Alive soap, feel fresh. Omunina Daroma. And so ni gu. Esa na mababia atadi. Good evening, my beloved FM station. I am Joe Bonsu, listening to you live at New Legon Hills. The Elephant will win by 2-1 in favor of La Côte d'Ivoire. And Germany will score 2-1 in favor of Germany. I'm listening to you at Accra, New Legon Hills. Yerase, similar. Asadi B. Ebal, see Germany 2, Ecuador 0. But our message is number Nyankinka Mfa Mao. Please, my name is Osborne from Droposo. Germany will win by 2-1. Osborne, the other by, I don't know. Good evening, Alatula. Ivory Coast will win by Sweet Sister Linda Adamte at Bremai Amwada. I am John from Ashamine. I know John message on also Edibaye. I like how you present your sports program. You are industrious and serious about your work. I am anticipating that one day you will join Sky Sports in the United Kingdom. My name is Arimi Yao Falao Edifri Suhum Edibaye. Good evening, you are doing a great job. It's loud and clear here. Germany will win their game by 3-1 from Dada Cash, Mankasim Net

0: and another car said if he buy. Good evening, guys. I'm Pablo, listening to you live from Kentampo. Every coach will win this game. Yechia, Mikrom, Bunofo, Kentampo, Foyina. This Benjamin Sobo. I now understand why Papa called you senior presenter. You are on fire, more of him. Papa, fantastic. Good evening, Enkofa Mao. Good evening, Allah. Cote d'Ivoire will win by 2-0. Message by director, Area TV inside Kentampo. Masra. Yechia Kentampo for you now. Amansantua from Kotoku. You are doing a great job. Asantua, fantastic. Good evening, Enko Enfa Emao. Yechia Kotoku for you now. Good evening, sir. I'm Sly. I'm doing the listening from Volta region. Odi Domi, thank you for the good work. 0246340679 Bono Ekita Curacao Apaperi Abrantia Didi Eni Lucardia Lucardia Lucardia Diakokoma Leonardo Bakuna Bakuna Wentimian Fabono Apaperi La Cote d'Ivoire La Cote d'Ivoire on your offensive. Oh, Omene Bona Kwakoche Bakano a tribe went to Yamfa. Ivory Coast are clear lines now about a true. Trulanus a call for challenge by Bono a true. Good evening, Alatula. La Cote d'Ivoire is winning this match by 3-1. A very warm greetings to my wife Rose Dede. Inside Adenta new site from Nicholas, aka Nicholas, a teacher. In a West African Senior High School, say more fire and call and farm out. Fantastic, good evening, and call and farmer Alice or Tema or China. Your birthday, Alice Fasa or China. Your birthday, ain't he? Special happy birthday in advance, baby girl. Also, for comment, you know, any agro or monitor from afar every day. I see you are loud and clear at a bomb. Fantastic commentary by all standard. Win win Africa. Agabus 1Z. Agabus 1Z. Good evening, Ghana and Spain will go to the final, I swear. And Cote d'Ivoire will score 3 goals. I'm K2 from Sierra. So. K2 message, I don't know. Hi, Alatula. This guy's a man from Tema Community 6. The elephant will win. Greetings to the senior most brother, Kwame Brafo. Mampong. Ekuyapim. Enode, Efri Ebae. The elephant. Apa Pedi. Bonnie. Back to Bonnie. It's Every Coast. Osman Diamonde. Ode Akwakoma goalkeeper. Yaya Fafana. Yesia Kaina Sima Marco Edrianai. Simano Marco Edrianai. The elephant of La Cote d'Ivoire 1. Curacao Neil. And it's the elephant. Omede Pepia Bono Kamakama. Betano.com.gh. Vena Water. Azar Paints, Bigo Energy, UMB Bank, Pep Student, Rush Energy Drink, Sports Water, Vim Energy Drink, Alive Soap, Sigma Appliances, Fortune Spread, Lawson, Focus Technology, Tavia Takum, Rand Lottery, Keys Condom and Strawberry Gel, Kwan's Estate, Electroland Ghana Limited, Star Cement Limited, Olaki, Sikapudu. Jerry Stago. Still the elephant leading by Elungo to nil.
1: That is exactly what we are expecting, sir. Omo to me, Ekura government. At least they could have led by 2-0 by now. But I don't know why intensity Omo they started in the early stages, you know. Omo to me, I relaxed now. Omo ama cross out for nil.
0: Fire Enko Enfamao. Fantastic. Good evening, Enko Enfama Alice. Or Tema, or China, your birthday.

Alice Fasa. Ochina ayo birthday enti. Special happy birthday in advance, baby girl. Also for comment, you know, any agro or monitor from afar every day. I see you are loud and clear at a bomb. Fantastic commentary by all standard. Win win Africa. Agabus 1Z. Good evening, Ghana and Spain will go to the final, I swear. And Cote d'Ivoire will score 3 goals. I'm K2 from Seri, Sirian. So K2 message, I don't know. Hi, Alatula. This guy's a man from Tema, Community 6. The elephant will win. Greetings to the senior most brother, Kwame Brafo, Mampong, Ekuyapim. And all the every Ebae, the elephant, Apapedi, Bonnie, back to Bonnie. It's every coast, Osman Diamonde. But the Akwakoma goalkeeper, Yaya Fafana. Yesia Kaina, Sima, Marco, Edrianae. Simano, Marco, Edrianae. The Elephant of La Cote d'Ivoire, 1. Curaçao, 0. And it's the Elephant, Omede Pepia Bono, Kamakama. Betano.com.gh. Vena Water, Azar Paint, Bigo Energy, UMB Bank, Pepstodent, Rush Energy Drink, Sports Water, Vim Energy Drink, Alive Soap, Sigma Appliances, Fortune Spread, Lawson, Focus Technology.

0: ko emfa ma o fantastic good evening enko emfa ma alice o tema ochina ayo birthday alice fasa ochina ayo birthday enti special happy birthday in advance baby girl also on for comment you know any agro on monitor from afar every day I see you are loud and clear at a bomb fantastic commentary by our standard win win Africa Agabus 1Z good evening Ghana and Spain will go to the final I swear and Cote d'Ivoire will score 3 goals I'm K2 from Seri Sirian so K2 message and no hi Alatula. This guy's a man from Tema Community 6. The elephant will win. Greetings to the senior most brother, Kwame Brafo. Mampong. Ekuyapim. And the every epae. The elephant. Apa Pedi. Bonnie. Back to Bonnie. It's every coast. Osman Diamonde. Or the Akakoma goalkeeper. Yaya Fafana. Yesia Kaina, Sima, Marco, Edrianai. Simano, Marco, Edrianai. The Elephant of La Cote d'Ivoire, 1. Curaçao, 0. And it's the Elephant. I'm going to pay your bono, come on. Betano.com.gh. Vena Water. Azar Paints, Bigo Energy, UMB Bank, Pep Student, Rush Energy Drink, Sports Water, Vim Energy Drink, Alive Soap, Sigma Appliances, Fortune Spread, Lawson, Focus Technology, Tavia Takum, Rand Lottery, Keys Condom and Strawberry Gel, Kwanz Estate, Electroland Ghana Limited, Star Cement Limited, Olaki, Sika Pudu, Jerry Stago, still the elephant leading by Longo to nil.
1: That is exactly what we are expecting. Say, I'm to me a crack goal. At least they could have led by 2-0 by now. But I don't know why intensity on they started in the early stages. You know, I'm to me I relaxed now. On my mark, Curaçao for an normal ball from end to end. But then with Curaçao for an normal ball from end to end. But then with Curaçao for an normal ball from end to end. But then with
0: Shize. Onyapono, it was a chance for Curaçao. Oma Tami Kutu. 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Asantua again La Cote d'Ivoire. Should please win. Commentary papa. Asantua, fantastic, good evening. And thanks for listening. Atom 106.3 FM. 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Sima Marco Adrianai Enum Ninjina Aso Referee Gland Yenbeck and an assistant Yerisimano Marco Enai and Atoso Pa 94.7 FM Wapo Nintentemso and a goal kick Bonnie Apimbono no another corner kick. First, you know, you say 7 corners, make 1 goal. Juninho, Bakuna, Wabokona and Tentemso. La Cote d'Ivoire, Wabona, but true. Aye, true. You're too idiot here, the elephant of La Cote d'Ivoire. Akari Tete. 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But the referee Ajifa Adiama, there was a push. 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

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My prediction, the message is Nina Emra Binit, what's up? Referee Glenn Lindbeck, Wahena Ben Edia Kenserina Abba Nevier. 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I'm in Shiraba. Listen to you live from Tema, Monte Carlo Pop, Community 10. My greeting to my boys inside Agona Diakwa. And now, another message I'm inside. My name is Abet Korte, aka AB Dollar. The Elephant 2, Curacao 1. 45 minutes in now, up and away here. Mr. Ye die and hotel, ye buy a besan the Akabi after us at the Elephant of La Côte d'Ivoire 1, Curacao Neo. You're still live on Adom 106.3 FM, Asempa 94.7 FM. Dennis Asamoah Alatula, I'm your commentator. 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

0: FM. And now, 25th of the month, June 2026. Yet in Kondoma, Eddie Corsao, and a year Omayanidi, and a Ivory Coast, the elephant, comment you know, Eddie Mao. 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
0: 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Chakitwa Nadine Kasiye. Yeah, can kind of messages, you know, Amamo. Live on the show, baby. I would hear free beer with me. I'm here. Thumbs up. Elho. My name is Bless, aka If Not God, You Are Alive. I say, my name is Bless, aka If Not God, You Are Alive in Koforidua, mile 50. I'm from Bono, so everywhere Bono, I'm from there. 80 when she Bono. May I bono intimi free one chia and your problem. Good evening, I'm Clifford. Listen from Zoom Lion. Fantastic commentary. I say, hi, it's your boy, John Emmanuel from Bibieni, Ecuador 1, Germany 3. The elephant will score 3 goals. I'm Dr. Ni Kakai from Dodowa. You are loud and clear at Basengeli in the Western North. Greetings to my old man, Ajakofi, and his mother, Juliet Oscar, or at Akoti from Apreku Mensa. Apreku message on the bar, I don't know. 0246340679. Bono Ekita Curaçao. Watano Kamakama Brennet Oriakwakoma Obispo and Estel Curaçao Frulanus Adakakoma Funville What the approach you have, Obispo? And still, Curacao, Gary, went to me and Fabonanko, the elephant of La Côte d'Ivoire, Naji, Sangari, the Bonaco, Koma, Gula, Due Gula, Obet me a bit in the Maca, with Dimirica, ascending across La Côte d'Ivoire, oh. La Côte d'Ivoire, I love your commentary. Even if my TV is on, I still listen to your caustic commentary on radio. Akwasi Club from Ashari Botre Old Town. Akwasi, fantastic. Good evening, Enko and Famao. Atom TV commentary no air live. Ivory Coast. I am such a Ivory Coast. I am such a I won't try via say on bet me. I turn the things around now. In Kunindiano, I call Eddie Amomo Coach Eddie Eddie MS5. Was this Ahmed Diallo? Ama Ulai Abrantiano Abem. Chris Inai Ulai. Chris Unai Ulai. Wababe yi Ahmed Diallo. I don't know if I can see you. And it's still La Côte d'Ivoire 1. La Côte d'Ivoire 1, Curaçao Neo. Hello, good evening, boss. Fantastic work. Greetings to Abortidom Hine and his workers of Ebri Equiapim. The elephant will win by 2-1 from Dacha Hine, Ebri Equiapim. Good evening, boss man. Listening to you live from Enum. I'm Emmanuel. Elephant 2-2, more fire. JB from Ashalaga, Ose Muye Buruta, Yeguso Eddie comment to know Emma La Côte d'Ivoire, Enya Chansa, they shouldn't have squandered this chance. There's a Gomu utilize the manioma Ekoso, but it was Popono, it was a deflection rather. La Côte d'Ivoire, Arena corner kick. Pepe, we're 10 times where the ball is going to him. But I'm coming here. Omar Rene, throw in. Côte d'Ivoire, Frank Yannick Kese, Atuariama, Osman Diamonde, Eddie Abre, Yann Diamonde, oh. Wait me on for born in room. But the ball is going to the bona bachama opari abobono ama omani ni dia ne korasao obode ma chama bona etru opari ne beto ariama the elephant of La Côte d'Ivoire. The elephant referee Glenn La Côte d'Ivoire branch edidi ni yani keseran ko pefa ba wan jam fama no Curaçao, Comencia. Wapo Eddie Bono, Ama Brantia Didi Ene. Obispo back to Fonville. 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Obispo was sending a long pass. Eddie Akwakoma Brantia Didi Comencia. And it's still Curaçao, beautiful play. Akwako Di Chong. Chong, obit me a bit in the maca. Chong on your offensive for Curaçao. Chong a Jemu. Oh, Curaçao went to me on for Bonanco. 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Comencia. Pony a peche and a bedino. One fan your man, Yagro. A massuna bonon a mum. I'm enjoying Alatula live from Diongi. Diongi from Oyarifa. My name is. Shepherd, the elephant will win by 4-0. I say. Big up, I say, big up, guys. Good commentary. God bless you all. This is Chef Sam from Tema Balis. I say, from Tema Basilisa Restaurant. Basilisa Restaurant, not if we buy it. Once you bet me, Eddie Odena Barney, I can count Eddie Amao. Betano.com, Vena Water, Azar Paint, Bigo Energy, UMB Bank, Pep Student, Rush Energy Drink, Sports Water, Vim Energy Drink, Alive Soap, Sigma Appliances, Fortune Spread, Lawson, Focus Technology, Tabia Takun Rand Lottery, Keys Condom and Strawberry Gel, Kwanza State, Electroland Ghana, Star Cement Limited, Wolaki, Amunina Adaruma, yeah, the comment you know at Dao. 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It's La Côte d'Ivoire leading by Longo to nil. La Côte d'Ivoire leading. Kwebiaso, Esel Mudin Kunimene. La Côte d'Ivoire, Antimi, Enin Kunimene, they are. Assistance, you know, qualification, you know, there. Every time I call Eddie Amomo, because say way in Kunimdiene Ba, Amomo, I have 6 points. Germany draw, Ombenya 7 points. Ecuador Benya 2, Curacao Benya 1. Eti, Nehuasema, I don't know. Nehuasema, I don't know. Jerry Stago, still. 56 minutes played, Côte d'Ivoire 1, Curaçao 1.
1: Yeah, so see, I call you a ding-dong affair. I call her now bar, I call her now bar. So now I'm going to Curaçao for no. When you have brace or money, I can't have a better. And then I will say, Ivorians, no, it may take your chances, say. Omunya born no normal do a air cross out for 18 yards in my cell more strikers now very sharp enough somebody may take your chances send a bear some informers because one go there Allah be able to miss it at any time at one against Germany a bra normally there I feel latter part in Germany for a better year almost sign a day a back of home I'm losing so I hope say they will learn from their mistakes there I'm betting me say I'm to me shape your man then they should do well to protect this one go.
0: They should do well to protect this one goal. I'm actually watching the game through your commentary because it feels like watching on electrolyzed television. Baby girl Asantoa, Ewo Kotoku. Baby girl Asantoa, Yankopo Moa Hotaino, Oma Unjina Onaso, Na Bibia Enkoye Enfa Emao, and T Speedy Recovery. Fantastic greetings to Enko Emma, the baby boy. And it's La Côte d'Ivoire on the offensive. La Côte d'Ivoire, Ababedi, Osman Diamande. 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Can they do something this time around? Our center circle, Curaçao, Gary de Kitabono, our center circle, Dimirika, Gary Edibono Abre, Funville. Upon it, ting, I call Ivory Coast Afamo. 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Beautiful play from the elephant. 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Daily fans of La Côte d'Ivoire, beautiful play. Ombeti me a biti omomaka, but I need ye. Goalkeeper room. Good evening. My name is Michael from King's Palace Hotel. Pong. Curacao 1, Côte d'Ivoire 2. Hello, Ayadioma Ensa Ekae. Please, my name is Eugene, one of multimedia serious fans, sending my greetings to you in the studio from Ekuyapem Mampong. Please, over 1.5 to all the games. Shout out to Bra Kwabena, Undertaker, and the family. Good evening, sir. I say good evening, sir, and the crew. Great commentary by our standard. The elephants should win this match. So they can be the favorable opponent in the next round of the competition. And now I another message Mensa Etimi Ekae. The elephant of La Côte d'Ivoire, Sangari, chance for La Côte d'Ivoire. Goal! The elephant of La Côte d'Ivoire. The elephant of La Côte d'Ivoire. Omatuatina etoso. Mienu, Nicolas Pepe, the build up was from the flanks. And a barbeto Nicolas Pepe and him close to the goal area. Nicolas Pepe, Maso partner, born of that. Nicolas Pepe, and you go. Oko, Ivory Coast. Go no Omokano Zoyo Zoyi. And ne Ojodi Segate and Asai Ojodi Semensos Stago La Côte d'Ivoire 2 Curaçao, Neo.
1: Yeah, Allah, that has been my expectation from the Ivorian. Say, I'm betting me, I share the second goal. Say, I'm betting me, I more secured going forward now. And I think say it's a good thing. Say Abrante Pepe, so to me take it that chance out to me share that wonderful goal. As it stands, Ivory Coast they have 6 points. And it seems like they are even topping the group. Abroad Germany a draw with Ecuador as it stands now.
2: Germany draw 7.
1: A draw
2: was 7 points.
1: Oh, okay.
2: Yeah, Germany draw was 7 points.
1: So
2: draw was 7 points.
1: Alright. Until
2: as it stands,
1: 6-7-6.
2: What did I say?
1: Ivory Coast better to me in the group with 6 points.
2: Yeah.
1: And so I think it's good for them. So now I remember Curaçao for no more Bemwebu with the second goal no. Send a normal banner. Now they have nothing to lose. Though umbe to me at throwing men, no. I remember Omochiho Adao for the Ivorians no to even score another goal. Assistance now.
2: 0-2-4-6-3-4-0-6-7-9. The Elephant of La Côte d'Ivoire 2. 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Curaçao Bono Ewa Curaçao for Afomo Frulanus Wejemwe de Akokoma Obispo back to Leandro Bakuna Wabwe de Akokoma Chang Entimi Anfa Bono Echo Senior please good evening. It's your guy Sim 2 from Amasama and the Elephant all the way. I love your commentary, Sim 2. Many thanks. My name is Nevas from Wenchi, La Côte d'Ivoire. We win by 3-1. Nevas, more grace to your elbow. 0-2-4-6-3-4-0-6-7-9. The Elephant of La Côte d'Ivoire, MS5. Eye and Satrae. MS5. Yes, Satra Dodona Ewa Kensinum Yandia Monday We free Akensinum Sanso Ena Boninso Ephraim Basede TV Amo Resequembiaso Nyon Betimi Akoye Ede Amomo Goalkeeper Yaya Fafana. 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Me wofa koja santine no. Akraga guy. Me te unkache. Bibia boko die. 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Koja santine monitor from afar. The Elephant of La Côte d'Ivoire. Air dominated play. I'm on here. Second, be as soon as I'm a coy, Eddie Amomo. And Trudy, Eddie, and Yadi Ompe. I say, I'm with you. Yeah, the Amias is over with you. Akradia, Udim Kosha, baby. Zoe. Please, my greetings to your guy in the studio, Jerry Stargo. Baby girl, Asantua, I don't know. I say, Jerry Stargo, ciao. Côte d'Ivoire for Okono go to Atanadia and you go Zoe. Hydration break. I say, I have some extra feelings that the trophy will come to Africa. John Edifri Ashama and Ebay. 0-2-4-6-3-4-0-6-7-9. There is Tago City Obua.
1: See,
2: a bumpy is everybody Africa.
1: It will be a great achievement for Africa.
2: Yeah. But this time around, I think the African countries are doing well.
1: They are doing well, and it's good. We are going to see more of the African countries in the round of 32. And no man likely say in the quarterfinals, no, we can have about 2 or 3 African countries in the quarterfinals. And we are hoping, say, this time Africa will make a name for itself.
2: This time Africa will make a name for itself. It's raining here, and I'm enjoying your live commentary whilst my girlfriend's head is on my chest. Hey, what's up with you? Hey, Ibanyo. Here is a beautiful estate. Keep the good work. By Garrison from Amrehia inside Greenfield Estate. Keep the good work. Hey, what do you know, Bonnie? What are we power now, baby girl? Tea down now, so.
1: Anyhow.
2: Only problem, crap. Hey, I'm on for the good.
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0: Ivory Coast is my second home, and I love them, and I must love them. Ivory Coast, 70 minutes played. 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Nadine Kessie. Mirino Aya Dennis Asamoah. 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

0: thank you very much. Ma o messages no emra. It's La Côte d'Ivoire. Omede bona kwa kwache. Chong chance for Curaçao. Wapo shot. But La Côte d'Ivoire clear lines, you know. Opari. Referee. Referee say it's offside. My name is Ekwesi Gordon, aka Oxygen, from Asante Bekwai in Lakeside. Dumpa, please. Why don't you telecast the match? 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Asempa 94.7 FM Opari, a throw in favor of La Côte d'Ivoire, the elephant. Opari, we're turning 10 times to one of the map in Bono. Ababe di Curaçao, we're going to have a throw. Curaçao, Brennett, Watuwanama, Gary, Akwakodi, Obispo, back to Gary. Gary.
1: So you suffer crime into me.
0: Brennett, it's Curaçao, Bakumi and Chong. What was shot? Goalkeeper, Yaya Fafana. Wasebu Bono, Adiama, the elephant of La Côte d'Ivoire. Chong, a ball, long range shot. But goalkeeper, Yaya Fafana. Wasebu, the elephant. Back to Opari, beautiful play from the elephant. Ola, Ribonico center circle is the elephant. Frank Yeri Kese, beautiful play. And Tibianco, but still the elephant. It's still La Côte d'Ivoire. Shangari, back to Shangari. Ariama, Ula, back to Shangari. Shangari Hyongwai, Shangari Bobono, and it's still La Côte d'Ivoire, Kusanu, Amo Popono, Wetio, La Côte d'Ivoire, Yane Kese, Amo Pepe Bono, La Côte d'Ivoire, Betime de Bonaco, Wadano Bako, and it's still La Côte d'Ivoire, Shangari, Yakano Edenato Form, Referee Glyn, Nebek, Wajifa Ediama, Ula Wajefari Ama Ula Mahuse Juninho Bakuna or Tututunensa or Kasakasa. Good evening, Germany 3 Coda 1. It's your boy Emmanuel inside Bibiani. Good evening, sir. You are doing a great job. Keep it up. It's your boy Patapizi inside Bukuno, Patapizi, fantastic evening. Yukusua, Tujano, Edemao, Medino, Dennis Asamoa. Ahotelino, Alatula. Obetimi, Eddie, O messages no apa. Operation, Ticho, Yakinkan, Eddie Amao. Yakinkan, Eddie Amao on the show. You can count Eddie Ama on the show. Brainet. Eddie Kitabono, Eddie Ma. Curaçao, Ayan Sache. Gary Efrim. Noslin Abem. Gary. Coach Anidi and Dick Advocate and a Dick Advocate or Hebi Asa Obetimi Asachira Nyomam Ama Nyoma Koye Edi Ama Omeyanidi and Curaçao but they miss five. A mess

0: 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My name is Osko from Kouassi, La Côte d'Ivoire, we win by 3-0. I'm enjoying and listening live in Tema Community 20. Olem's Biscuit. I'm disappointed in Germany so far because they are going to destroy our pet. They are going to destroy our pet. My greetings to Josephine and Agenda from Mighty One. Please, after the match, go home and sleep, okay? Kwaja Sante. Ochina me morning show suti yo. Enti, adem, me pa amin kofi ye me kwa yi. De ofa wana be si. De wa nye wwa. Wana be kasa se mi. Bafo Kwaja Sante. Oso ne pa yi suwa na kasa kasa. 78 minutes played. Jerry Stargo. Still, the elephant of La Côte d'Ivoire leading by 2-0.
1: Yeah, that is the true reflection of the game. As a second goal in Bayern, Côte d'Ivoire for Ensa and Curaçao for. So even though they are getting one or two chances now, it wasn't like the way they were coming all out in the first half. I think La Côte d'Ivoire is all through to the next round of the competition.
0: La Côte d'Ivoire is all through to the next round of the competition. The ambassador, mrbetano.com. Vena Water, Azar Paint, Bigo Energy, UMB Bank, Pep Student, Rush Energy Drink, Sports Water, Vim Energy, Alive Soap, Sigma Appliances, Fortune Spread, Lawson, Focus Technology, Tabia Takum, Rand Lottery, Keys Condom and Strawberry Gel, Kwanza State, Electroland Ghana Limited, Star Cement Limited, Olaki, Chaneketua Nadini Kesie, A free kick in favor of the elephant. They are born in 10 times. So, La Côte d'Ivoire, what a chance, is a chance. But the wasted effort. Curaçao still pressure on them. Jeji Bonner, a few. You are live and clear at Basengeli in the Western North. Greetings to my old man, Eja Kofi, and his mother, Juliet Oscar, all at Akoti. A preku message on the by, I don't know. In fact, you are doing very fantastic job. I'm still listening to you live from Ashari Boche, Pentecost Down. My regards to my co-workers. That to Bright Landry American House. Nipasem, the name is still Erico Usu. Erico Usu message or the by, I don't know. La Côte d'Ivoire for no. No mistake. 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It's still Curaçao. 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Or the born on Aquacoma. A branch here in the year. Castania. 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La Côte d'Ivoire, Paris. Wa clear lines in the camera, come here, La Côte d'Ivoire. 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Kwanza State, Electroland Ghana, Star Cement, Olaki, Chaniketu Anadini Kesie, 0246340679, 0246340679. 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Dennis Asamoah Alatula, I'm your commentator, being supported by Jerry Stago, Ochecheni Stago. Supporting a brother from another mother. Curacao, opponent Temso, Edebono Ko. Bonan Chalino, Omaklene Kamakama, goalkeeper Yaya Fofana. It's still pressure on La Côte d'Ivoire, but I'm a clear line, so come on, come on. La Côte d'Ivoire, Seri, but the ball on up and free more. And it's La Côte d'Ivoire. Yannick Kessie, I might be on for Bonanco. Fonville, for Curacao. Curacao, this time around, they mean business. 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One kitabono for Curacao. 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Back to Antonisi and still Curacao Bono Ewa Flank Ziwo Junior Bacana Oriakwakoma Frolanus Ivory Coast Arena Possession and still Ivory Coast still the elephant a elephant the elephant of La Côte 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
1: Yeah, that was a very nice crossing on the part of the Aguirre's striker. Defender Nasu Yadia, so reading the year to me if you are. I want to say, after before this incident, in Curacao, for Nomunia, I bring some up at least a consolation. Some Savage, I want to go be Asana, Aquinciana Berea, and I'm almost pushing forward. And see, Aguirre is taking on the counter, and then I can result on this goal. So, yeah, they will feel my back.
0: Clayford again, I say Ghana should give us a goal on Saturday. Greetings to my mom, Sister Fia. We are listening together. More fire, Sister Fia Yamishao. 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La Côte d'Ivoire. Beautiful play. 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What a save from goalkeeper room. Coração goalkeeper room. Wasevu Coração. Wasevu Coração. Akansienyo. 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Fortune Spread. Lawson. Focus. Focus Technology. Tabia Takum Rand Lottery. Kiss Condom. And Strawberry Gel. Kwanza State, Electroland Ghana, Star Cement, Ulaki, trying to catch you on a dinner case here. 90 minutes in a Akari Tete Beye, and Tete Beye, and 9 year num. In 90 minutes in a so corner key, Curacao, strong still for Curacao, oh, Cote d'Ivoire for Afamo, and it's still strong. Curacao, still mounting pressure. Still, I'm on mounting pressure. Antonise, I'm on poor man La Côte d'Ivoire clear. Still, Curacao. Still, Curacao. Comencia. Wabobono, I deflect it. Comencia, Bobono. But Diakite, Edna Huaji. La Côte d'Ivoire, ya clear lines in the Kama Kama. Odi boni kwa odi boni kwa nten ten wa Opari. 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Oh. Ula kwa yi keche baramfa. Ula ekwa yi keche baramfa. Ose. They should bring Argentina, Spain, France, Brazil and Portugal combined. You know they fear anyone. The coach is a tactical genius by Ken Tafamba inside Chebi. Is Germany up to an agenda now by the highest Ken inside Chebi? I know a message I free Chebi ever coming, sir. Germany, any agenda? I'm not sure they have any agenda. The Omobani, the Omobono. Your mobile and your mobile agenda be any baby. A more tribe, but the ABC no ABC. 90 minutes, you know, your PEMSO referee Gling Netbeck Eddie Simano Marco Marco Encia and Atoso. Eddie Simano Marco Marco Encia and Atoso. Alatula, I'm your commentator, supported by Baby Girls La Suite, Baby Girls, La Fine. Tu es joli comme ça. Tu es très très joli comme ça. My name is Simple, listening to you live from Oposo Masé. And a Simple, so ATA comment, you know, Efi. International Pablo Ayman. Super fantastic. Producer extraordinaire. Producer numero uno. International Pablo Ayman Salasi. Stago. 90 minutes ni na so ya resiman sia na to so ya bomu simano mako mako eye mienu
1: for the last 3 minutes na things the cross out for na na elbow or experience na half no so na me kan na wo person mo nya consolation at least na say kan bring wo mama hwe so much me akwa akotika no na mo nya pointer but looking at the time referee to so na dey abobo mu dey I don't think say it's possible for them to come into this game. I keep a clean sheet because Germany lose to Ecuador. Now just Germany ever by six points. Every course was 6 points. Then Ecuador about 4 points. Head to head ni goes no. It is very necessary. Say Ivorians never to me keep a clean sheet and ever baby papa jina.
0: Good. I see great commentary by our standard. Good work. My regards to all NADMO staff at Pong Katamanso. From Obed, aka Dr. Ni Kakai, I say you are too much. My regards to Jerry Stago. Jerry Stago, Edge also. Messages, you know, Eba, I say like father, like son. And like father, like son, no, of a Kojasante, and a Juan Dier, no. I say good job of a Kojasante. And so the other Eba, and I say keep up the good work. Next week, Ghana is going to go to the next round. I know the other Eba, I say we want Colombia. We can beat them and move on to beat Argentina. Shout out to Mama, Mama Fosani inside a shaman. Bratino message on also Edibai and no. We've done almost 90+4. La Côte d'Ivoire on the offensive. 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Good evening, boss, Bawa Ibrahim, football doctor from Mamobi, Namibia base, better luck for La Côte d'Ivoire, all African countries. I say, after the commentary, go home. Have a good sleep, my boss. I say, mo, if you have a coffee, say, I'm not going to be able to do the show until you have a coffee. 90 minutes in now, but I'm here. La Côte d'Ivoire. I'm on Apostle Tirano, Marco, me and you, Corazon, and Timmy and Simon de Braca. La Côte d'Ivoire to Curaçao nil. Adomino Atomia. Ochina Yanu Beshia Nunsia our the ultimate sports morning show no so from 6 up to 9:30 be my guest. Midino Aya Dennis Asamoah Hotelino Aya Latula. Dennis Asamoah Hotelino Aya Latula. Yemfa Asida Emma Yepra sponsors. One a boy, I'm here to me at a live comment, you know, a bro. Yemfa Asidaka Siapa and Momo. Jerry Stago, my jack wine. Mammy Jack wine, I call now every new. Jerry, 90 minutes in Abana.
1: Yeah, it's been a very interesting game. Congratulations to the Ivorian side. They say this time they will home more of the African teams, no, the round of 32. And Ivorians, no, this is the first time I'm going to feed the group stage into the next stage of the competition. Team. So now I say, Africans, no, you ain't to me, share your home, you may send a baby to me and your more African teams going forward. So, congratulations to the Ivorians and looking forward to a very competitive round of 32 matches.
0: 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Star Cement. Building a strong nation. We're lucky, or say, trying to get to another dinner case here. Omoyina Ataroma. You know, it's now 7:30. Nonduno Enyabo. It's your honey, it's from no ABC. Medino, Dennis, Asamoah, we're taking it. Ala two, ala two, ala two, la. Jerry Stago, Ebeboame.

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Anyway, me a few. Asam Pada ni 4.7 FM. Donish, okay. 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Ono so etam echi. 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Na yemfa the Ultimate Sports Morning Show no Emerson Mo. Alatula, I'm out. 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
2: Machine,
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1: 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A quanet you call a yakbo. Woman you call filling station a dear new chest. 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

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Ejumaku Campus, bless you. Sansuna, Auntie Rosemont, Rosemont, bless you. Mark Lolobi Kumase, Auntie Jocelyn, Minister of Finance. Tamason, yeah, call. Reverend Gibran Zeni. Tamason, Tamason. By the grace and mercies of God, we are in Nasem University on Adum FM. Reverend Gibran Zeni, the Chancellor, co Facebook, Oko Facebooker, Ubehu Chancellor, colorfully seated. And the voice na a horse kakra elder Dikenya Mishla. Voice na a horse. Arehuoni di akika ho. Ama voice na a bibibi. By the message for tonight, we pray that the good Lord will come through His word. Nyamina nasem subeba. Do hiyan kwaji, do hiyan yaresa, do hiyan pija, do hiyan rechichre ni abambo. The Lord will come through His word. May God visit you wherever you are listening to us. Wherever you are, the Pia will be ano. Yami Mesrao. Auntie Julie, Yami Shrao. The message for tonight, protect your legs. Let me say, dear, protect your legs. But unai hobai. A spiritual papa, papa. But unai hobai. Unte se. Obi pese o yewa. Otimimposa unema anya. Edi kwa yedru. Ada no sa wunem anwea na onsa ba biara but wunai ho ban and the message is highly spiritual, and I encourage each and every one of you that you also become spiritual. The only way is to respond to the message and to drop in your offering who do affordable and it to correspond with the word of God. Na actualize e wa brabo kasa urade anadwi bo me nai ho ban mame baby ami de me nai besi. Baby, I'm dimming nine bed to a radi bombing nine home a bind. Won't they say a sanka say? What are demos now? No guabontene. Listen, and the memo spiritual revelations say, Otanfunya will naya, you are finished. When the devil or the enemy gets your legs, you are finished. Most of the places are the enemy targets, eh, nipa nine. Baby, I'll be tia, baby, I don't know. Because the Lord protect my legs. Because the radi. And Nana G, answer no what's them crab ebano. Radi bombing na hobine. Meneme ma enemy fear, boy, and na hobine. Lord protect our legs. Ewo yesu demo. Ya fori bonye. This is our offering. 02 45, another 45, 04, another 04. Edini answer Gabriel. Because the radi, me boy for dear. Me kokruma, me wo fear, me wo busuyama, me tranka ma. Baby, I'm a Kobiano, Radi Bomina, who mine? 02-4545-0404. It didn't answer Gabriel. Radi, be born for the air. Bomina, who mine? Put over 10 seminary. 02-45, another 45, 04, another 04. Lord, protect my legs. The book of John, and now the gospel according to St. John. Chapter 19. What a message. What a message. And a message, you know. Me and Yamidi Mami, me who dream it. John 19, 31. John chapter 19, verse 31. Bible say, when Jesus was crucified, Abra ye bo Yesu as in your mono. Listen to what happened. The Jews, therefore, because it was preparation toward the Sabbath day, that the bodies of those on the cross should not remain on the Sabbath day, they went to the high priest and besought Pilate that their legs might be broken and that they might be taken away. Bible say, "Your boy Yesu asenuem, any nipa mi enu kan hono." 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
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came the soldiers and broke the legs of the first one soldier for anybody ebe bubu the odikano ebe bubu ni nine and the other one crucified with Jesus they also broke his legs but when they came to Jesus they saw that Jesus had already gone so they could not break his legs obe drew Jesus no om say Jesus what the ne kwane ne kra a che agya ne nsa etu mo amubu ne nine but one of the soldiers with a spear pierced the side of Jesus blood and water came John 19:31 echo why did they do that ara ne akruse fa nipa no defrate o bewu by se se ne be ya o bewu tem no ye ko bubu o mo nan why ara ne amubu o mo nsa

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Listen, brother, sister, take Gabriel and Sani. Your legs are very important. Your legs are your strength and distance. 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And when we talk about distance, baby abekwa kodru ye wonan. 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Wona ene de uko. 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So nya wona e wo sunsunwa, obe stopo. We ye yo, we progress, we process. Bi bia ye bia no, enye ye. E so aso wona. What is obi aka aso me nine? It means so be now or soon. I listen to me. If the enemy can get your legs in the spirit, but if you meet me and you now or soon soon, he can stop you. Or best stop you. Of course, when you are a two-bit chat, man, so, and you are born for the special. You are very serious, and you are born for the asma mekano. You may see our bravo, a human baby, a bills, a midnight, now, one night, now, one night, now, see, we are near, we are. I'm telling you, lift up your offering. Pay out for a bar. Near Mompire, Castle Lord, protect my legs against the enemy's attacks. Let my leg be covered by the blood of Jesus. Kase rade. Bomina ho ban. Ewa tan fon sem. Ewrade. Midmina she Yesu mojem. Bomina ho ban. O tan fu biara. O pese odi ne nan ne nsa kame nan. Ne onya me nan. Edikoye biribi. No odi semi no. Wo Yesu de mo. Ewrade botwene. Botwene. Botwene. Ewo Jesus de mo. This is my offering. Ya 40 bonie 0245 another 45 0404 Edine answer Gabriel 0245 45 0404 answer Gabriel. Lord, I give this offering. May boss out for the way. Protect my legs. Ready bombing out by mommy. Edine answer Gabriel 0245 45 0404 answer Gabriel and Ebeba. What Bomada ko Facebook. Oko ha share and obi an share 20 times and send your likes and no comment. Udi no one see where me a share ne so na send me the first Facebook. Ubenya ye live. Gabriel answer Kala Free City. And a cold in Abba. Don't worry, I am Rehu. And I'm a man, you're cold. And you pray not to hear. You may cry. Because I'm ready. Listen, but I'm not buying. Let me ask you a question. John 19:31. Three people were crucified. The Jews went to Pilate and asked the soldiers to go and break their legs. They were going to break the legs of Jesus also. Why didn't they cut off their hairs? But bro, their legs. Ah, mo person ni pani wound temwa. Ada ne ma fa bibi anwo ma kuma ho. Ana man twa muti. Na mbubu wo manan. Bible kan wo. John 19:31 and 32. Diana sare. Say, the soldiers came and broke the legs of the first one and the other one who was crucified with Christ. And truly, when they broke their legs, they died early. Ye bubu omo na ino, omu wuntem. Omo enim, se nipa, ye bubu na ya, ube wuntem. They knew, ye nim se nipa, they knew that if your legs are broken, it is easy for you to die. And listen to me, only Jesus, they couldn't break his legs because he was already dead. It's prophetic. Hey, a prophetic. Okay, Psalm 34 verse 20. Psalm 34 20. Was it the legs of the righteous cannot be broken? The bones and the legs of the righteous cannot be broken. Or trinini, they don't pay in the night. So, Jesus fulfilled prophecy.
The bones and the legs of the righteous cannot be broken. Shout after me in prayer. And make your tem code in inti. Cause my legs are secured and intact in the blood of Jesus. No attack against my legs will prosper. Any sand that is taken from under my feet, by fire, kase me nai ewa abambo, ewa yesu mochem, me nai ekuta abambo, ewa yesu mochem, ataki biara, yadibeba mina hono, enye juma, wo yesu demo, nipe biara, 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nyamijuma, eyinshira, may God protect your legs, number near 02, 45, another 45, 04, another 04. The name is Ansan Gabriel. 45 name, you know. 04 name, you know. So 02, 45, 45, 04, 04. Ansan Gabriel. Okay. Listen. Your legs are very important. Physically and spiritually, your legs are important. The enemy always targets your legs. You understand it? If you can get it, you can go far. You can go far. You'll be lame in the spirit. Obey bubua fuo ewo sunsum. Obey ye bubua ni ewo sunsum. You'll be lame in the spirit. Therefore, always pray for your legs and soak your legs within the blood of Jesus. I pray for you tonight. And wherever you are listening to me, may the Lord secure your legs. May God preserve your legs. May God protect your legs. May the Lord prevent your legs from stepping at a wrong place. Would we so bet me a cotia drosso, a drop? Wait me a cotia, a drobiso. Wait me a cotia and pentuaso. Wait me a cotia, obina naduaso. Wait me a cotia, baby bunny, would not be hono. A bay jepim. Are you listening to me? May God protect your legs. And a spiritual message. Protect your legs. Cause I radi. May the minsa come in nine. May the minsa come in nine. A radi. Bomina ho ba mami. Bomina ho ba mami. Lord, protect my legs in the blood of Jesus. This is my offering. My fori boni. 02 45. Another 45. 04. Another 04. The name is Ansan Gabriel. 02 45 45 04 04 Ansan Gabriel. Enebeba.

0404 Ansa Gabriel. Check something. Shebibi. Mami ma revelation. And name is my revelation. Daniel chapter 2, verse 34. Yen starting from verse 33. Daniel 2, 33 to 34. Nebuchadnezzar's image. The image of Nebuchadnezzar. And then it is gold. The chest, silver. Nasimu eye brass. Nani nine eye iron. A representing certain empires. Echreye bechremu. End times teachings. But listen to something. Daniel 2:33. His legs were of iron. The nine eye iron. That dear. His feet, part of iron and part of clay. Ebechrasye echreye. The nine eye na dear. Efembiye na dear. Efembiye clay. Verse 34, was you saw till a stone was cut without human hands, which smote the image upon his feet, and they were of iron and clay, and brought them into pieces. Was it Daniel the Ohu Yano? Oh, Bubaki Twebia. Yahunu and Saa Echa Bubano. Naya two Bubano. Amo Ohuniniti. Amoni Yam. Amoni Koko. A money bear be as a boy image of Honino and nine a born in nine. The whole image was broken into pieces. When the stone hit the legs of the image was broken into pieces. The stone aimed nowhere but the legs and the feet of the image, and the entire image or the entire being was broken into pieces. Don't joke with your legs. Ada ne bubano. Amo image. Ohonini ti. Amo ne chest ne koko. Na ebo eye ne nine. Ebo ne nine no. Image ni nina. Was broken into pieces. Listen. Don't joke with your legs and your feet. If the enemy can hit your legs, your entire being will be broken into pieces. Upon it for no, then Sakan Unaya will real. Always soak your legs in the blood of Jesus. Soak them in the oil of Jesus. You understand it? Soak your legs in the oil and blood of God every day. The biara fa wunai eshe yesu mojem. The biara fa naise unyankupon oil mu. Can you make you on pie boom? Let pay you affordable. Say after me in prayer with your offering. Say, Lord, protect my legs by your fire and by your iron against all forms of attacks in Jesus' name. Can I say, Lord, protect my legs and my feet by fire against all forms of attacks in Jesus' name. Can I say, Radi, bomina hobai, fa oja, e bomina hobai, fa dadie, e bomina hobai. Attacks biara. A better get him and I, a radi bombina home by mammy. Ewe yesu demo. Sankadi machibi on pipe boom. Cause no target against my legs will work in Jesus' name. Cause a target ibiara. Obi odine nibe sami nai, enye juma. Yodine sabe chremi nai, enye juma. Yodia dro, dufa, tukwe, agbalagba, mi piara, en nadua, eni mpaniye, anybody who aim my legs, the blood of Jesus will face it. The fire of God will face it. Ewe yesu demo, lift up your offering. Kase urade, bomina humba mame, protect my legs. Protect my legs. 0245. Another 45. 04. Another 04. Edine Ansa Gabriel for your offering. 02-45-45-04-04. Ansa Gabriel. Spiritually, physically. Problem ba wo na ho a, you are in trouble. Physically, spiritually. Problem e ba wo na ho, you are in trouble. Telling you, men find a message in Niagara. Don't joke with tonight's message. Physically, spiritually, problem about now, you are in trouble. Always soak your legs in the blood of Jesus. I'll give you revelations today. Number near 02 45, another 45, 04, another 04. The name is Ansa Gabriel.
02-4545-0404. And San Gabriel. When you go to Deuteronomy chapter 33, when Moses was blessing the children of Israel, he got to the tribe of Asher. Listen to what Moses said. The tribe of Asher. They were travelers. So Deuteronomy 33:24. Moses said, of the tribe of Asher, let Asher be blessed with children. Let them be acceptable to his brothers. Let him dip his feet in oil. Or say, Asher, busuyakuo, nyami be shramone ma.

Your feet shall be dipped in oil, and the shoe that your feet wear will be shoes of iron and brass. Nipa biano, you need shoes of iron and brass. 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Ubiant me nyamona se. If you say, Asha, your shoes will be shoes of iron and brass. You need to pray for your legs. Against any target, anytime pray for your legs. Let your feet be like Jesus. I was on nine yet to say, Yesu. Me be ready. Would have Yesu in nine. Yami yin revelation, etchren, aye Apostle John. Who yes or no? Sansia Saintria. When you read the book of Revelation, chapter 1, verse 15, let us see the feet of Jesus. John, when he saw Jesus later, the feet of Jesus. Revelation 1:15. Or say, and I saw him, and his feet was like a fine brass, as if they are burned in a furnace of fire. Be who yes or no? Nani nai eshe kobri fefefe mu eti seni edi enaina she jim. The feet of Jesus was in brass. When John saw Jesus in spirit, who yes were revelation, na yesu ne naino eshe brass mu kobri empabwa neshe no. You see? Yeah? Even Jesus are born in Ahobine. Lift up your hand. Because my legs are safe in the oil of God. My legs are covered

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Amen. Lift up your offering, Obia. For nine, Franza bo nine. Say me bo for the omena ho. Bo for the omena ho. Me bo for the omena ho. Number near 0245. Another 45. 04. Another 04. The name is Ansa Gabriel. 02-4545-0404. Ansa Gabriel. 02-4545-0404. Protect my legs. Protect your legs. 1 Samuel 2:9. Listen to what Hannah said. 1 Samuel 2:9. Now send me the first thing. I do my film. Facebook Nasem University Live. You see Reverend Gabriel Zan, colorfully seated. 1 Samuel 2:9. The Lord will keep the feet of his saints so that the wicked shall be silent in darkness. Ote, ote, 1 Samuel 2:9. The Lord will keep the feet of his saints. Adani nyame ammo. Na wote fo bi bia ho ban omo nan. Awurade bebo na wote fo enan ho ban. Awurade bebo na wote fo enan ho ban. Na ama amumuyoni ene obone fo no atomu ayekom ewo sum. Are you listening to me? Hey, listen to me. God will keep the feet of his saints so that the enemy will not get the feet of the saints. Ready, be born and hunting for nine home by sister. Oh, nine. Oh, nine. Brother, oh, nine. Because the Lord keep my legs safe to step into good places of prosperity and protection in Jesus' name. Because the ready, born and home by. Be bearing me, demon, I be seen. And your baby, pa. Enyan koso

number near 0245 another 45 04 another 04 ready bomina ho ban ready

say they will keep the feet of his saints. Ask God to keep your feet, to protect and preserve your feet. Have you heard the phrase, cover your feet before? Katana, what is that? It means so many things. To cover your feet, it means so many things. But one explanation, a protection. It means so many things, including protection. Katana, a mini niyama bebre. But Abambo, pray to protect your feet. Pray to protect your legs from the enemy's target. Are you listening to me? Gabriel Anzani. Jesus was pleased when a certain woman came from nowhere and anointed his feet. Yes, when he jepa Abraham amibi, the anointing oil. Ebe srasra Yesu naho. Okan John 12:3. Then Mary took a pound of ointment of spikenard, very expensive, and anointed the feet of Jesus. Anointed the feet of Jesus and wiped the feet of Jesus with her hair. And the house was filled with the perfume. My mini buyer, no? Say, ke ye anointing, ye degree a pampem. What the anointing oil did buyer, no? Or by anointing the feet of Jesus. Anything we prepare the feet of Jesus. Listen, find some oil and anoint your feet. The oil be na anoint your feet. Enku be na anoint your feet. This woman called Mary came and anointed the feet of Jesus, and Jesus was pleased. Yes, we need pa. Pe angwa ne pe unkubi ne anointi wona ho. And say after me, neka o anointi wona ho. Kasi I anoint my legs for success and progress in Jesus' name.

number ni 0245 another 45 0404 kasi me dia for the ball to so add your offering to it add your offering to it anoint my legs anoint your nine anoint your nine anoint your legs or your feet for success and progress and protection no rope can tie your legs kasi no rope can tie my legs in Jesus name number near 02-4545-0404 answer Gabriel Nassim University 02-4545-0404 answer Gabriel protect your legs listen your feet or your legs is the enemy's target physically spiritually or town for ten be our nine or pe onahu or pe onase or pe onai Abra Yachi Joseph Psalm 105 verse 17 when Joseph was taken Abra Yachi Joseph look at what they did to Joseph look at what they did to Joseph Psalm 105 verse 17 Psalm 105 verse 17 Bible say he sent a man before them even Joseph who was sold for a servant Joseph ye tono emane koye akoa whose feet they hurt with fetters and he was laid in iron ye chi Joseph no ye denenai ehyen konson konson mu e ka kitwe bi kanenai ni twae babu na eka Psalm 105 verse 18 ye di Joseph nai e ko share fetters and konson konson mu e ka kitwe bi kanenai ni twae adana ni nai e de di share mu se ne be ya ontimi ko ba biara His leg was nearly cut off. They locked the feet of Joseph till God came in. Till God came in. Paul and Silas, in Acts chapter 16, verse 24, when they were arrested, they put their legs in fetters and iron and chains. Paul and Silas, yechi omuno, yedi omunai, eshe nadiani konson konsomu. Yechi Joseph, yedi nenai, eshe nadiani konson konsomu. Listen, pray for your legs. Bompaye maunai. Physically and spiritually, ya dear Bamua and I'll be who they make on. Asem to Naya and I'll be who they make on. Bibi Chow Naya and I'll be who they make on. Yes, and Bibi bet me a chow body one sa baby, a daughter of one kaza. Bibi Chow Nai Pepepe say, hey, Fenio, Fenier, Tetanus, Ebiana or diabetes, yes, if Fenio, Bibi Chow Naya, yes, if Fenier, papa. Yes, a panny and a one and I owe. You who answer an ana pro. Yeah, the enemy targets your legs. Spiritual message nam dia baneno. 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Me hu dia yeye na fe me na na pro. 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Me hu dia yeye. Me si bibia na obi tia me na so. Eya na table bi. E na me na copy bibi. I stepped over something. I tripped. I was steps in floor ties so and I'm in any twisty here. Yeah.

chairman and the crow bemu. You answer me nine pro. Don't joke with this message. Your legs. Your legs. Are listening to me? Bibi come naya ubehu. Kadi machi with a special offering. With a special offering. Men found in Niagro. Cause my legs are covered by the blood of Jesus. No spiritual lock or disease can attack my feet. Cause I'm in a covered by the blood of Jesus. Susumu, be bear anywa, ebe lock him in nine. Yadia be anywa, ebe ba minemu, ewe yesu demo. Ye boy for the air. We give this offering. 02 45 45 04 another 04. Answer Gabriel. 02 45 another 45 04 another 04. Message Jamaica no. That's it. In the booth, I make our same. Don't joke with your legs. But now one for the air. But one for the air. You understand? Drop in your offering to protect your legs. A jumu baby, you can be at workplace. Baby, a bit piano. You be the tissue paper, be foul, nana say. Baby, I will not be draw. You understand it? Want to say, Jamaica Church Israel for where the soles of your feet shall step. I've given that place to you. Are you listening to me? With Deuteronomy 11:24, Deuteronomy 11:24, where the soles of your feet shall step, I've given that place to you. Baby, unai ebe si bia no, me deho amau. Otanfu ni mse unai si baby. Nyame, edi amau. Ititem bi otarget unai. Make us a driver for. Ubi ama for the unai. Namudi tia tia. Crotch ni break. Any accelerator so unai o. Nine, make an API won't tell us here. But that's it. Jidabi, Ibisia, and Abekasemekai. Lift up your offering. Many have their legs locked

on here 02 45, another 45 04, another 04. Edinia San Gabriel 02 45 45 04, another 04. Edinia San Gabriel. E mani nyansa no afrɛ me sɛ fɔ nanu message bi amaaye no me sɛ e yampo ne bi to me en frɛ me asema me de ma no fa ye adwuma. Don't call me. That you know be one asema me kan a spiritual message. What is a soft beer preaching this message da? What is a soft beer preaching this message da? What is that? Protect your legs. But now, man, when you say we are saying one night, who could again why a day? Who could boy and walk away a day? Who did you cochia baby a day? Onina, onina. Who could flu can here a day? Onina. Who too quiet here a day? Onina. Who could area walk away a day? Onana. Uko 1990 oye dey unaina Fedi Agro ude Fedi Agro Gabriel Anseni, the Chancellor of Nasem University. Spiritual message: protect your legs. But now who buy? Kase rade me ba for the ewo me nine on rade me nine ya die biara sun sum attack biara beba me now e rade but me now who buy ewo Yesu demo affordable near. This is my offering. Preserve and protect my legs in Jesus' name. 02 45 another 45 04 another 04 answer Gabriel 02 45 another 45 04 another 04 answer Gabriel 02 45 45 04 04 answer Gabriel. Be baby frame, or soft me die. No answer, Wawa coming nine. Pet Wawa, Onufu Wawa can and I pet, or soft no one. This message, he be cow and I and Abu. Angels in heaven, they protect their legs. He be Kotuachro. Even God protects his legs. Angels in heaven, they protect their legs. Revelation 10:1. Mapon, Revelation 10:1. I saw another mighty angel. Another mighty angel. Angel Kasiebi, who came down from heaven. He was clothed with a cloud. With the munukum and achichen on the cloud. And a rainbow. Yankunton achichen was upon his head. His face was like a sun. The nimti said, we are. And his feet was protected with pillars of fire. The feet of the angels, of the angel, was protected by pillars of fire. Nenai, it is a pillars of fire. Wadija, fadum, and a bone in a hobby. Sabo for free srobino. Nenai, pillars of fire. Pillars of fire. But Revelation 10:1. Oko Isaiah chapter 6, verse 2. Mapon, Isaiah says 2. Abra, Isaiah. The year that King Uzziah died, he saw the Lord. He entered into the temple. Can you hear? Because above the temple stood the seraphims. As Robert Fouak can see from seraphim. Each one has 6 wings. Obia ewa ataban 6. With 2, he covered his face. Wadimienu katanenim. With 2, he covered his feet. And with 2, he did fly. As Robert Fouak and seraphim. Woma taban, their wings are 6. Wadi mienu e fly e tu. And wadi mienu katanani. Mienu na akano. Covered his feet. Even angels covered their feet. Wadi the 2 rings e cover the feet. Isaiah says 2. Angels cover their feet. Now we are nipa. So about football na hobai. Now we are nipa. Kase rade. And nana ji. Bomina hobai. A radi bomina hobai. Aro biara. Target biara, sun sumu etio, sun sumu sikan, sun sumu dufa, emoto, etro biara, yebetu, ewo mena hono, eradi bo mena hobain, bo mena hobain, eradi me bo afori, lift up a very special offering. I'm closing. 02, 45, another 45, 04. Another 04, answer Gabriel. 02
0244-4545-0404. Ansa Gabriel ne beba. Ba for the special. One day I traveled to Jordan as a country. Jordan is a country. Capital is Amman. Yekobebi Gadara. Ona Gadara is your. Moka papa no board that man near friend a legend. I used to two. Mboni free no mono. Oka in Mark chapter 4, chapter 5, verse 4. Mark chapter 5, verse 4. Miko, eko he baby na kwanete. Oti tombs. And put that baby a sinipa. I went there. One day with the picture and a betto. It's not crime, the betto Facebook. Bible said this man, nobody could bind him with chains. Nobody could bind him with shackles. Because as often as they bound him with fetters and chains, he broke them asunder. He broke them into pieces. This is our papa way. Yeah, the chains, any fetters, concerning a dear, a good ninaya, do a bubu nanya. Do that. Break the chains and the fetters around your legs. Break the chains and the fetters around your feet in pieces. So that no one can tame you. Bible says nobody could tame him. Obiantimi and temono. Obiantimi and resistino. And restrictino. Obiantimi and sinikwai. Because we didn't consonkonso gunina and no bubu. Sign also here. Break the chains. Break the fetters on your feet. So that nobody can tame you. Shout out to me finally. Cause no chains. Or satanic fetters.

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And I do bet me a yo by 12 o'clock. And I china per anointing oil. Ne fast last now. Ne bomb by yourself. I anoint my feet against the attacks of the enemies. Me anointing me nine. 8 year of Bonifon attacks. Ibiara. Ewo Yesu Christo demo. Be ya for the ball. Mapon. Mapon. Be ya for the ball. Be ya for the ball. Kase Rade. This is my special offering. Be bought for the way. And mommy nine. And my ma. Here, your children. Oh, mom, go school. Oh, mom, go exams. And now, do me from news, me dear. This is a girl also. I watch your exams. Oh, yare, you didn't do hospital. You understand? But, oh, man, nine, who buy? Oh, my baby, on the bus, on the fro. Oh, mom, cross the street. Hey, oh, my nine. Which in the street, you can't buy a pen. Okada. Hey, oh, nine. My brother, my sister, listen, Onai. Onai. If me uncle be weird, when your motor accident, people are saying, I'm going to be a bridge. I'm going to be a bridge. I'm going to be a bridge. I'm going to be a bridge. Onai. Because I'm ready. I lift up this special offering. Protect my legs. Preserve my legs. Let my legs take me far. I'm ready for me now, Obai. I'm ready for me now, Obai. I'm ready for and farming question any baby pa and we used to demo but for the way and mommy ma and me feel drop in your offering every one of you number near 0245 another 45 04 another 04 and San Gabriel Nebeba 02 45 45 04 04 and San Gabriel 02 45 another 45 04 another 04 and San Gabriel protect your legs.

0: pray for you. Oh, your old lady, and now your old man. 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Everyone in Kokrani, they be brave. Now your ya. 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Wow, now your ya, dada. It be there gout. It be there elephant theosis. It be there diabetes. It be there just pains. It be there whole lot. I wanna. Whatever you are listening to me, tonight, I come against the pain, come against the sickness, come against the attacks. By funny fear from Pewi, yeah. Ya koton wonai, ya chichire wonai, ya donai akoma yanom, ya bom pa yese radi be yi wonai. 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Direct you should use me as an example. I've forgotten. I didn't step or wear any shoe, but still something happened to my legs. What's it, Rev? You are serious. Me, Rev Fikra, Zuma, you should have sent this message early. Me, I'm a bas, Zuma Pepe. Why a Ghanaian international footballer? But hey, to send a sack and no more ball, no? Or can't we be? Sewa befi nenai nenai obia mprano wanche shu bia nenai wa befi nenai ama me wura ho ho ho ho ho ono na support me kakra kakra aha hwani eye o tachi rodrigo e tachi ronaldo nine eno de sra ne de o dia na san certain commitments and impact Apostle, God bless you. Apostle Emmanuel, bless you so much. Bruni, yes, sir. Yes, sir. Wow, Okonete, what an nine F for Ronaldo now, and what the far on the now. Yeah, Assembly American and no. Dachin, I bet you want him. Nine. I saw for the attempt, piano, you do baby, I a nine, and you soup. A nine, I pay a nine. Number is 0245450404. Answer Gabriel. 0245 another 450404. Answer Gabriel. Apostle Emmanuel and the team, bless you so much. God bless you. Apostle Cosby. Me mommy, this revelation.
1: Me by the meeting, I'm seeing.
0: Me who must be I'm preaching with you. Your legs.
1: Your legs. One say, Emra, now come about Joseph.
0: Yeah.
1: A bride in the night, a shame concern, concern. That was the. It means that when your feet is put in shackles, and I say, yeah, it means that your dream is also shattered. He couldn't fulfill his dream, and his dream was not fulfilled until he was loosed. Until he was loose from the shackles. Until Sunday night, he's signing in night. Yeah? A lot of you have greater dreams, powerful dreams. Yeah, your destiny is not where you are today. But you are still at that place because your feet is bound and you are in your feet is in chains. After Joseph was released from that chains, that is when he ascended the throne.
0: As long as
1: your feet is in
0: there, remain in chains,
1: your dreams will not be fulfilled. So you cannot be far
0: become what God wants. Isn't it not wicked?
1: Yeah.
0: John 19:31.
1: So that's it. It's in order for the year can say the entire that's what Jina Fakon say ABI do nine akosha baby. In fact, may by God's grace, because of this mountains I operate into, we hear things and we see things. Ubon my asa unasi note the onas ako baby.
0: Sure.
1: Ubon my afam papa bako di akosha baby. Ya man tamo ya si shiro. Yeah. Se ne enyumre yi se wenia bresa opese udu baby ya ese nyamema udua. Your feet must be released. And you're very important.
0: It must be sanctified.
1: Your feet must be. Yes, wash the feet of his.
0: Peter said, yes. I won't let you wash my feet. The last thing Jesus did for them.
1: Yeah. So that's it.
0: Hello, who from now?
1: Enti enana dwe
0: ye. Ano fit watching. Adena Yesu hokoro esu afọ ne na.
1: So that's it. Enti no etwa se Nyankopon esane o. Ye esane wo nine. So that's it. Enti baby bia ya mantam wo ya chichire wo abọ. Baby bia wo nine gina o enti no eye o se o can be asem o can say because she o dey asem pan about the feet of those who share the gospel. Say look it's beautiful. So
0: your feet know, must be beautiful.
1: Yes, and very important. Into another send the for the ni binaka se would a day. And ne a dibi that chicken me nejina for a com meet me kwa wadim. A dibi be ya dear be bomb me if me na se. Say a you fortune say, oh na sin yes, massage na se when new be our nasi. So into ni
0: pair spiritually my emotion. You see, he was a noble guy. Yeah. But not in nine and yet.
1: So that's it.
0: Ne nanye or the table I say.
1: So that's it. Ain't you know? Make sure say ne you take advantage of this word. So send
0: one for the debia so of course we can obi ko sewa or the affordable.
1: Yeah. So that I say, obi ko sewa the affordable and you know. So momaden say sisia. Men change so channel pa. O say rade baby bia me nine. Oro fo onayo obi nine de ne ko yedim obi nine de ne ko nhirem obi so nine de ne ko amaniem so ra so obi nine de ne ko seyem mu
0: onayo
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1: de bita
0: ye ko Israel Jordan wo hure na ho
1: hwe yeah so that say enti number ne ni ye bona man se o se e rade hu me mo na gye me nan free amane m rade hu me mo na gye me nan free o how number ne ye 02 45 Another 45.
0: 04.
1: Another 04.
0: Another 04.
1: 02. 45.
0: 45.
1: 45.
0: 45.
1: 04.
0: 04.
1: It didn't hear Gabriel answer.
0: That's all. 02. 45. 45. 04. 04. It didn't hear answer Gabriel. God bless you, Sir Lawrence. Put your peace back. USA was a very important message. And Paul, Obu and Nandi ni kwa bruchiri. No. It's a deep message. Aya kwa hongo. Get me kani ya mabibiri. Rock, because the ref is powerful.

45, another 45, 04, another 04, and St. Gabriel, drop in your affordable. Amen. Pastor Samuel, bless you. Also, what a strong message. Zuma, bless you. Prosper Dubati, also, what your promise. 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Mr. Boateng, Nico, any night workers in Nina, Mom, you 24 hours. I'm in Shamu. Front desk, any Akwe Band, security for Nina. 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In Jesus' name. Amen. I say, Akesi Logistics Estate, Richard Bay C.

arise, arise, arise, arise, oh my soul, be strong and march forward. 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I'm going to the Borgie Solivoyo at the so say I'm for Borgies. 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Yeah. Eno ena eye anointing oil. 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Esanye cooking oil. Ghana doctor foni nipen in aji tumu se. 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Ye de bo e de jiade. So many good people are watching on TikTok and on the YouTube. Obetimi ahwe me live on YouTube. Obetimi ahwe me live on TikTok. Mr. Okohonuma, share the link, share the video. Fato status na fato baby bia mo groups am wo munyina. And encourage people to listen and watch because I can promise you say enne nyumri, you'll be blessed. Meeting the Apostle Cosby AJ. Apostle Cosby AJ, Nyamia Dominus of Penny Ameda Family House Chapel, Asafunano. Meto Shadia, for this Sunday, ye start a programmer, ye turned in turning point. Afibiano, unse udu January na ube ura July mwa, a turning point. We are moving from the first half of the year into the second half of the year. Now, we are in the football season. Football season, we may World Cup, ya ye boy, a mankrofu bibritini ma bibrase. Ever since he started World Cup, club biana team biana country biana hua, we're winning the game and we're winning the tournament, we're winning the match, no, our first half. Minkai se BSC. Every, you know, you can only win at the end of the second half. It means games or soccer, football, you win in the second half. You can ubit me ashe 5 goals in the first half. But second half, say opponent never cheating in an Oshawa, you will lose. So the fact that you scored more goals in the first half, the fact that you were leading in the first half, the fact say first half no na obo homo de na washe goals na 5-0, it doesn't mean say we win the match no. You can only win in the second half. So turning point, we are turning into the next half of the year. And I want to encourage you, said this Sunday, if I say me invite to our Family House Chapel,
na oba na ye start this up and we opening program this Sunday with Reverend Dr. Philip Ayi. Myself, I'll be there. Prophet Dominic Ando Ebewo. Inti baby will be a meton sa dia frost and yamia Sunday. Please come to Family House Chapel. Ewo Oyibi. Yamia man this Sunday. I want to host you. I want to have you in Family House Chapel Oyibi. Bombadin so bebebi. And you will never regret coming. But throughout the week in Shebeo, Monday to Saturday, Monday to Friday, Numeribi Ayoho, na nyamia doma yewe Sunday. Etimishro, Bombadin se baby obiano. Odwen makes a Family House Chapel. Family House Chapel, Oyibi Asore na Meken, Oyibi branch, that is the head office and the headquarters. Ehona memewo. Entimeton Shadi Afro. Baby Bia Obiano. Sunday, come with your friends, come with your family. Na yenshe nyankopon enimunyam. I can promise you, sir, you will never regret. So ba, ubehunu nyame to me. 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Nyankopon beboa. Our Jesus Christ demo. Amen.

The Lord is with us. Let God arise and let his enemies be scattered. Had it not been the Lord on our side, had it not been the mercies of God, we would have been consumed by our enemies. Thanks be unto God for his gift, the unspeakable gift of God. The unspeakable gift. Father, we are grateful unto you. We honor your name. We bless your holy name. Maybe be a Walsh, maybe a TikTok, a Apostle Cosby AJ. TikTok, a Apostle Cosby AJ. YouTube, and see Apostle Cosby AJ. LP Kukua is watching. Nana Yao is watching. George K. Charity. Nah. So many good people connected on TikTok. So many good people. Jira Nicha Sunyami. Usino Uni Mbofo. 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Rapayo. Yate Sabria Tusakataya. Our God is good. Yenyankopon, you're very good.

Me mind Ghana. Me mind Ghana. Baby, be obi ampa chobe timi asendo Covenant Connection Seed. Obi sa, I'm watching from Germany. God bless you for watching from Germany. So many good people are connected. Obi Zuse Bema Camp, watching from Bema Camp. Eric. Hey, amen, Shuro. Minima this way down, so minimum how be a down, so minimum near be a down, so minimum dear be a dunya, nemo minimianko pombe to me a jewel frame. Messi minimianko pombe to me a jewel through a man name. Minimianko pombe to me a jewel through a man name. Messi minimianko pombe to me a jewel through a man name. Prophet K, God bless you. So many good people. Now Gold, God bless you. Godson, God bless you. Doris, Eninipa Dom, 83. Acts chapter 28, that is our scripture for tonight. Acts chapter 28. It's our scripture for tonight. Acts chapter 28. Hey, yeah, scripture for tonight.

Florence Obinim. I am here. 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That is my daughter, Nana Ekwea. Nana Ekwea Florence Obinim.

my day here. Acts chapter 28, verse number 1. And when they were escaped, then they knew that the island was called Melita or Malta. And the barbarians, people, showed us no little kindness. Some of the versions say, and they showed us unusual kindness. That is my prayer for you tonight. That God would touch the heart of men to show you unusual kindness. Listen to me carefully. I said my prayer for you tonight, number one, that you will escape every problem that threatens your life, every trap of the enemy. Anything that can take your life, you escaped it. Any arrow that will be shot against you, you will escape. Their accusations, you will escape. Now, the Bible says when they had escaped, that is number one. Number two, see, and the natives of the land, the barbarous people. Now, in the biblical interpretation, barbarous means a people of foreign language and are foreigners. But the word barbarous could also mean omo vini panam cannibal. Now the Bible says, and those people showed us unusual kindness when they saw us. Obia ni trimo ding. Obia onimu obebia. Obia oye foreigner. Obia unsiya oda. Na unsiya onu esh wa ye o adoye. Now everybody in this world needs what we call kindness. I said everybody needs kindness. And I pray that the Lord will show you kindness. I pray that God will touch the heart of men to show you kindness. Sometimes you enter a place. Utumi se wura ho bie ni mu ba to bi obie ni boss so pe no ape wasem. And it's hard do me na me shred the amount. Ube du be bi e won ko hoda. Ube sie ni pe bi e won shia o mo da. Na so so mu shia wa. Ube ka so mu ni mu be ye mfie mi ense atwam. I said God will cause men to show you kindness. Oh, shame ya, go and type amen. I've seen a lot of people already type

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Now after so we escape no. Two things very important. Saman twa so bi wan kan kra na I think this two this verse 1 on kwa no. Any verse 2 meet me abuai. When they were escaped. Now, take note of this. Now, if you want to understand when, I'll say, and when, you don't start a statement and I say, who can be B? You don't start with and when. And when it should say it's a continuation of A, B, B, B, a walker. So whenever you are reading the Bible now, and when, it means you have to go back. Now, go share the walker who has said now, or they, and so this will compel us to go back to chapter 27. Me actually they see what chapter 27. Acts chapter 27. In Acts chapter 27, Paul. I'm take could do a so tissue so. Bible said before some be sailing. Bible said Paul. I catch him say I perceive. Me hunu say I perceive danger. Me hunu amani, me hunu how.

In May, I think May, is it last week of May? Last week of May, I was here. So we should pray for our politicians. So we should pray for and studio. I'm a bombire, mother. Your politicians, I prayed for them. Mountains in the revelation by mountains near bombire. But studio, I'm sabi kan. I think 14th April, so miss 14th June. Yeah, is it 14th June? Yeah, miss San Ebe kan wa hanum. And we prayed. See who they are to address a phone. It's too no toy. It's too no toy. Maybe a line uncle for Akan. I said it here. So we should pray for our politicians and the MPs. Rapa to Sabata Kaya. Bible said Paul. And who no baby no can say me who no danger. See me who no man near me who no say me who I perceive. Me who say bibi bonabisi Bible so mun tie no mutu anamo no ye eti chapter 27 Bible say bro mugu so mo kono omunya o how e wopono so shipwreck and their lives were in danger.

kensu ni fimfim nya sebre na so menti according to Paul no o si eduba bi af o si o mo pa ba wo mo nkwa ho cuz they thought they were going to die no mo nim so bia be wu sometimes a d4 kasha yentio yes ye nim se se bia buru se bia kronto a d4 system nim ye nim se bi bom trim kasha enye enye nyina na ye bo trim kasha wo But in a studio, Hanum can say me who say a dying a juregu. Ah, sorry for ya, sorry, not sorry, a dying a juregu. But sorry, dankest me, some who say, Miss dying a juregu. By ye, you must say, and cola 27 ewu. I said it here, it was studio. I also said it on, I think Happy FM will say, you're one of the guys' interview. I said it 2 months and the thing happened. 2 months, a then Jurigu school, then Jurigu ya. Not sorry for womb. So connect it. You are sorry any school. I said, man, I can't wahan him. I can't wahan him. Say, who say MPB Ira? I'm on the seat. I bet damn pain. The 1 week or say, you know, you see, it's here MPB, you know. And I'm a son, I said, me who say Tuato. Emma me bompa o studio say MP be a politician be a obi te 10 person boni tuo na me ngi ni frim 2 weeks and address of issue ni see na si amompa ya ka onim de be si tells you say it to be nyamenam na default still nyame gusu na me default so kasa anti Paul catch it almost say me hunu danger catch him say me hunu danger maybe phone lines no mo amo kai say me can say say no studio ha no so kai say me can say say no studio ha me ya bompa my politicians ha maybe phone lines no what is promised Dubate to help me Jesus is Lord okay odi ko bape maybe phone lines no Yanko back to the scripture. Bible says, Paul and Catcher almost said, Mihuna Mani, I see danger. This voice, Sas say, I cry you to it. Or see me, who say it will end in danger. It will end in danger. Ampa, Omutu and Amape Bible's Adnishi. For 14 days, na omu kwa ewo a same. 14 days. Can you imagine this? Now to ship now 14 days. Now you don't even know. Say mobi wa nas mo babet

0: pacho me media kohwie se won kaya don't worry ba se wa kai se me cast asem no studio hanom atom fm hanom number ne ye 05 no number ne ye 03021 6561 03021 6561 Mamiche Namenko line so 030 Obi also. Okay, hello.
1: Yeah, hello. Good evening.
0: Good evening.
1: Me dear preaching.
0: Okay. Okay, I say me be count studio. I say your mom pay my politicians.
1: Sir, MPP. Your mom pay my MPs now. It two be the accident.
0: Yes, okay, pa. Me da say. Mama, yes, me another person. Me da say. Me yes, me another person. All right. So also, okay, I'll be to me a phrase 0302-216561. Hello.
2: Hello, Papa.
0: Yes.
2: Me pacho nyamisira pa
0: me das
2: kaini na yesamina.
0: Okay, it's three times me can three times.
2: Me nemwa
0: Thursday bia me can watch us three times.
2: Thursday bia me night me pama dia ya night. 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
0: The next person. 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Emi e bompae my MPs and the politicians are about etwa. Me ba cho so also kai obetimi afre. All right. You go so ewo studio. Hello. Hello.
3: Hello. Hello. Hello.
0: Yes.
3: Mekai okay. Say we be here. I am on fire. Mekai ni.
0: And now kai two ni dianos.
3: Mekai two dianos. Okay.
0: And mekai si anyading.
3: Okay. Say I am on fire. Ma two beto anti politicians ni say I am on fire. Ma om.
0: Two kai pa.
3: Type
0: that's it. Let me start
3: your program every Thursday.
0: What say?
3: It's a program. No, I mean, when you didn't call in your program, I am a pen. You know,
0: that's it. Let me start. All right, but Nipa Bayer 4 5. Edia dance CSC as someone in a kai say, me count studio as your mom pay my politicians. Ne two beto. Na mehunu se obi pese ye mompa na politician bi obi amod two ana 2 weeks pepe ye nua ba adwa safo and ye see no no but send de bi ameka no ye ma me hye nkom no fan ye din. All right, God bless you. All right, yen come back to the preaching. Me need the apostle Cosby Ajay. Obis Apostle, greetings from the UK. God bless you. Your friend is a honey Benny. God bless you. If I don't submit me a share more TikTok, submit me a show TikTok, Apostle Cosby. Francis Abuaje, your apostle, I'm Captain Abuaje. I'm watching live from Bema Camp. I'm on duty. God bless you, Captain. I TikTok no ka share live one. Me need the apostle Cosby AJ. Yankopon nam yempa yeso agye nua ba adjo asafo onim na ka chire na ye bompa enso ama no. Igusu bompa ama na say condition bia on bia no nyame be show no abo one why. Cuz we prayed just me bompa 3 weeks e studio ha. 3 Thursdays. Ba bia na ma kan wasa ne abo. Ba bia na ma kan wasa ne abo. 3 Thursdays aha.

to the scripture. Maybe to be our team in Kebiano. I want you to come send your seed. I want you to connect to the grace. Yeah, be bomb pie for two things. Number one, to escape. Say you sum of the anas the two chire or so. May you escape.

a ye kobe bible se wo kum ye da na nso ye ngu nana ya o say I'm listening on radio god bless you nana ya o me patcho back to the scripture Acts chapter 28 verse 1 and 2 and when they were escaped that is my prayer huh? Mami, say the beya obeti asie. 1, 2, 3, 4, 5, 6, 7, 8, 9. Is this 2 Corinthians chapter 1, verse 8? 2 Corinthians chapter 1, verse 8. Paul can say, but say, for we will not, brethren, have you ignorant of our trouble which came to us in Asia, that we were pressed out of measure above strength in so much that we despair even of life. He's talking about what happened in Acts chapter 27. Or see, we do not want you to be ignorant. Verse 8. For we will not, brethren, have you ignorant of our trouble. So it was a trouble

prophesy that you will escape. I said you will escape. I prophesy that you will escape. Paul said the trouble that came to us in Asia. Some money ne buy it, so no. Many

kill you. This is what will destroy you. But I came to prophesy that you will escape. I said you will escape. In the name of Jesus Christ, I said you will escape. Monsieur, you be free, my free. Oh, Mama Samuela, God bless you. Samuela, bless you. It's been a long time, Mom. I love you. We do not want you to be ignorant about the trouble that came to us. They didn't invite the trouble. It was the trouble that came. But we... the trouble which came to us in Asia, that we were pressed out of measure. They were... Or see, we were pressed out for 14 days. They were in the... No more in Shunin Finfinya. Shipwreck. 14 days. Their lives were in danger. 14 days and I'm at that so and 14 days or be intimidated and 14 days almost to come and I'm one a 14 days was see we were pressed out of measure a bro ya more than so I'm an in a by a to sing a bro ya more we're pressed out of or see even above strength a bro ya to me so in so much that we despair even of life na ya be mu kwe busi ye be wu ye pa aba wo ye nkwa ho verse 9 but we had the sentence of death in ourselves what kind of trouble that makes you feel the sentence of death the trouble that comes to a man that makes that man have the sentence of death but see for we had the sentence of death ye tinka wo ye mu se akwa as ye do agina court na ye sentence to death we had the sentence of death, but yet the Bible says they escaped. Can you imagine this? So be a dua kujina court. Near sentence who say you're going to die by firing squad.

firing squad. 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Ya do mo nyina boy ye kunkum bi a edu ono so. Ye ba be kuno. Ye di two a chire no so. But before say ye day ye be ye di ye be kuno no. So ye fasting 40 days say eto aso. Pompa ye say no start catching of say me I will not die. No catching of me nobody can kill me. Or start to say or confess it. The man was still there. People ask, brother Moy, but you said you would not die. I must say, yes, I know. I believe in my God. Brother Moy, do you still believe that your God will deliver you? I say, yes, my God will save me. President Asuma si yenkoji brother Muyo. You will escape. Bebe, no wa shebiya, you will escape. Schedule wu to swa, you will escape. Che, ebiya wu yari da bebiya. Doctor Fosse ubi wu. I declare that you will escape. Me me first born, ye friend meja. My son, who did 2 years, o yare ye. Children hospital. Omu kain se bebiya kwa endu, omu sin ubi wu, niye mu niye me nina se. 2 years, omu sa kwa endu wu. But he is Odasotiasene. Miss sister Udimechi too, your friend apart. Onosu yare Kolibufo declare no. About 18 years ago, Kolibufo catching so be woo. Almost I can 2 weeks so be woo. Miss sister part Dasotiasene. Which was sound wa ma. Yes! So here, say the woo too swa. And then me declare, say, you will escape. Maybe the stroke at all, so you will escape. Stroke beard now should be an support me escape that death or escape that sentence of death or escape that trouble that was beyond measure or escape that trouble that was above strength or escape the sentence of death. I prophesy that you will also escape. I said you will escape. You will not die. I said you will escape. You will not die. Baby, be our team in Kebia. Take your phone. I want you to send your connection seed. Over send you seed, CC. I said, me, I will not die. Send you seed, said I will escape. Or how be a baby, I will escape. Or how be

will escape. Not just escape, but see, after they escaped, they were also shown kindness, unusual kindness. Unusual problem resulted in unusual escape. And that

and favor. Problem be about Subia. Yami Joe free moi, or show any munyam. It was a memino betina wa manim. May you no show any munyam. I'll be with you in times of trouble. I will deliver you and I will honor you. Or say, I'll be with you in time of trouble. I will deliver you and I'll honor you. I prophesy, may you escape. About your contact number, Momo number near 0244. Baby, I will be a take your phone and send it. That declare say me, I will escape. Me ba ebe escape. Oba nam ka kwa ona ka biti free na eba. May your children, may your that your child will escape. Ukunu ti kem na says ka ni ti free ana ka ni break ana ka bi be shia na. Anya ka ti free eba. May be shia may your husband escape. So be two ukunu draw ewe jume ma. May your husband escape. So be two a draw market wa. May you escape. So be the draw go wakunya so ewe office wa. You will escape. Obi do picture kwe drosua. You will escape. Obi boldin bold ya. You will escape. Obi shien sandi kushia boforma. You will escape. Paul, as we escaped. We escaped. We escaped. Para tu sabata. Afi number ni ni. Obi out team ibia send it. Connect. Number ni is 0244 96 53 36 0244 96 53 36. I see Mr. Mark watching from London, and I want to help five people who are interested. Okay, to text. Or you can also send it. 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

0: 0244 96 53 36. Righteous man. Also, for God bless you. That's Reverend Alex.
1: Where are you?
0: Reverend Manuel, God bless you.
1: Are you here?
0: Manasseh, God bless you.
1: I've got you.
0: Manasseh Ofori, that is my son in the UK.
1: Uh-huh.
0: Coventry. How is your wife? God bless you, Manasseh. Josephine, your son. So many good people watching on TikTok. That's your TikTok new Apostle Cosby AJ. That is the voice of Florence Obinim. Queer Florence. Bomb pyre of that lady. It's in bed there, booty prayer mountains 40 days.

And I believe her prayers are working for her. Empire dear. Wow. And to back to the scripture. Or see, and they escaped. But you send you seed. Ebra na number no show. Send you seed. Which means send 37. Which means send 73. Which means send 100. You also send the beer. But at least send 37 Ghana shillings. You are my bompire mobibia. For escape. Hey, you can say escape. Bro, you can say, you can say narrow escape. For these people to be on shipwreck. Shipwreck for 14 days. Shipwreck for 14 days. A pum fin fin. But Bible said one night during the 14 days, no. That gonna pause. Sorry, no say. The God who I serve and the God whose I am. The God who I serve and the God. Or see, saying I'm in a mission, I'm not any diam. But man, the buffer be jina men chance. Obi any sheep mobile. Nobody would die. See, nobody would die. Entity, send your coupon now, or that, or then a chair post and money be banned. Send your mina, some be catching so being. Mama bun tomoyem. Mama bun tomoyem. But just send you seed, this is your phone number, Nibu 0244 965336. 0244 965336. 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

Senyami Adman, yeye National Pastors Retreat. All pastors and leaders and pastors' wives. 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Oye sofu penny, oye sofu ketua. 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This is your program. 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Wednesday, 8 July. Near free of Friday by 2 p.m. near we. Friday, 10th July. So 8th to 10th July. Ti baby bi obi ano. The same number na ye de ye seed no. And one ye de ye registration for the retreat. The same number na ye de ye registration for the retreat. And to bet me a friend number ne si siya. O so pese me oba retreat ni bi. Oye sofo. Oye sofo penny. Oye sofo ketua. Oye sofo mame. Oye sofo ba. Oye sempa keni. Oye chechre ni. Ano chechre fo. Who your D4 a part of Fanam Banana Pastors Retreat in Brebi? Oh, fresh is your metro wooding. A free registration, free accommodation. Baby, I'll bet that 3 days in a free number near 0244 965336. Number near 0244 965336. Number near 0244 965336. 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

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And the ukuna kuya sukuna kuchimpana ukun girl ni. 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A ye fidia. But you will escape that trap. Omusumu fidi nyame ma umfri mwate. Because when they have escaped. She for 14 days. 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

connect now. Tiwe, baby, be our time in Kebiano. Any more motion, maybe I'm tea. I want you to do this. Two things. So, see, number one, when me saka inscription, maybe A B A fee na what do we feed in atua? I started from the book of Acts. We started from the book of Acts chapter 28. Verse 1 and verse 2. And when they were escaped, then they knew that the island was called Melita, Anamota. And the barbarous people showed us no little kindness. Some of the version and our original language say unusual kindness. For they showed us unusual kindness. That is our next prayer. That, oh God, let men show us kindness. Oh God, show me. Bible says, well, there are so many. Nipa swe bwe nipa. Ebrebi David TMO de nike siye TMO kase. Enti shobi da so sofie. Ah, me Jonathan, me na doyana. Is there any man still in the house of Saul that I will show him or her kindness? There are people looking for people to show them kindness. But they tell you, Yamima won't see you be obey our doye. Yamima won't see you be a beboa. Yamima won't see you be a obey you ye. Yamima won't see you be a betras as the acho. Yamima won't see you be a betoka the acho. Yamima won't see you be a betwari or because I may person me waro. I just want to marry you. Yamima won't see you be a betmosika se jifako quinso. Yamima won't see you be to me sit down the acho. Messing Yamima sit down, I'll be mobile sit down acho. Yamebe mo bi sidan a chew. Yamebe mo bi amawo sika dia ye business. Bi sika papa papa would be business. Hwe obi be give samaw etwa ticket amaw de to coin free. Me say obi be give sa etwa ticket amaw e de to coin be samaw pocket money. E de akọ brochure ba free. God is still showing people kindness. And great men are meeting people and they are showing them kindness. May you have kindness. May you be shown kindness. Put message more than can qualify for the amount. Shout, oh God, show me kindness. May the Lord show you kindness. Yamin domo. Yamin wow. Yamin shrao. They showed us unusual kindness. They showed us unusual kindness. Rita Osei, God bless you. Black Beauty, God bless you. Mami Sewa, God bless you. So many good people that are watching on TikTok and also on YouTube.

Oh my God. Me patro tiye, me baby bi awa teme nke biya ni wa oshe, me biya ni God bless you. Me di ni apostle calls BJ. Me patro tiye wey, I want to pray for everyone watching and everyone listening. Me bom pay the amount. Two prayers that I'm praying for. Number one, you will escape every trouble, every problem, every sentence of death, every sickness. 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Almost soon fi diye na nyame dube chem. And you da. E wo Yesu Kristo dimo me si Yesu mu fidi a Nyankopon do betwam enye juma da nyame do betwam nyame be jua frim. Number 2, obe ma ya show kindness. Was see the people of that, the native of that land, they showed us unusual kindness. They showed us unusual kindness. What's now tisi kruma? Nyame ma unsie obi obe wow. Che, abraba ya boni emwa omo. So be a mwawa on. So be a mwawa. Me so brana ye bon so be a mwawa on. Udu tibe pimpim sa. We are suffer in ministry. Be hi obi obe buao. So be a mwawa. Sister. Obi be timi a so on sa. Me call ye because start ya sorry. Obi ne to asa si che me sa apostle. Jennifer si a sorry dying. Oh mama sorry you. Onye ma sorry ba. Oye praise be ni. Asase one ne yire na busu ose osofo ye pese ni nyame yapam ye pese ni ye pese ye ni nyame yapam to asase nti asase kesia messi ma show down osu eburi obi ne yire ne to ma me enti nyame betimi am obi aye bia ma wo ye sofo utie me nyame be mo obi aye bia ma wo